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0: 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Now here is your Friday weather forecast.
1: Here's your updated forecast on the B. Lows level off around 73 tonight under clear skies. Winds out of the southeast around 5 miles per hour. Mainly clear tomorrow. High temperatures reach up to 97. I'm meteorologist Paul Trombley in the Butler 7 Media Newsroom. Right now, it's 97 degrees.

0: got Josh Wilkerson, Chase Berenzen, Tom Dyer, and Carter Day here
1: yes,
0: with
1: sir.
0: You tonight. Welcome to Norris Birdwell Stadium in Canton, Texas, where the Eagles are set to defend their home turf against the roaring Commerce Tigers in a battle built for Friday Night Lights.
1: Come on, boys.
2: Folks, we are poised for a quarterback battle tonight. Two outstanding programs collide. Commerce enters the season with state championship aspirations, while Canton looks to prove they belong amongst the East Texas elite.
0: Hey, so we got a Commerce team coming in the season ranked 7th in Texas Class 3A Division 1, returning 25 seniors from a team that lost by 1 point to Grandview in round 3 last year. Grandview advanced to the state finals.
1: Mm-hmm.
0: Got Canton entering coming off back-to-back winning seasons under Heath Ragel and believes it can challenge one of the state's premier programs.
2: Yeah, Canton's right on the cusp of becoming a perennial East Texas powerhouse. Commerce brings with them Aiden Brown, who accounted for nearly 4,000 yards, 3,925 yards, and 52 touchdowns last year. And Canton counters with Court Ray, and this evening is going to go with a little NASCAR tempo offense.
0: Yeah, last week against the Jacksonville Indians, Ray completed 20 of 32 passes for 287 yards and 3 touchdowns, rushed for 1 touchdown in a 41-21 win over Jacksonville. Boggs caught 5 passes for 126 yards and a touchdown. Branson Shambly had 11 tackles, 4 tackles for a loss, and 2 quarterback pressures. Hawkins finished with 7 tackles, an interception, a fumble recovery, and a pass breakup. Jaden Lopez had 9 tackles, an interception, and a tackle for loss.
2: We can't forget Jake Robinson snuck in the end zone twice for 2 scores.
0: Yep, 2 scores and a 2-point conversion.
2: Mm-hmm. We got to keep an eye on the right tackle, Jackson Gatlins, who's getting a call up. He's a next-level offensive line prospect.
0: Yeah, also been filling in at the D-tackle spot. Commerce guys to watch for tonight. We're a very fast team. We're gonna have it's gonna be an athletic game. We've got quarterback number 1, Aiden Brown, 6'1", 195, 4'6" speed, dual threat guy, very aggressive. Also, number 3 running back Kamani Graham, 1,209 rushing yards, 15 touchdowns last year, 4'5". Donovan Maria, with 632 receiving yards and 9 touchdowns, said he's a great athlete. Number 11, be looking out for him tonight. And number 10, Brandon Anderson, another receiver at 6'2", 175. Good-looking kid, doubling both ways. Had 150 tackles and 5 interceptions, and he's a great, great receiver. So a lot of speed, 3-4-5 guys and a 4-6 guy there for a 3A team. That's a pretty good roster.
2: But, you know, I think Canton is going to counter that speed with poise and passion this evening. These boys are – can't wait to get going.
1: Yeah, as this is our first real test of the season. This is our first, I would say, you know, real test of football since Sunnyvale last year. You know, we kind of got a little knock last year, people talking about how our schedule was. It's not that this year. Commerce is on it, Caddo Mills is on it, Van's on it, Athens on it. This is the year that Canton proves, like, hey, we're the real deal. Like, we're here, and just like, you know, Chase said earlier, to show that we're one of the premier teams in East Texas. I mean, it's time to go now.
0: Yeah, we got captains tonight, Carson Hawkins, Rylan Broyles, Clive Bilberry, and Ethan Lewis. Looks like the Commerce Tigers are going to receive the opening kick.
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0: Yeah.
1: Yeah, and our Boy Scout troop raising a flag on the north end of the stadium there.
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1: Yeah, so Canton's going to kick off. Left to right on your radio dial. Postaway Galan is setting the ball.
3: Did that pooch kick a lot last week. We'll see if we try to just put it on the 30 and kind of.
4: Number five.
1: Yeah, back.
4: Zabian Askew.
1: And number six, Matthew Williams, back deep for the Tigers.
4: We'll see if Galan likes this little pop-up kick like he's been doing. Yeah. And away they go.
1: Kickoff up to
3: number eight.
1: Number eight.
3: Good. There we
1: tackle.
3: Go.
1: Surrounded
3: there
1: by
3: we go.
1: Eagles, brought down about the 21-yard line.
3: Oh, come on, boys.
1: Swarmed a whole host of Eagles.
4: Number
1: led
4: two.
1: By number 33, Cash O'Neill.
4: And number two, Branson Chamley.
1: Yeah, that was number eight, Chance Cranford Sumners on the return. Didn't get there. Guys got on him quick. So we're going to be first and 10 for the Tigers. Actually on their own 26-yard line. Defense tonight looks like we're coming out with Bryson Prox.
4: Kaysen Kuntz.
1: That's a decent to tackle. Kaysen Kuntz, we got 44. We got Carson Noel on the DN. Got Kaysen Kuen on the other DN. Linebackers Branson Shamley and Saul Lopez inside with Judson Reed and Jaden Lopez on the outside. Snap to Aiden Brown. Hand off to Kamani. He's got around the right side.
3: We're
1: going to
3: get a
1: holding. Sticks.
4: Yeah,
1: he's got
4: that
1: about 12 yards before he run out of bounds, but there is a flag on the play.
3: Yeah, it's coming back.
4: Looks like that one's going to come back. Number 53 is going to have to come out for a play because his helmet came off. Looks like he forgot that chin strap.
1: Yeah, good little handoff, little Kamani. We talked about him. He's 4.5 speed, 1,200 yards rushing last year. Around the right side, little number three, senior. 25 seniors on this team, guys.
4: A lot of experience.
1: 10-yard penalty holding is the call. It's going to back these guys up for first down and 20 from the 16-yard line.
4: I'll tell you what, our linebackers are going to have to be very patient on this read option.
3: Oh, we got quads out here.
4: We do have some quads.
1: Yeah, quads left. Snap to Brown. He's going to keep the ball to the right.
3: There we go. Oh, bro. Prox, ball's out.
1: Ball's
3: out.
1: Ball's loose.
3: Ball's out. Looks like
1: by Branson
3: Eagles
1: Chandler.
3: Got it.
1: That's Canton Eagle football.
4: Let's go, Green.
3: Come on, boys.
1: Canton Eagle football recovered on the – looks about the 20-yard line.
3: Hey, Prox laid the wood there, boys. That was him that caused that fumble.
1: Did he? Say,
3: laid the wood.
1: Basically, Branson Shamley stood him up at the line, and Prox finished him off.
3: Yep.
1: We're going to have Canton Eagle football on the 20-yard line.
3: Good start.
4: I don't know if these Tigers offensive line are going to have an answer for Prox this evening.
2: With that turnover in the red zone, it also brings our first red zone sponsor of the day, Angie Day at REMAX Landmark Realty. Call or text Angie at 903-705-2433.
3: Oh!
2: She wants to handle all your real estate needs.
1: Ray, pass intended for number three,
4: Eli
1: Boggs, come right off his fingertips in the end zone.
3: He wasn't ready for it.
4: Unfortunately, he had to rush that
1: throw
4: a little
1: bit. Nearly a touchdown,
3: yeah.
1: Guys. We're so up-tempo NASCAR offense. Snap to Ray on the keeper. About a 5-yard gain. Ball came out there, did it, Carter?
3: Yeah, it did. Court Ray jumped right on top of it. It kind of landed at his feet, and he got on top of it. It's all good.
1: Yeah, kind of dropped him back. Court saw it come out. It's going to be about a 4.
3: No.
4: No, that was on the ground.
1: No, he was on it. He was on it.
4: That was on the
3: ground. He was laying on it.
4: No.
3: Can't be. Court was laying on top of it. Oh, my God.
1: Goodness, no way.
4: I'm pretty sure Rago's going to be upset about this.
1: Referees are giving the ball to the Tigers on the fumble. Court Ray was laying on top of it, so coaches are out there. Nope, defense is taking the field, guys.
4: Well, unfortunately, we don't have that video replay at our advantage.
3: I'm going to get
1: out. Turn back-to-back turnovers there. Commerce is going to take the ball from their own 16-yard line. Got defense back. I didn't finish earlier. You got Kaysen French and Hughes on the corner and Carson Hawkins back deep at safety.
2: I know it didn't end the way we wanted, Josh, but it did highlight. I want to highlight their incomplete pass, and we snapped the ball within 10 seconds.
1: Yeah, no doubt. No doubt.
2: That NASCAR tempo you're talking about to beat this defense.
1: Hand off to number three, Kamani Graham around the right side. Gain of 7. Going to bring up second down and 3.
4: He sure has shown some patience out of the backfield this evening.
1: We're running in some defensive tackles. We got Jonas Lind in there.
2: Yeah, Prox's helmet.
1: With Luke Jackson. Yeah, Prox's helmet. So we got Luke Jackson, Jonas Lind at DTs. Single backfield.
3: There we go, Shamley. Ball's out. Got it.
1: Oh, another. Hey, handoff to number 5. Azabin Askew hit by Shamley in the backfield. Fumble.
3: Oh, throw them.
1: Fumble on the play, recovered by the Eagles, number 15, Saul Lopez, inside linebacker. Canton football. Guys, this is crazy. We're talking about 3 turnovers within.
3: That's been 7 or 8 plays run and 3 fumbles.
4: I'm not positive, but I think the Harlem Globetrotters are somewhere, sprinkling a little magic on this field.
1: Hey, 1st and 10 for the Eagles, inside the 20 at the 18. Let's go get it done. Snap to Court Ray on the keeper.
3: Ran him over.
4: We have a helmet problem, gentlemen.
1: Yeah, helmets are coming off.
4: We have a helmet problem.
1: We got a gain of 4 on the play. 2nd down and 6. Got Court Ray, Kaysen Kuehn, single backfield. Trips left.
3: Oh, he slipped.
1: Pass
4: that away, Jake
1: Robinson. Court Ray's pass complete to Jake Robinson. A gain of another 4. It's going to be a 3rd and short. Just out of bounds. So we got Ethan Lewis lined up to the right, Jake Robinson, Kaysen French out left, Kaysen Kuehn in the single back backfield with Court Ray. Court Ray on the keeper.
4: Court
1: Ray
4: running
1: over the linebacker. 1st down, Eagles.
3: Come on.
4: I'm not positive.
1: Inside the 5, looks like we're going to spot us about the 3-yard line. We're setting right back up tempo. I'm having a hard time keeping up with it.
4: Court Ray is not.
1: Same set. We got Eli Boggs over here with Ethan Lewis.
3: Offside.
1: Snap to Ray.
4: Free play.
3: Touchdown, Ethan. What a throw.
1: Touchdown, Eagles. Court Ray's pass complete to number 5, Ethan Lewis, in the back of the end zone for a Canton Eagle touchdown.
4: That's the way to start fast on both sides of the ball. I know it was unfortunate on the turnovers.
1: Hey, we're setting up. We got Cole McMahon set to snap. Carson Hawkins set to hold. Hosaway Galan is our kicker. Good snap, good set. Oh,
3: blocked.
1: Got a little hand on it, got blocked. 3's hanging on to it. Uh-oh, let's get outfield, guys.
4: Come on now.
1: Oh, he's running the field down the right sideline. And tackled by number 13. Judson Reed.
4: That is a lot of effort for 0 points.
1: He brought that back to the 40-yard line out of the end zone on a blocked PAT. So we're going to say 9:43 left in the first quarter. Canton Eagles 6, Commerce Tigers 0.
3: Oh, what a catch by Ethan Lewis there, boys.
1: Yes.
3: That was toe tap.
1: Unbelievable. Awesome.
4: They're bringing pressure. The Tigers are bringing pressure.
3: Well, they're getting gassed with our NASCAR. I mean, their safety was huffing and puffing the whole last series.
4: Well, we got to remember that. You know, Commerce being a smaller school, they've got several players playing both sides of the ball.
3: Mm-hmm. And our coaches know that.
4: A little extended huddle, getting ready for the kickoff.
1: Hey, so what we're going to see here, we didn't get a time to talk about it, but these guys are running a 3-3 defensive front. We don't see a lot of that here in Canton. So our offensive linemen are going to have to be on their toes tonight. Mm-hmm. A lot of post-snap decisions. We're used to pre-snap. It's going to be a little post-snap. We got to make this happen. Hosaway Galan's getting set to kick. Now they've put 15 and eight back deep. That's going to be 15, Drew Ferguson, and eight, Chance Summers back deep. Got four men up in the middle. We'll see what kind of kick Galan brings at them.
4: I bet we're going to try to lay it right there at the 30-yard line.
1: Galan's kick's up. It's going to be about the 25-yard line, fielded by Summers again, swarmed by the Eagles.
4: Good. Tackle made by several. It's
1: number two, Branson Shamley led the crew. Branson's having a good game already, guys, hitting his name. He's always gets in there first.
4: I'm pretty sure he wakes up out of bed with fire in his belly every day.
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1: So we got Bryson Prox, Luke Jackson in the middle, D tackles, Kewen and Noel, Lopez Shambly, Judson Reed, Jaden Lopez, Hughes and French. They're going to single back backfield. Kamani Graham, Aiden Brown in the backfield. Got a slot. Hand off to Graham.
4: Oh, not excellent
3: this
4: tackle.
3: Line not of this
4: scrimmage
3: time.
4: By
1: excellent
4: 15, tackle.
1: Judson Reed. And cleaned up by Jaden Lopez and Branson Shambly.
3: Josh, and you're right. Number three plays free safety, too. If we keep hitting him like that all night, he's not going to be great on defense either.
1: Yeah, I apologize. I said Judson Reed. That was actually Saul Lopez that got in their front. But, yeah, they single backfield again. Snap to Brown.
4: There's that
1: he's
4: zone
1: gonna
4: Reed.
1: Keep it. Oh,
4: ooh.
1: Oh.

0: 15, so they're going to have to figure a punt out.
1: Fourth down and 15 from their own 27-yard line.
0: We got to watch this.
1: Yeah, I got number 10. He's an athlete, Brandon Anderson. He's a two-way athlete, back to punt.
0: Be quite a gamble.
1: We've got our 14, Jaden Lopez, back deep.
0: Lopez is good on his feet. If he gets a seam, he could take it to the house.
1: Well, a little side right. step, nice punt.
0: Get away from it.
2: No, good job, Lopez.
0: Oh, nice. Lopez. That should be a penalty.
1: Yeah, Lopez fielded it at our own 45-yard line on a fair catch. Canton Eagles, looks like they're going to mark it at the 44 there. We're going to start off first and 10 from our own 44. Yeah, I'm back to that 3-3, something Coach Reagan was talking about, just how you disguise it. You got a linebacker stacked behind all three defensive linemen. You don't know who's coming and who's dropping. It's going to be interesting to see how our front five handle that tonight.
0: It's a hard front to prepare for, but once you get it, as long as they win the physicality battle in the trenches,
1: right,
0: we'll be
1: Court
0: okay.
1: Ray in the backfield with Landon Hamilton.
0: A little reverse action.
1: To Jaden Lopez around the left side. He tripped up, got past the 50 to the 51-yard line. Six-yard gain, second down and four. Man, he had some ground there, didn't he, Carter?
2: Yes, he did.
1: Tripped on the turf.
2: It's one of the strengths of Canton's team is having a guy like that barely plays offense.
1: Yeah,
2: can come in and do that.
1: Yeah, a little quick on the reverse. So Landon Hamilton single back with Court Ray in the backfield.
0: Little blitz off the edge.
1: Quarterback keeper.
0: Hamilton, great blitz pickup.
2: Come on, Court.
1: Oh, Court.
2: Come on,
0: great
2: Court.
0: Blitz pickup.
1: Down for a
2: no,
1: first
2: ball's
1: down.
2: Down.
1: Ball's
2: loose. Down.
1: Popped out again.
2: Yeah, it's down. No.
1: Referees are calling him. Looks like they're going to call it down, Carter.
2: Yeah, he was.
0: Oh, look at him on the ball already. This hurry up. Yeah. I'm fairly certain
1: Canton
0: they're going
1: to
0: have some struggle.
1: Ready to line up.
2: Welcome to play-by-play, Josh.
1: Ryland Broyles on the center.
0: Carter Jackson checks into the game.
3: Yeah, a little bit of movement there.
1: Calling us for some movement. Canton's going to get a five-yarder here. It's going to back us up. So from first and 10, we're going to go to first and 15, guys, from the Tiger 44-yard line. Hadn't got a chance. Yeah, welcome to the fast pace. I ain't got a chance to talk about the old line. But let's got Court in the backfield with Landon Hamilton. Court looking to throw here.
2: Oh.
1: Incomplete intended for Ethan Lewis. He was kind of rushed, but he had some time. Just nobody was open, so he just kind of did a little underhand pass.
0: Yeah, that was a heads-up play.
1: Losing yards. So second down and 15 for the Eagles coming up.
0: Heads-up play by Court.
1: Good piece of blocking by the offensive line. Snaps to Court. Hand off to Landon Hamilton around the right side. Oh, Landon had a good run but tripped up a little.
0: You know, that was the same play that he took to the house last week.
2: Yep.
1: Yeah, gain of 7. That's going to bring us up to 3rd and 8.
2: I'd look for a little screen pass here.
1: Yeah, 3rd down and 8. We got Ethan Lewis down here on the bottom of our screen. We got Eli Boggs and Carter Jackson up top. Landon Hamilton in the backfield with Court. Court looking to pass.
0: Little naked boot.
3: Pressure.
0: Complete.
1: Hit Jake Robinson. Ooh, Jake Robinson hit hard by number 10, Brandon Anderson. Just short of the first down marker.
0: Kind of no man's land.
3: Yeah, looks like they're going to go for it.
0: Coach Ragel's got a decision.
1: 4th down and 2. At the 29-yard line, nope,
2: we're going.
1: At the 31-yard line, and Regal's going for it. Single backfield.
2: All time. Oh,
0: that's all sides on defense. Turn it up. Go north, son. Go north.
1: Court Ray around the right side. Run out of bounds by number 12.
3: That's excessive.
1: Long out of bounds. No flag. That's going to be a first down, Eagles.
2: That's crazy.
0: I don't know how many gassers these boys ran to prepare for this offense, but they ran enough. Looks like they're doing really well on
1: this. Nice run by Court Ray around the right side there. Court and Landon Hamilton in the backfield.
2: Smart.
1: Yeah, ball thrown in the direction of Ethan Lewis, but basically thrown out of bounds. He had a lot of we had some pressure right off the cuff. We had a DT get through, and Court just got rid of that thing. So we're going to be 2nd down and 10 from the Commerce 21-yard line. Three receiver set. Robinson in the slot. Hamilton in the backfield with Ray.
0: Looks like they're bringing Jake in for a little help on the protection on this left side.
1: Yeah, a little DN keeps sneaking through on us there. Looks like they're, nope, they backed off. Oh,

0: handoff to Hamilton. Met right at the line of scrimmage, but I'll tell you what, Hamilton carried. Nope, I'm sorry, that was a handoff to Kewen. Kewen carried the pile for a couple yards, but man, he was met in the backfield by a couple guys. So
1: Kewen's going to impose his will on both sides of the ball whenever he gets a chance.
0: We're going to come down to third down and eight.
2: Kewen was hit 3 yards behind the line of scrimmage there and fought back to the line of scrimmage. We didn't lose any yards on that play.
1: Yeah, absolutely.
0: Snap.
3: Go, Carter.
0: Pitch to Carter Jackson. Got to have to run it, Jackson. You got it. Pushing with his legs. Oh, gain of about 5 on the play.
3: Oh, I don't know.
1: That's going to make this fourth down pretty manageable here.
0: We're going to be 4th and 4, guys, from our Commerce 15-yard line. 4th and 4.
1: Oh, made the coach call a timeout. Commerce. That's what NASCAR will do for you.
0: Yeah, Commerce called a timeout. We kind of mixed it up there and threw we had Gavin Sanchez in the backfield, gave Hamilton a break.
1: I'll tell you what, we are in the red zone.
0: But we are in the red zone.
2: And that brings us to our second red zone sponsor of the day, Angie Day at RE/MAX Landmark Realty. Call or text Angie at 903-705-2433. She wants to handle all your real estate needs. I'll tell you what, with this NASCAR offense, it sounds like Miss Day over at RE/MAX Realty is going to get a lot of mentions tonight.
3: She might get a few. Guys, I like the way our offense is going right now, but I think Gallon has the leg if we decide we want to kick this instead, but don't look like it. I think we're pretty confident in what we're doing right now.
0: Yeah, so we're coming back out with Ray. Looks like we got Gavin Sanchez in the backfield. His first time as a running back spot tonight. Bringing in Jake Robinson at the slot still. We got Carter Jackson and Ethan Lewis right side, and we got Eli Boggs up on the left. Let's see what we got.
1: Let's see if they try this little shovel pass we saw last week.
0: 4th down and 4. Oh, I don't know what that
1: little was. Trickery.
0: Pitched to Sanchez, but it was read pretty good by number 7, Jamie Brockway. Just got back to the line of scrimmage. That's going to be a turnover on downs, guys. Commerce Tigers going to take over the football.
1: I like the decision the offensive coordinator's making and stretching it both sides on the runs and making this defense really earn every tackle that they're doing.
0: Yeah, they tried to get him to bite on court running left, and then he did a little turnaround and pitch to Sanchez going right, and a lot of them bit on it, but just one didn't. Defense getting back on the field. Looks like we got Prox and Luke Jackson in the DTs.
1: We got a change at defensive end, number 9.
0: Trey Martin has come in at defensive end for Null for a minute, and they swap out some throughout the year. And we also got 44 over on the other DN.
1: Ooh, a little delay in the backfield. Big play opportunities.
0: Hand off to Kamani Graham. Met in the backfield. Bryson Prox cleaned up by Carson Knoll. Big loss on the play, guys.
3: Coach Hahnemann, them ready for that. A little outside zone.
0: Was a loss of about 10 on the play. Going to be 2nd down and 20.
2: Good discipline from Knoll there to hold the edge.
0: Back up to the 9-yard line.
1: Absolutely.
0: They're on their own 9-yard line, 2nd and 20. Aiden Brown with Kamani Graham in the backfield.
1: We got to stay disciplined.
0: Looking to pass.
1: Got to stay disciplined here, boys. It's all right. Way overthrown.
0: Hey, nice. Put some smoke on that ball. It was intended for number 11, Donovan Maria. He's a two-way athlete. He's got some wheels. But our corner was right there step for step with him.
1: I tell you, the quarterback.
0: Hats off to Lucas Hughes. There's some speed there, and he turned and went with him. Looked like good coverage. A little overthrown.
1: He might have thought he was going to get proxed on that one, you know.
0: Yep. He let go of it quick. 3rd down and 20. Who we got in at D tackle there? 21.
1: They need to watch the screen game here and stay.
2: That's Devontae Rose.
0: Devontae Rose. That a boy.
1: Here he comes.
0: Ball's out. Ball is loose in the backfield. Quarterback hit behind the line of scrimmage.
1: In the scrum. Thumbs up. It's all right.
3: Great stop.
1: We're making them earn every bit of it.
0: Saul Lopez coming all over it. Their offensive lineman, number 66 from Commerce, Matthew Maldonado, he saved them there by getting on that because that would have been Canton ball right there close. But we're talking about a loss on the play. We're talking about 4th down.
1: Let's see if Jaden Lopez can make a good decision.
0: And a little over 20.
3: And, guys, this is
0: – right at 20 from their 6-yard
1: line. This is a little dangerous.
3: This is one of those that, you know, if you get close – you might go all out for
1: it. That's
3: right.
0: Brandon Anderson to punt. Jaden Lopez back deep for your Eagles.
1: He's down with a back, little less
0: bounced
1: room.
0: A little bit. Brandon gets the punt
1: decent
0: off.
1: Punt.
0: Jaden's
1: end over
0: around
1: end.
0: The 40-yard line.
3: He fell on it.
2: Way to cover right. up.
0: Fell on it. Covered it up around the Commerce 43-yard line. Your Canton Eagles will take over. First down and 10 at the Tiger 43-yard line.
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0: All right, we're back. We got a first down. Got a little movement up front by the Canton Eagles. Going to back us up five, guys. We're going to be first and 15 from the 48-yard line.
1: Looks like the Tigers are playing a little panicked.
0: First and 15. We got Gavin Sanchez single back in the backfield with Court Ray. Snap to Ray. Looking to drop straight back. Throw over the middle intended for Ethan Lewis. He let go of it quick just out in front of him.
3: He just didn't have
0: Ball's
3: time.
0: Incomplete.
1: Part of that defense, you see that late blitzer?
3: Yeah.
1: I mean, he's going to come off the edge every time as soon as he sees that tackle peering inside.
0: We got Broyles, Weston McLeod, Tyler Jaskula in the middle. Snap to Court Ray. Keeper up the middle, slid down right past the line of scrimmage.
3: Did we water this field before the game, guys? What is going on?
1: It's muddy. That turf is muddy.
0: We got a gain of one.
3: Goodness.
0: Third down and 14. Brought Kaysen Kewen into the backfield, single back set. Spread receivers.
1: Looks like they're bringing pressure up the middle.
0: 3-3 front lineman ready. Jackson Gatlin on this side. Snaps back to Ray. Three-step drop. Lets it go.
3: No.
0: Intended for number three, Eli Boggs. Number 28, Jaden David got a hand on it, knocked it loose. That's going to bring up fourth down and 14, guys, from the 47-yard line.
1: Looks like their timing's just a little bit off with this pressure coming, but they'll figure it out.
0: The pass has got a little zip on them, just a little bit out in front of the guys.
3: It's like we got 19 back here. So oh, no, we're switching it up. Number five, back here to return.
0: Number five, that's a Xavier Askew, and we've got number seven, Jamie Brock. I mean, number seven, Court Ray to punt. What a punt,
3: I got
0: Court
3: it.
0: Ray.
1: That's another corner punt. He did that last week.
0: See where they put it out. They're going to say it went out of bounds at the 11-yard line. Good punt.
3: And I'm going to get this ball too.
0: Carter, did you catch that?
3: I should have if I didn't.
0: Yeah, that's good hands, Carter.
3: Thanks.
0: We're talking about Commerce Tigers first down and 10 from their own 11-yard line. Hoping this defense can get up. We've done our job there. Kind of
1: we have done our job.
0: Just missed a couple key passes. Well, we're going to get that together. We'll get that figured out. Right here on defense, coming back out, Bryson Prox at DT with Luke Jackson, Carson Knoll, Kaysen Kewen on the bookends, Branson Shamley and Saul Lopez in the middle, Jaden Lopez, Judson Reed outside backers, Carson Kaysen French and Lucas Hughes at the cornerbacks, and Carson Hawkins back deep. Single backfield. Pass from Aiden Brown and number 10, Brandon Anderson.
3: Good
0: Brent
3: tackle.
0: Came up and tackled.
1: That's a way to
3: ball came
1: him.
3: Out. Ball came out.
0: Ball was loose. Did he get back on it?
2: He did.
3: He did.
0: All right, so we're going to talk about a gain of about nine, guys. So it's going to be second down and one. It's a good quick pass. French come up and hit him immediately. He just turn around there. We got Kamani Graham in the backfield with Aiden Brown.
2: Commerce has got to be thinking quick pass after those two
0: Donovan
2: huge
0: Maria,
2: tackles for loss.
0: Absolutely. Donovan Maria by himself up top. Snap to Aiden Brown. Handoff to Kamani Graham.
3: Nowhere.
0: Caught in the backfield. Hit by Knoll, 44 in the backfield. Cleaned up by Prox.
1: I tell you, we are controlling the line of scrimmage. We really are.
3: That's exactly why this game is the way it is right now.
0: Four on the play. Third down and five, guys. Here we go.
3: Knoll's making his presence felt tonight, boys.
0: He's
3: all over the place.
0: Yeah, you know, you had the same thing last week. A lot of big plays in the backfield from Kaysen Kewen on that other side.
3: Mm, yep.
0: So we get both of those guys clicking. It's going to be tough to go either direction. Single back, got Aiden Brown, Kamani Graham. Snap to Aiden Brown. Quick pass behind the line to number 11, Donovan Maria.
1: Who is that read that pass?
3: Lopez.
2: That is Jaden Lopez.
0: Jaden Lopez. Almost looking for a pick six there. Take it to the house. But he knocked it down behind the line of scrimmage. That's going to bring up fourth down and five, and Commerce is bringing their punt team in.
3: Guys, and we got a lot of on Commerce that are walking around. I think this energy and this tempo is getting to a little bit.
0: We're talking about fourth and five from the 15, 16-yard line. We've got Brandon Anderson to punt. Jaden Lopez back deep for your Eagles.
1: I think Jaden's probably used to irritating quarterbacks all week long.
0: Oh, he's running.
3: Oh, he's taking
0: it.
3: Guys.
0: Oh,
1: it's a
0: we
1: fake.
0: Got a fake.
1: It's a fake.
3: No, but sir.
1: We stayed disciplined.
3: No, sir.
1: We stayed disciplined.
3: No, sir.
1: What a gamble.
0: Fake,
1: that gamble did not pay off.
0: Clark took it around the right side. Judson Reed read it like a book. Cleaned up by the rest of the Eagles. Ended up being a loss of three. Canton Eagles are going to take over. First and 10 from the Commerce Tiger 14-yard line.
3: We're too disciplined for that.
1: I tell you what, that's what one compliment I was going to give this coaching staff is that you can tell that our boys are prepared.
3: God, we're just too disciplined for, you know, anyone to try that.
0: Comes our old line coming up set. Jake Robinson in the slot. See Kason French up top. We got Landon Hamilton behind Court Ray in the backfield.
1: Watch this.
0: Hand off to Hamilton around the right side.
3: Get up.
0: He finds his hole. Linebacker come up and hit him. Going to be a short gain on the play. Landon
1: Hamilton. But there you go. You're stretching them out. You're getting them more
0: ended
1: tired.
0: Up just being a gain of one. We're going to be second down and nine. We're back on the line, guys.
1: Let's watch
0: Fort
1: for
0: Ray and
1: play.
0: Landon Hamilton in the backfield. Boggs and French up top. Ethan Lewis down low. Jake Robinson in the slot.
3: Balls got him.
0: In the air. Oh, over the middle.
3: Touchdown, oh, Ethan. Oh, yes, sir.
1: Ethan Lewis
0: saving
1: the game.
0: Fort Ray by Ethan Lewis. Across the middle of the end zone for a Canton Eagle. Touchdown.
1: I don't think the teams are going to give us as much credit is deserved with as many skill positions as
3: Goodness.
1: We have. Our skill guys are really deep. Our depth is going to be a big strength of this team this year.
0: You got Cole McMahon on the deep snap. Carson Hawkins set to hold. Snap. Kicks up.
1: Great kick.
0: Kick is good.
3: Beautiful.
1: That kick would have been good from 45.
3: And, guys, I got the end zone view of that. That was a hole shot by Court Ray. He threw that through about three guys right there.
0: That's awesome. That's
1: I'm pretty
0: awesome.
1: Sure Ethan Lewis might have a hole in his chest.
3: I think he might.
0: Hey, guys, with a minute 7 left in the first quarter, your Canton Eagles 13, Commerce Tigers 0. Been a wild one, guys. Lots of turnovers, lots of slips. But I think we're going to settle in and play some Canton Eagle football now.
1: And what we have going for us now is that the Tigers are really going to have to stay disciplined. But I think they're probably about to start panicking pretty hard.
3: I think so. I've been most impressed with our defense came out with some intensity this week. And I think after giving up those early touchdowns to Jacksonville last week, they're probably like, hey, not again.
0: Yeah, and I think so. What we're going to see now is we've been stopping the run. We've been holding the quarterback and the running back. We're probably going to see a little pass action.
3: I think so. I think they're going to try to
0: get our D-backs ready for. Number 5 and number 15 back deep. That's Azabian Askew and Drew Ferguson.
1: So far, we hadn't kicked it all the way back there. It's been between the 20 and the 30 every time.
0: Summers has come up. Josue Galan's got his kicking team lined up. They kind of got it. We got a different little front here. There's our break.
1: There's that little
0: up
1: pooch.
0: Around the 25-yard line, fielded by number 3. Oh, he squeezed through there, guys.
1: He got tackled hard.
0: There's number 3, Kamani Graham. That's a running back. He brings it back out to the 40-yard line. Cash O'Neill come in and laid a lick. A couple other Eagles. Commerce Tigers are going to have it first and 10, going right to left on your radio dial from their own 40-yard line.
3: I think this is the best field position they've had all night, too.
1: It has been. It has been. They're poised for a tackle for loss.
3: 100%.
0: Bryson Prox, Luke Jackson, DTs. Kason Kuehn and Trey Martin, DNs. Branson Shamley, Saul Lopez.
1: I'm willing to bet
0: Judson
1: that we're about to see some air
0: Jaden
1: attack
0: Lopez.
1: Here. We'll see if they start gambling through the air.
0: We got a single back backfield. We got Kamani Graham behind Aiden Brown. Three receivers left. Hand off to Graham, a little delay. stayed at home. Judson Reed stayed at home, but he still got around the edge.
1: He does have quite a bit of speed around there.
0: Yep. Got around the edge. Pretty good gain on the play. It's going to bring up first down for the Tigers. I'm sorry, not a first down. I thought he got around the thing. He got knocked out with about four short. We're going to be second down and four when he stepped out of bounds, guys. Second down and four.
3: Little double pass.
0: From their own 46-yard line.
1: Yeah, it was a little delayed counter out of the right side.
0: Different look here, guys. We got 11 back at quarterback, Donovan Maria. We know he's got wheels. He's an athlete. They hadn't been able to get it to him, receiver. He's lined up, and we got four receivers wind up to the left. Donovan's going to keep it to the right.
1: Oh, ooh, that was a hard tackle. He is
0: Lucas
1: quick.
0: Hughes come up. Donovan has some wheels, guys. Took it around the right side. Lucas Hughes come up and took his legs out from under him, but not before he got the first down. They're trying to get it in his hands a little more. He definitely has some wheels and had a little jump to him.
1: He's got a lot of size on him as well.
0: Got past the 50. We're talking about the Canton Eagle 44-yard line.
1: First time they've been on this side of the field.
0: Aiden Brown. Hand off to 14. Jace Ray, that's the first time he's been in the game. Good little carry. Bounced off some Canton defenders, just missing the tackle.
1: 23 seconds left in the quarter.
0: Looked like he was right at 10. They're going to give him the first down, guys. First and 10 on the Canton Eagle 34-yard line. Let's go Eagle defense. We got Aiden Brown with Jace Ray in the backfield. Aiden Brown dropped a pass.
1: Oh, no, missed that. Oh, it was there.
0: Pass falls incomplete to number 11, Donovan Maria.
1: That pressure led to a mistake.
3: Yeah, that chase, that screen opened up. That might have been a 15-yard gain.
1: Looks like the receiver's hands were on backwards on that one.
3: Had some skillets.
0: They pulled Kamani Graham out of the game, so we're still running 14 Jace Ray in a single backfield with Aiden Brown.
1: He's been getting tackled.
0: Donovan Maria up top. Azabian Askew down low at receiver. Snaps back. He's going to keep it.
1: Drawn.
0: Aiden Brown on the keeper. Little step back. Rushed in the middle. Tackled by number 44, Carson Null, after a short gain. He kind of hopped around. He's a quick little guy.
3: That'll do it.
1: I don't know if these skill guys from Commerce are used to getting tackled as hard as they've been.
3: They're not.
1: This evening.
0: Guys, that's going to bring up 3rd and 8, but that's the end of our first quarter. Canton Eagles 13, Commerce Tigers 0.
3: What a way to set the tone, guys. First quarter.
0: Yeah, it was a great first quarter moving down. Shout out also on the sideline. I've got a lot of – I see trainers everywhere helping out, bringing water. Robbie Simonek's team. He's got a big team down there.
1: He's got an army is what he has. Plenty of help. He's developed that program well.
0: So we're gonna switch ends of the field, move down here to the south end of the field.
1: Looks like the Van Vandals are up on Dallas Carter, 13-0. Start of the second quarter in that game.
3: How's the Troop Edgewood game going? Anybody know?
0: Yeah, Chase is pulling up some scores here. While we're doing that, I want to give some credit. I've tried to get through our offensive line. Keelan Woods come off an injury last week. We got Austin Scallions playing left tackle tonight. Tyler Jaskula at left guard. We talked about Rylan Broyles at the center. Right guard, Weston McLeod, Clive Bilberry rolling in and out there. Jackson Gatlin, as we talked about before, on the right tackle. Might even see him some at D-tackle if need be. I don't know, though. The defense is looking really good. So looks like we're going to come out of the quarter break. Commerce coming back on the field. Same defense you've seen from Canton back on the field. Aiden Brown and Jace Ray in the backfield. Aiden Brown at quarterback, single back. We got two receivers right. Hand off Jace Ray. Fumbled in the backfield. Ball is loose.
1: They're playing scared. If you needed an update, Troop is beating Edgewood 21-7.
0: Ball recovered by the Commerce Tigers. Going to be a loss of a yard. Guys, we're going to have 4th down and 11 for the Commerce Tigers at the Canton Eagle 35-yard line.
3: This is a weird position.
1: This is a weird position. It's go for it or bust when you got a deficit you're dealing with.
0: Can't tell what we got. We got Kamani Graham at running back in the backfield with Aiden Brown. Looks like they're going to go for this at 4th and 11.
1: We got to watch the middle.
0: Shotgun to Aiden Brown. Snap to Aiden Brown. Immediate pressure. Immediate pressure. Floated it out of bounds. Who got him that pressure? Kaysen Kuen. 34, Kaysen Kuen. And number 21, Javonte Rose, immediately on the quarterback. He had to let it go before he wanted to. That's going to be a turnover on downs. Canton Eagle football.
3: Come on. And we got Commerce's quarterback saying a few choice words to line right now, so we've got him really shaken up on the D-line.
1: He needs to worry about not throwing any more ducks up there.
3: I agree.
1: They were on him quick, guys.
3: They were on him very quick.
0: Canton's offensive line hustles out onto the field. First and 10 from our own 35-yard line. Court Ray with Gavin Sanchez behind him in the backfield. Court Ray in the shotgun position. Snap to Ray. He drops back.
1: Oh, he's got protection.
0: Has the receiver downfield.
3: Go get it, Boggs.
0: It's Eli Boggs. He just overthrew Eli Boggs around the 40-yard line on the other side of the field. Eli had his guy beat, just kind of got it out in front of him. Nice look. But it's there, guys. It's going to hit before the night.
1: It is going to hit, and more importantly.
0: It's going to be second down and 10. Eli hustles back. We're set again. Court Ray snaps back. Fakes the handoff to Sanchez. Court Ray.
3: Get up, Court.
0: Court Ray breaking tackles. Court Ray out past the 30-yard line. First down. Eagles.
3: Come on, boys.
1: Court was looking for contact.
0: 40-yard run.
3: And we're going to
0: 35-yard run.
3: We're going, too.
0: And the our line is already up there. I don't even know how we keep up
5: Dimension
0: with this,
5: Central Marble and Granite is the number one place in all of East Texas for all of your marble and custom fabrication needs.
1: Sanchez
3: up the middle.
5: They have a lot.
0: Handoff to Sanchez up the middle. Big gain on the play. Another Canton Eagle. First down.
3: And we're going, Josh.
0: Hey, we're going again, guys. Lined up.
3: We're lined up.
0: Court Ray's deep. Sanchez in the backfield. Deep snap to Ray. Fake the handoff to Eli on the end around.
1: Well,
0: handoff to Sanchez. Gain of two. Tackled by number 9, David Spillman of the Tigers.
1: Kuen comes in to
0: Second
1: the backfield.
0: Down 8. Kaysen Kuen took Sanchez's spot in the backfield. Court Ray in the deep snap. Snap to Ray. Handoff to Kuen. Nope. He was a keeper. He kept it. Good fake. Court Ray around the right side. D-back comes up. Knocks him out of bounds. Gain of 1.
3: Hey Josh, tell Tom I think he's on the air right now.
0: Oh, Tom, you're on air. He said, okay.
1: We just had some interference here.
3: All right.
1: Probably the rookie guys in the booth here.
0: Court Ray passing to the end zone. Nobody there.
3: It's communication.
0: Yeah, kind of route, and I don't know if he had a.
1: Looks like we're going to try to kick something.
0: Guys, that was third down. That's going to bring up fourth down and 8 from the Commerce Tiger 18-yard line. Eagles have brought in the field goal unit. We're going to have Cole McMahon at the deep snap. Carson Hawkins to hold. Josue Galan set to kick.
1: That last PAT he kicked would have been good from here. He's got the leg.
0: Good snap, good hold.
1: Oh,
0: kick
1: yes.
0: Is up.
3: Stay there. Yeah.
0: Kick is good.
1: That was deflected. It still went.
3: Come on.
0: Kick. Nice field goal. 35-yard field goal.
1: I'm not positive they didn't get a little hand on
0: that. It's
1: going
0: to be with 9:56 left in your second quarter.
3: Come on.
0: Canton Eagles 16, Commerce Tigers 0.
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1: Looks like Lindale and Whitehouse are tied at 7. Henderson and Athens are also tied at 7. Ooh, and Gilmer's taking care of Chapel Hill, 15-7. We've got to keep an eye on some of those.
0: Hey, guys, just all the way across the board, head coach Heath Regal, offensive coordinator and quarterback coach Udisky, Yud, they call him, offensive line Rush and Arnt, the running backs coach, Coach West, H-back, Coach Oldacre, wide receivers, Coach Marsh, defensive coordinator and inside linebackers, Coach Heineman, offensive outside linebackers and free safety, Coach Morrow, your cornerbacks with Coach Luce, defensive ends, Coach Huff, and defensive tackles, Coach Pollitt. Hats off to the coaching staff. These kids are ready to go in every facet.
3: Oh, onside
1: kick. Quick kick.
0: Onside kick
1: little
0: by the
1: quick
0: Eagle.
1: Kick.
3: No.
0: Oh.
3: Gosh.
1: It was there. It was there, and number I guarantee 22, you their staff is going
2: to J.J. Hoffman.
0: J.J. Hoffman got a hand on it. Nice onside kick, got the right bounce, got a hand on it, and the next bounce popped up to a Commerce Tiger, and he laid down on
3: it. And that onside kick was nicer than the field goal he just made, guys. That was about as perfect as you can hit one.
0: He got that thing off quick, and just, I mean, what a bounce. Hit just right, and, I mean, it was flying up. Hockman just another 4 inches. He'd have had his hands on it. So we're going to have first down and 10. Going left to right on your radio. First down and 10 from the Tigers from their own 45-yard line. They're going to get to start near midfield. Let's see if the defense can make another stand. 16-0 Eagles.
1: Keep an eye on Luke Jackson on this play here. He looks like he's about to get shot out of a cannon.
0: Yeah, Carson Noel and Kewen on the ends. Luke Jackson and Bryson Prox, D tackles. Snap to Aiden Brown. Handoff to Kamani Graham around the left side. Branson Shambly gets him in the backfield. Going to be a loss of about a half a yard.
1: That kid plays not like in 6 foot
3: house.
1: Four.
3: Not in his house, guys.
1: I'm telling you, he sets the tone for the whole defense. He really does.
0: I mean, Graham is fast, guys, around that left side, and Shamley just gets in. I don't know what kind of speed Shamley's got, but he's got that.
3: Enough.
0: That's the right answer.
3: Uh-huh.
2: Before Commerce takes this next snap, I just want to give a quick update from T.A. Hale texting in saying, Josh, Chase, y'all are doing a great first game.
0: Man, thanks to T.A. And T.A. butting in there caused a flag. Commerce jumped, and it backed them up 5 yards. T.A. Hale makes positive things happen even when he is not in the box, guys.
3: Yep.
1: We appreciate the assist.
3: Assist sponsored by Allstate. T.A. Hale Allstate.
0: Yeah, it's an Allstate assist.
2: T.A. Hale Allstate is sponsoring the Defensive Player of the Week every week this year for Canton, so it makes sense that
3: perfect
2: key play would happen on a defensive possession.
0: Aiden Brown in the shotgun. And, a keeper. Aiden Brown on the fake to Graham on the keeper.
1: Oh, we stayed disciplined.
0: He was met at the line, but he's juking around. Guys, he gained.
1: He's going to think
0: twice. He made something out
1: of
0: nothing. He got about 6 yards out of that.
1: He keeps running straight up and down. He's going to get cut in half.
0: Luke Jackson got him. Defensive line held their water. He just had some juke moves. Kind of had a little.
2: Last week, the recurring word for everything was maturity, to come back from, you know, a quick early deficit. This week, that theme's got to be discipline. This defense is not gambling. They are doing everything they need to make
3: 100%.
2: Sure.
0: Third down and 9. Aiden Brown to pass.
1: Rally up, make a tackle, boys.
3: Great tackle, boys. Yes, sir.
0: Guys, I'm talking about hit outside, held up by French. Then come Judson Reed, Saul Lopez,
3: goodness
0: Carson.
3: Gracious.
0: I'm talking about a whole convocation of Eagles.
3: I don't know what Heineman told them this week, but they're on fire right now.
1: They are.
0: Fourth down and 2. They got across the 50-yard line with that play to Donovan Maria. Great athlete. And, man, the guy's just – what pursuit. Fourth down and 2 from the Eagle, 47-yard line. They're coming out. No backs in the backfield. I don't know if we're going to
1: – walk into the line of scrimmage.
0: Said, but they got their quarterback, Aiden Brown, deep instead of
1: – looks like a quick kick, maybe. Here comes a quick kick.
0: Bounce.
1: He's watching it. Oh.
0: Quick kick. It's up deep.
3: There you go, Lopez.
0: Lopez on the fair catch down around the 21-yard line. Your Canton Eagles will start off first and 10. Well, let's see where they spot it. He caught it at the 21. Is he going to?
1: Looks like the 22.
3: Yep.
0: Oh, it gave us a yard right there. 22. Good job, Carter. I knew you.
3: I got it.
0: Got them officials where they needed to be pregame.
3: Guys, this defense is just swarming to the ball right now.
1: I don't think you've had to move all night.
3: I really haven't. I've stayed in the same little area.
0: Broyles, he's setting the snap. We got Court Ray in the shotgun. Landon Hamilton back in the backfield with Ray. Eli Boggs and Ethan Lewis on one side. Carter Jackson and Jake Robinson on the other. I like this set. Back to pass.
1: Here comes a little freshman magic
0: Carter
1: here.
0: Jackson.
3: Get up,
0: Jackson.
3: Carter.
0: Breaks comes.
3: Yes, sir, Carter.
0: In the field, tackled by number 6. Matthew Williams.
1: Excellent gain for the freshman.
0: A gain of 7 for the freshman, Carter Jackson.
3: Great job. I like that we're getting him involved.
0: Second down and 3. Same set, but we rode Kaysen Kewen in the backfield at running back. Shotgun set for Ray. Snap to Ray. Nope, Landon Hamilton.
1: What's
0: I didn't see the movement,
1: here?
0: Guys.
3: I think that might be motion on us. Illegal motion.
0: Two guys in motion, or
1: maybe we weren't set before the snap.
3: I think it might have just been we weren't set.
0: I got you. So we're going to be illegal procedure.
3: Yeah.
0: False start against the Eagles. We're going to be 5-yard penalty.
3: I think it was one of our receivers that just wasn't lined up on time.
1: Get to replay the down.
0: Yeah, we're talking about second down and 8 here.
3: Doesn't kill us.
0: Hamilton in the backfield with Ray. Snap to Ray. Keeper.
3: Good keep.
0: Oh, he got
3: through
0: the line. Oh! He just laid a lick on number 8. First down, Eagles!
1: Chance Cranford Summers.
0: Number 8, Chance Cranford Summers came up to lay a lick. Port Ray laid his head and left him on his back and went for 4 more yards to get the Canton Eagle first down.
3: God, we got a quarterback that runs like a linebacker.
0: We're already back online. Hamilton in the backfield with Ray. Snap to Ray. Hand off to Hamilton up the middle, guys.
3: Get going.
0: And there he goes.
1: He's got the speed.
0: Come on. Touchdown, Eagles. Hey.
2: 60 yards.
1: Two weeks in a row for that kid on about the same play.
3: Come on.
1: That is impressive. A kid that size with that much breakaway speed is impressive.
0: Guys, he got hit a couple times. Once he stood up and got running, man, he was gone.
3: God, and that's your quarterback setting the intensity and running someone over.
0: Absolutely.
3: And then, God, what a drop.
0: And Commerce is huffing, guys. Hands on hips, hands on knees, they are huffing. We got Cole McMahon set to snap, Carson Hawkins to hold, Josue Galan to kick. Good snap, good set. Kick is up.
3: Good.
0: Kick is good. Guys, with 6:57 left in the second quarter, we got a score of the Canton Eagles 23, Commerce Tigers 0.
3: And Commerce Tigers, just so everyone is aware who's watching this, they're ranked 6th in the state in 3A, and they went 10-3 into the fourth round of the playoffs last year.
0: Yeah,
3: they're not used to this.
0: Yeah, not just that. In that playoff game, they went for 2 to try to win it against Grandview.
3: Exactly. I mean, this is a team that went
0: missed
3: deep.
0: It, so they lost by 1, and Grandview goes on to the state final.
3: Right.
0: We're talking about this team being a state finalist chance in 3A Division I.
3: Absolutely. And we're putting them on them right now.
1: And playing against a team like this that has so much hype going into the game and truly dominating them on both sides of the ball is going to lead to the confidence this Canton Eagles team is going to need going into the district play.
3: 100%. It just shows so much maturity after last week. You know, that first half was rough, and we came out and just said, not again. Not going to happen again.
1: Hey, let's see if they made some changes. Look, they made some changes on their front line in preparation for that surprise onset.
0: Xavier Askew and Drew Ferguson still back deep. Josue Galan and his kicking team set to kick.
1: Galan, the trickster kicker. Little
0: kicked
1: pooch.
0: Kicked it up the middle.
1: Uh-oh.
0: 15 come up and got Woo. It now.
3: Ooh. Chambly don't matter.
1: Chambly is all over the field tonight.
0: Drew Ferguson, a nice return. He got up to about the 35-yard line, and Chambly.
1: Oh, we got somebody down on the field.
0: We've got an Eagle down.
3: Uh-oh.
1: I can't see the number. Can you see the number?
3: Yeah,
0: looks like Carson
3: Hawkins. Yeah, I think so. He came flying in there.
0: Hoping it's just a wind knock, but they were all flying. You know how those kickoffs are. Those guys are coming down there and kamikazing.
3: It didn't look like a leg or a shoulder or anything like that, so.
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6: 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Come see us, and we'll help you any way we can with any of your metal building needs. I'm Dyde Manning. I've been in business in Wills Point for over 40 years. Still believe that a handshake is good as a man's word.
0: All right, back at it here. Got Hawkins off the field. We got Commerce offense coming on. First and 10 from their own 36-yard line, looks like. Aiden Brown and in the shotgun. Kamani Graham behind him. Hand off to Kamani.
1: Nowhere to go.
0: Met at the line of scrimmage.
1: I'm telling you.
0: I'm talking about met at the line of scrimmage by number 9, Trey Martin. Number 32, Cameron Mikolas. Cameron Mikolas coming in, playing some of that linebacker spot. He's back this week. Looks like switching out with Justin
3: Hawkins
0: Reed.
3: Is back in.
1: Yeah, Hawkins is back in, and he's walking with a little swagger, like.
3: Yeah, I'm back.
0: Aiden Brown in the shotgun. Snap to Aiden Brown.
1: Uh-oh.
0: Back
1: going
0: to pass.
1: Deep.
0: Picked off by number zero, Carson Hawkins. He's going.
3: Go score, baby. Go score, baby. Come on, boys.
1: Oh, yes.
0: Touchdown.
1: What a way to recover. What a way to recover.
3: Yes, sir.
0: Carson Hawkins cuts the route. Aiden Brown was throwing to his left side. Carson comes up from safety.
1: Look at the passion.
0: Off at midfield. Cuts
1: Look at
0: it
1: the passion
0: to the center for a Canton Eagle touchdown.
1: I tell you what, I wouldn't mind just letting him keep the ball on this hold.
0: 29-0.
1: Running on in. He's playing with some passion tonight.
3: Hey, Chase, what did you say about there with a little bit of swagger?
1: Swagger, baby.
3: That's all it is.
0: He came out with swagger and picked it off. And he's got to be the holder now. He might just go ahead and run a fake right here, Josh Hawkins. Set. Hawkins hold. Good.
1: Oh, no
0: Hosts
1: problem.
0: Away's kick. Guys,
1: look at him.
0: Is kicking the ball.
1: He still can't let it go.
0: Extra point is good. 6 minutes and 9 seconds left in the second quarter. Your Canton Eagles 30, Commerce Tigers 0.
3: And they look defeated.
1: They do look defeated.
3: They look. There is no energy on that sideline.
0: Yeah, listen. You know, if you're their coach now, you got to be preaching to them. We're not even halfway in the game, but somebody's got to get them motivated. But right now, the Canton Eagles are walking on their tiptoes around the sideline.
3: Can't let up.
1: I mean, we're dancing on the sidelines.
0: A lot of football to play.
3: A lot of football, and they got a ton of talent over there.
0: They do.
3: Keep taking it to them.
0: A lot of playmakers. Coach John McSheffery's had a good program over there.
3: I mean, guys, I don't know. I hate to keep tooting our own horn, but this is impressive.
1: It is impressive.
3: I didn't expect this game to be like this, to be honest with y'all.
0: No, there's a lot of talk this week about it being a high-scoring shootout.
3: Uh-huh.
0: A lot of speed on the other team. We might not
3: right.
0: can hold them. We might not can stop them. But that the interior line linebackers are just not even giving them a chance
3: no.
0: to think about
3: it. No, we are controlling it on the line of scrimmage right now.
1: Absolutely.
0: 5-15 back deep.
1: And if you just look at the number of bodies on both sidelines.
0: The kickoff, Hostaway
3: goes. Yeah.
1: You can realize how much depth plays a
3: right.
1: part
3: That's
1: in your
3: a
1: success.
3: That's a great point.
0: Ferguson. Lawn heading toward there. Kicks up. Pooch in the middle around the 30-yard line.
1: Another big gang tackle.
3: God, weird.
0: All over. It's going to be, guys, he's going to get out around the 35, moving the pile. 37-yard line.
1: I had a coach tell me one time, you got to play with just the right amount of crazy.
3: Exactly.
1: Okay, and we've got the right amount of crazy tonight.
3: We do.
0: That's number zero, Carlos Rios, returning that kick. Got it out. Let's see where they're going to spot it. I was thinking around 37. Looks like he's going to set it on their own 38. So, Commerce Tigers starting first and 10 from their own 38-yard line. Coaches getting the defense ready, try to keep them cool. Do what you're doing. Don't get too confident. Don't
3: right.
0: get cocky. Just
3: mm-hmm.
0: keep doing what you're doing.
1: I would love to be a fly on the wall coming up in halftime in Commerce's Ooh. Locker room.
3: I mean, you know? I don't know what that they've been in this position in the last several years, guys. Seriously.
0: Got some hype music. Same music that's been playing since Carter's high school. We determined.
3: That's right.
0: Chris Martin's doing there. All right, we got Aiden Brown in the shotgun. Kamani Graham in the backfield behind him.
1: Oh,
0: got
1: we
0: a little,
1: movement.
0: Got a little motion
1: little
0: on there.
1: Little movement.
3: That's on them.
0: Yep, little motion. We got a 5-yard penalty coming up.
1: I think he had a couple head nods on the offensive line. Could not be ignored.
3: Well, they're
0: against the Tigers, first and 15. What was it, Carter?
3: Their O-line's in a tizzy right now. They don't know what to do with these guys. They have no idea what to do with us.
0: Yeah,
3: right now.
0: I mean, it's a big their O-line size-wise.
3: They are.
0: Good-looking kids. We don't have a lot of size around it, but, man, we are running around.
1: Just imposing mm-hmm. our will from the jump.
3: 100%. Well, I wouldn't say Prox is small, Josh.
1: Well, there's a lot of human being.
0: But the kid he's standing across from.
3: Absolutely. That's true. You're right. You're 100% right.
0: They're smaller than both of them.
3: Yep. Yeah, they do have some size over there.
0: But yeah, Prox, he's a man.
1: He's a man that can do a backflip.
3: Which is crazy.
1: It is crazy.
0: All right. So, hey, we're going to long backfield. Aiden Brown. dropping back to pass. Oh, we got Luke Jackson. Oh, Luke rushed the quarterback. He got it away.
3: No, sir.
0: Oh, nice.
3: Yes, sir.
1: Great defense.
0: Down the field to number 10, toward Brandon Anderson, knocked away. Who knocked that away?
3: Lucas Hughes.
0: Lucas, number 8, Lucas Hughes. Man.
1: We're all playing with a little swagger, aren't we?
3: God.
0: Brandon Anderson has some wheels, and Lucas was step for step with
1: step for step now, coming from the wide side
0: Aiden
1: of the field.
0: Brown put that right on the mark.
3: I mean, that was a great throw.
0: Hey, heads up to Luke Jackson, though. He didn't get his hands on him, but he rushed that a little bit.
3: Mm-hmm.
0: Now, didn't mess up the pass, but let's go do it again. You'll eventually get you one. We got a single back set. Kamani Graham back in the backfield with Aiden Brown. Shotgun. Snap to Brown. Hand off to Graham.
1: Oh.
0: Going around the left side. He got loose a little bit.
3: Ball's out.
0: Ball is
3: oh,
0: out.
3: My goodness. Oh, are you
0: wow.
3: kidding me?
0: Bounce.
3: Are you joking?
0: Ball was picked up on the bounce by Askew, and he takes it for a touchdown, guys. We had him tackled. The ball spits out, bounces toward the sideline. Number 5 receiver, Askew, picks it up, takes it all the way in for a Commerce Tiger touchdown. That's just a freak deal.
3: That is a freak deal. That is
1: a freak deal.
3: Nothing. Our defense actually popped the ball out. I mean, we did.
1: They did their job.
3: Yeah, they did their job.
0: Out and nobody was there to chase Askew.
3: Right.
0: Everybody dogpiled the running back.
1: We just got to stay disciplined.
0: Puts them on the board. They've got a 18 to kick. Gustavo De La Cruz Juarez kicks up.
3: Looks good.
0: Good looking kick.
3: Yeah.
0: Yep. Good kick. Hold was by number 11, Donovan Maria. And that's with 5:36 left in the second quarter. Your Canton Eagles 30, Commerce Tigers 7.
1: All we got to do is just bounce back. Little adversity we're dealing with here.
2: And,
1: you know, lucky play, shake it off, move on to the next possession.
2: And credit where it's due. You're down 30-0 in the first half, and 5 is just aware and is on the ball. He's
1: sure.
2: So credit to him. Credit to the Canton defense.
0: Yep. Good deal. Askew coming off and being and you don't always to Tom's point, picking a ball up on the bounce like that's not always easy to do clean.
1: No.
0: He picked it up, man, scoop and go.
1: No, that play like that happens 1 in 100. They caught lightning in a bottle. We had them stuffed. It happens.
0: We got we're back to receive a kick, and we hadn't seen this. We got Kaysen French and Carter Jackson back deep. Up ahead of them, we got Jake Robinson and Jaden Lopez. Coach Reg was saying this team likes to do a little pooch kick, and they get on it fast. They got a lot of 4 or 5 guys, so he's thinking, you know, Lopez and them moved up. Put some hands team up a little short in this one just to be prepared. Who set the kick? That looks like a different kicker. That's number 16 doing the kickoff, Jonathan Martinez. Just what we said, pooch kick up.
3: Uh-oh.
0: By Jaden Lopez around the 30-yard line. A little spin move out past the 40. Out past the 45.
1: Man.
0: Tackled around the 47-yard line. Way to lower your head, Jaden Lopez. There wasn't anywhere to run. He just lowered his head.
1: I don't know how he stayed on his feet. I really don't.
0: That looked running backish.
1: That was like a 540. That was more than a 360.
3: 540.
0: So we're going to be – looks like they're going to spot us, guys, at the 46-yard line.
1: I'll be interesting to see if the offensive staff decides to slow down just a little bit on this possession and really take their time, maybe milk the clock a little bit with some run game.
0: Or score another 30
1: points.
0: Hey, so we got Court Ray coming back in the shotgun. Landon Hamilton in the backfield with him, single back. Eli Boggs in motion. Hand off to Hamilton.
1: Ooh.
0: Woo! Met in the backfield. Just go ahead and go it down.
3: He doesn't want to go down, though.
0: No, that, he fought trying to get back to the line of scrimmage. Loss of 2 on the play. Yeah, our O-line kind of got hit in the mouth. I don't know if that's frustration.
1: Well,
0: that's the first time I've seen. They got hit in the mouth and got a couple guys drove back into Hamilton.
1: Looked like those defensive tackles.
0: Second down and 12. We're back set. Snap to Bray. Drop step. Lets it go.
3: Oh, he's got him.
0: He's got a receiver.
1: Oh, the Robinson.
3: God.
1: Jake the Snake on the reception.
0: Line, takes it another 15 yards. Down at the 12-yard line.
1: You know,
0: Ray over the middle to Jake Robinson. Beautiful pass over the middle. Beautiful catch. First and 10 from the Commerce Tiger 12-yard line.
1: Jake Robinson's like a
0: going. Snap to Ray. Ray on the keeper. Around the left side.
1: That was
0: Donovan Maria come up and cut his legs out.
1: A flag on the play.
0: Flag in the backfield. Kind of in the place of maybe holding.
7: Play hold. Three.
1: I think
0: Holding's the call.
1: I think the defensive player just got a little bit outside of Jake's frame on that.
3: Yeah.
0: He knew that, and he knew the run was coming left.
3: Right.
1: But, you know, he was protecting the quarterback, you know. So
0: yeah, anytime
1: he's doing his job.
0: You take a hold, you know.
1: Hey, they won't see it next time.
0: So we're talking first down and
1: about 20.
0: Where we marked that? About the
2: 22.
3: Yeah.
0: 2 yard line.
2: We can get a first here.
0: Deep snap to Ray. Rolling right.
3: Oh, wasn't there. Tried to pitch
0: there.
3: It. Yeah.
0: Oh
3: yeah, Court.
0: In the back.
3: Oh. And lay him out.
0: Court Ray is playing.
1: Moving that pile, buddy.
0: Sure like
1: moving that pile.
0: The pile is moving.
1: Looks like rugby.
0: Finally, we got whistles blown. Guys, that was a busted play in the backfield.
1: That was actually a game.
0: Court Ray was hit by about three guys in the backfield, muscled him over, then went and hit another linebacker, moved a little pile. Short game, but we're still second down and 14.
1: What do we got, second and 14?
0: Second and 14 from about the 17 yard line. Court Ray's in the backfield. Got Landon Hamilton, single back. Court Ray in shotgun. We got Kaysen French and Ethan Lewis up top. Jake Robinson and Eli Boggs on your left. We're going right to left on your radio dial, going in toward the north end of the end zone.
3: Letting his time run a little bit, guys.
0: Yep, running a little clock.
1: I don't blame him.
3: I don't either, absolutely.
0: Getting a breather. Oh, Court just walked up under his center. He's talking to his O-line, talking to Broyles. Maybe going to take a timeout.
1: Yeah, we're going to get a timeout. We're going to think about this.
0: Get a breather, run some clock, taking a timeout.
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0: All right, back at it, guys. Coming off the timeout. Eagles are walking back onto the field. A little breather there. Want to see what they get. Get their bearings right. Second and 14. The 17-yard line. Pushing in toward the north end zone. We're in the red zone. Ooh. Landon Hamilton in the backfield with Court Ray. Deep snap to Court. Two-step drop. Lets it go toward
3: He's
0: the
3: got
0: end
3: him.
0: Zone.
3: He's
0: got
3: him.
0: A man.
1: Touchdown.
3: Touchdown.
0: Court Ray.
3: Come on.
0: Over Ethan Lewis in the back corner of the end zone.
3: Ethan Lewis, what a game.
0: Court Ray took two steps, threw that thing high to the back corner of the end zone, and Ethan Lewis went and got it, guys. Another touchdown for the Eagles, 3:35 left at 36-7.
3: Is that three tuds for Ethan Lewis?
1: It is.
3: Woo!
0: Ethan Lewis.
3: Woo!
0: Ethan Lewis.
1: Hey, ride that hot hand.
3: Yeah.
1: You got to ride that hot hand.
3: Ah, he's
0: cooking.
3: Hold
0: Mike Mahan to snap. And good snap. Hawkins gets it down. Josue Galan's kick is up.
1: You know,
0: and
1: that was
0: good.
1: That was one of those plays in the red zone there that Court probably just surveyed the field and decided that's the best mismatch I've got. Let me just throw it up.
3: Right.
1: Number five delivers.
0: 3:35 left in the second quarter in the first half. It's
3: Come
0: Canton
3: on.
0: Eagles 37, Commerce 7.
2: That was Canton's fifth trip to the red zone, four conversions, three touchdowns, and a field goal, which gives us another chance to highlight Angie Day at REMAX. 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
1: If any of the other district opponents are following scores here, I'm pretty sure these Eagles are putting the rest of the opponents on notice.
3: They're putting them on watch right now. And, yeah.
1: We weren't really highly touted going into the season. You know, we weren't picked real high, picked third.
3: In our own district, yeah.
1: Yeah, in our own district. And
0: got Athens and Van. Got a tough district there. Athens and Van bring some good squads, and then don't know a lot about Madisonville and got Rusk and Brownsboro again. Same guys. We've got Askew and Ferguson back deep. Josue Galan still kicking for the Eagles.
1: Kick is up. A little bit deeper than it has been. Uh-oh, we're going to have to make a tackle. We're going to have to make a tackle.
0: He broke three or four tackles.
1: Oh, my goodness.
0: Across midfield out to the 25-yard line. Number 15, Drew Ferguson.
1: Hey.
0: He's returned a couple tonight.
1: Look how fired up the defense is after that. They're ready.
0: But he can't.
1: You know?
0: I mean, we had pursuit. Just had three missed tackles. Galan kind of got a hand on him. Finally brought him down. Guys, that was a big return of about, what, 50 yards?
3: At least.
0: And gets it out to where we're going to spot it. The Canton Eagle 25-yard line. We got to put our fight on. Like Carter said earlier, there's still a lot of football left.
1: Yeah, there's a lot of football left, but hopefully they're going to think they got a little bit of false hope, and we're going to capitalize, get us another turnover
0: here. All right, first and 10 for the Tigers.
3: We've stopped them here before.
0: Eagle 25. We're coming out with Aiden Brown in the shotgun. Kamani Graham, single back behind him. Snaps back. Handoff to Graham. Met at the line of scrimmage. Luke Jackson got him around the legs. Linebacker cleans him up.
3: Maybe about two.
0: Yep.
1: They're doing a great job in the middle. These D tackles are playing a heck of a game.
0: We're going to give him three. We're going to go second down and seven.
1: They're actually going a little bit more hurried.
0: Same set. Snap to Aiden Brown. Hand off to Graham. Oh, Graham squeezed through the line. Got past the linebackers. Justin Reed on the outside come in. Makes the tackle, but not before a Commerce Tiger first down. Got out past the 15-yard line. It's going to be first and 10 from the Canton Eagle 14. Going to need a big defensive goal line stance coming up, guys. Brandon Anderson and Donovan Maria out wide.
1: They got to stay disciplined here on the quarterback.
0: Kamani Graham in the backfield. Snaps back to Aiden. Faked it. Toss across the middle of Brandon Anderson.
1: Great deflection again.
0: Fingertips. Lucas Hughes in coverage. Good quick pass by number one, Aiden Brown. He come right off the fingers of number 10, Brandon Anderson. Lucas Hughes was right on his backside. It's going to be second down and 10 from the Canton Eagle 14-yard line.
1: 2:26 left.
0: Same set. Aiden Brown in the shotgun. Kamani Graham single back behind him.
1: Be aware of the quarterback run here.
0: Motion.
3: Yep.
1: Here it is.
3: There it is.
0: Keeper around the right side.
8: Brown on the quarterback.
3: There we go, Prox.
0: Prox trips him up.
3: What's the flag?
0: Got a flag.
1: What was the flag?
3: I don't know.
0: I'm not sure what that was.
2: What? It looks to be in the area of holding.
0: Prox tripped him up.
1: Let's hope it is a holding.
3: It's got to be.
1: Maybe on one of these decoy receivers.
3: It's holding.
0: 2 yard gain.
3: 10 yards.
1: Oh, yeah.
0: Holding's the call against the Tigers.
1: Back them on up.
0: So we started off at, was it second and 10? So we'll be second and 20 here.
3: Kicking themselves in the butt here, guys.
0: Yes, yeah, so it's going to push them. We're going to push it back the line of scrimmage to the 24-yard line, guys. So we're second and 20 from the Eagle 24. Aiden Brown in the shotgun set. Kamani Graham single back behind him. Donovan Maria in motion. Passes the front of the quarterback. Quarterback takes the snap. Hands off to Graham. Up the middle.
1: Nothing doing.
0: Linebackers there.
3: Got right. Ball's out, and we got
0: ball
3: it.
0: Was loose.
3: And we got it.
0: Canton Eagle
3: football. Boys. Come on.
1: I'm not saying I'm a fortune teller, but I did say we were poised for a turnover.
3: Yeah, you did, Chase.
0: Listen, all four linebackers hit
3: golly.
0: The ball squirts out. Casey Hewen falls on it. That's Canton Eagle football.
3: This is
0: great defensive stance.
3: This is.
1: I'm not at all certain that Commerce has another running back, but it might be time to warm him up.
3: Yep.
2: How many turnovers is that now?
1: A lot.
2: That's their third fumble in the red zone.
3: They have four. Yep. They have four total turnovers, I believe. One of them being a pick six.
1: I do not want to be in their film room in the morning. I do not.
3: No.
1: That is not fun.
3: And we got a minute 50 to go punch this in again, guys.
0: Minute 55 left in the game. Canton Eagles 37, Commerce Tigers 7. Offensive line set on the line. We got Gavin Sanchez, single back in the backfield with Court Ray.
1: What's the deal? We calling another timeout?
3: No, we're just
0: out wide. It's Casey French.
3: Talking about a play call here.
0: Eli Boggs and Ethan Lewis up top.
1: I'm pretty sure Kason French has got the mismatch here.
3: I think he does. That safety's probably going to help over the top.
0: Shotgun. Handoff. Oh, nope. Fake the handoff.
1: Oh, it's all right. French. Shake that one off.
0: Kind of throw to French and his back shoulder. He kind of slipped trying to go back to it. Bounced off the back shoulder. It's going to be second down and 10. Falls incomplete.
3: This turf is slippery.
0: We've seen a lot of slips on
3: both teams tonight.

0: the guys out on the left side of the line tonight.
1: Absolutely.
0: And the right side as well, Weston McLeod, Jackson Gatlin, with Rylan Burles in the center. It's good looks by the offensive line. We had a couple guys squeezed through all night. Otherwise,
2: not many.
0: Offensive line looked really good.
2: No, we're controlling the trenches on both sides of the ball really well.
0: It takes a timeout with 47 seconds left in the half. Third down and 8. Just don't, as Carter said, I don't want to leave a lot of time on the clock.
1: No.
0: Get it down, get this locker room, be proud of where we are at the moment. But don't lose sight of where we're headed.
2: We got to be ready for a run blitz here. They did it a minute ago. They sent all the linebackers in the gaps and kind of slanted the front three.
1: Uh-huh.
2: We got to be ready for that.
1: Well, but that's also the play that Court kind of escaped and threw it 50 yards to Robinson.
2: That's exactly right. So I would be looking for kind of maybe a quarterback keep right off the left or right side, opposite of the running back.
1: Yeah.
0: Sometimes in high school football, the best plays are busted plays.
1: Yeah, true. Well, that's Commerce's only touchdown, so yeah.
2: I know they're the hardest ones to prepare for, that's for sure.
1: All right,
0: we're back on the field, guys. We've got Court Ray in the shotgun position. Gavin Sanchez went back out with him. Jason French, Ethan Lewis, Eli Boggs, Jake Robinson. Out wide, 4-wide set. Court Ray snaps back.
2: There
0: on
2: it
0: the
2: is.
0: Keeper around the right side.
1: He's going to get it, too. Right?
3: No, I give it to him short there, Carter. About 2 yards.
2: Here's what they got to
1: be. Did he just run out?
2: Here's what they got to worry about.
0: Court stepped out of bounds.
2: How far was that punt last week by Court Ray? 67
1: yeah,
2: yards?
1: Yeah, it was
0: 5 seconds left. 4th and 4. Yeah, great punt. First time. We got 4th down and 4 from the Canton from their own 25-yard line. Court Ray back to punt. And number 5, Askew, had the touchdown earlier back to receive the punt.
2: Good snap.
1: Great punt.
2: There's that leg.
0: Hits on the near the 30-yard line, bounces backwards.
1: That's fine.
0: Down and around the 31 or 32-yard line.
2: Anytime that you can have an unreturnable punt,
1: it's perfect.
2: It's a perfect punt.
1: 100%. And, I mean, being down 37-7, guys, they're about to take at least 2 or 3 shots here.
2: No, they're probably going to go with their dime package or their heavy defensive back package.
0: Got a 45-yard punt there, guys. It's going to be Commerce first down and 10 from their own 31-yard line.
1: I don't know if I'm Commerce if I don't come out and knee this ball and go into the locker room.
0: Yeah, I mean, I think obviously there's a couple options there. You can go try to make a long swag, and if it's not there, throw it out of bounds and knee it on the next one. Or, yeah, dude, just knee it now and go reset.
1: Right.
0: Down 30. You slowed down the tempo a little. That 30, nothing happened fast.
1: It did.
0: After they got 7, we hadn't done a lot more. All right, so they're walking it out. Let's see what they're going to do. Aiden Brown's going to be in the backfield. He's got Jace Ray. They pulled Kamani Graham out. Jace Ray, single running back. 3 receiver set. Aiden Brown on the keeper. Met at the line by Luke Jackson.
1: Dang tackle.
0: On his feet, number 32.
2: Let's see if they call a timeout, if they're just going to let
0: Cameron
2: this roll.
0: Cameron Nicholas shot in there at Luke Jackson.
1: This is going to be it here.
0: Tackled at the line of scrimmage. They think they're going to let this run out, guys.
1: Yep.
2: I think we're going to get a little breather in the locker room.
1: Come on.
2: Go eat you a banana, boys.
1: What a first half. What a first half.
0: Canton Eagles 37, Commerce Tigers 7.
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0: All right, guys.
1: Oakland.
2: Sorry, Josh. Thank you, Lopez Concrete and Paint, for sponsoring tonight's locker room show. Check them out on Facebook at Lopez Concrete King. They should be your concrete source. They know how to lay the foundation. Guys, that was an exciting first half if you're a fan of Kansas.
0: Absolutely. Quick recap, just defensive intensity. I mean, that's the word that comes to my mind, defensive intensity. Offensive, we hadn't, I mean, I've

0: I was thinking, like, we hadn't ran the ball a lot, but then you take another big run by Landon Hamilton this week, just like we had in last week.
1: Absolutely.
0: You can't replace those. Court Ray lowering his shoulder, bringing the intensity. Long passes. Ethan Lewis, three touchdowns is what he had. Ethan Lewis at
1: three touchdowns.
0: And then you turn around behind that. It's just the defensive intensity of the linebackers. But I don't know if we can give enough credit because we hadn't said their names a lot. Kaysen French and Lucas Hughes. We're talking about covering two premier receivers in Donovan Maria and Brandon Anderson, and they're just keeping them in check. Carson Hawkins with a pick six. How intense was that, a run back? There's so many highlights, Carter Day. I don't know where else to go with it.
1: Absolutely. When you can go into a half knowing that you're dominating at all three phases of the game, you know, they have a lot to celebrate in that locker room, but I know the coaching staff is going to keep them humble, keep them focused.
0: Yeah, and on your bookends, you know, Carson Noel and Kaysen Kuehn, even with Trey Martin, Luke Jackson, McLeod, Jonas Lynn, I said Luke Jackson's name a lot this year, even on a rookie. Luke Jackson, tonight, Bryson Prox at the DT, just all the way across the board. Linebackers are always there. Judson Reed showed up a lot when he's in Jaden Lopez, Branson Shambly, and Saul Lopez. Just defensively, just proud of all of those guys. And then we've already called out the O-line. A lot of good protection. A couple times they squirted through, got to Ray, hit him up early, but it's been pretty slight. You know, Keelan Woods out tonight, that was something we were concerned about. Keelan does a good job selling that left side, and Austin Scallions has stepped in and taken it over.
1: I think
2: he was a little shaky on those first couple plays, but he's really settled in. We haven't really seen pressure. We've seen Court have time to sit back and read the defense a little bit.
1: Absolutely. If you had to sum it up in one word, consistency comes to mind. You know, everyone on every side of the ball, offense, defense, and special teams, you can tell that they take pride in doing their job. They're consistent in their effort, and it's been really impressive, led to a lot of success.
0: And, you know, before the game, Carter, we were talking about just players to watch. We're talking about 3-4-5 speeds, a 4-6 speed, Aiden Brown, the quarterback, just a dual threat guy. We're talking about Kamani Graham with 1,209 rushing yards last year. Donovan Maria with 632 receiving yards. Freak athlete. Brandon Anderson over at the other receiver. And we're expecting them to run wild. We're having to play catch up in this game. And we just hadn't seen that.
3: Our guys have
0: matched them step for step.
3: Absolutely. And I heard, you know, Indiana's coach Kurt Cignetti say this. If you're in the right spot, it doesn't matter how athletic you are. Yep. And we've been in the right spot all night. And that's a credit to our coaching staff. We just have – we're in zone coverage, and we don't really leave much green grass open. And that's how you stop people. Simple as that.
4: That's right. On that note, guys, I'm going to let us lead into halftime with the bands. If you're interested in watching the bands, you can hop over to our live YouTube feed. It's brought to you by Pony Espresso in Canton and Wills Point. 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
1: Here's your updated forecast on the B. Lows dip down to about 73 tonight under clear skies. Winds out of the southeast around 5 miles per hour. Mainly clear skies tomorrow. High temperatures reach up to 97. I'm meteorologist Paul Trombley in the Butler 7 Media Newsroom. Currently 84.
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0: Ready?
1: Yep.
0: All right, we're back. After the good first half, 15 set to kick off. Kick is deep to Kaysen French. Fields it then inside.
2: Better way to run fast.
0: It out past the 25-yard line.
2: Tough little return by French on that one.
0: Yeah, number four, Jai Armstrong on the tackle for the Tigers. Canton Eagles going to start this drive first and 10. Looks like from our own 28-yard line.
2: Let's see if we can pick up where we left off.
0: Yeah, let's see what we got going on this second half. So look, a few scores we were just looking at. Van up 13-3 on Dallas Carter. Athens 28-14 over Henderson. Hey, we're out there fast. We don't have time for scores. Court Ray in the backfield, single back set with Kaysen Kewen.
2: Court Ray good rolls block.
0: Rolls to his right, throws it downfield off of 1 foot.
3: Go get it, Bridge.
0: Carson Bridge goes up and gets
2: the ladder.
0: Receiver at the Tigers 47-yard line. What a grab.
2: Looks like they're going to unleash the beast in the second half.
3: We are.
0: Court Ray threw it off of 1 foot. It's a jump ball, and French just muscles it. Already back set, snap to Court Ray. Court Ray fakes the handoff to Kewen on the keeper around left. Oh, gets snagged at the line of scrimmage. Running around the left side by number 11, Donovan Maria. Donovan's good wheels there. Caught him on the outside. It's going to bring up second down and 10, guys. No gain. They got us spotted at the 46-yard line. Hand off to Kewen. Met at the line, but he's pulling people.
2: That was a great combo block there on the right guard, right tackle. McLeod and Jackson working together to get up to second level.
0: Yeah, it's number 31, Jaden Campbell on the tackle. We're set. Snap back to Ray. Ray on the keeper up the middle. Finds a little seam.
2: Good for a first down.
4: This run is good for a Canton Eagle. First down.
0: That's good enough for a Canton Eagle first down. We got number 10 was on the tackle, but it looks like he's Brandon Anderson, he's late. He's got an injury on the field. He jumped up, but he's favoring that leg. Hoping nothing serious there.
2: Looks like those oatmeal cream pies and bananas in the locker room at halftime did them some good. They're coming out real fast.
0: Injury timeout. We got first down and 10 from the 33-yard line, the Tigers' 33-yard line. We're coming up with a set. We got Court Ray in the shotgun, Kaysen Kewen right beside him. He hands it to Kewen. Good little fake. Kewen cuts it back up the middle, and he busts through the middle of the linebacker. He could go all the way, guys.
2: He's in there.
0: Breaks a few arm tackles, then kicks it back out to the right side and takes it in the corner of the end zone.
2: Kaysen Kewen wanted to join the touchdown party.
3: Yeah.
2: He did it with a bang, didn't he? What passion did he just run that ball with? Unbelievable.
0: Cole McMahon to snap. Carson Hawkins to hold. Holds down. Kicks up.
2: It's good.
0: Goes away. Galan's kick is good. Lands it way back on the back.
3: That's good for 40.
0: He's got some more muscle in them legs, guys.
3: What a start.
0: Quick strike. 10:40 left in the third quarter. Canton Eagles 44, Commerce Tigers 7.
2: It almost looked like Commerce was feeling good about themselves.
3: And then
2: coming out, and then we just hit them in the mouth.
0: Good, taking the wind out. Here we go.
2: Let's see if we throw another wrinkle in there on the kickoff.
3: I wouldn't mind it.
0: Jogging onto the field.
2: With the way you just kicked that field goal, he might kick it out of the back of the end zone.
0: A lot of quick guys on the kickoff team. Host away Galan's getting the ball set. We got Askew and Ferguson back deep again.
2: There's a big hole right there.
0: Yeah, we've been kicking some to Matthew Williams over here. Kicking team spreading out into formation. Milan takes his mark. He's headed toward the football. Kick is up.
3: Well,
0: middle of the field around the 25-yard line. fielded by number 12. Co-host of the Eagles gets on him pretty quick. He caught that ball upside the 30. Gets about a five-yard gain on the return.
2: He got hit hard several times.
0: That's Gage Irvin. First time we've seen him with the ball tonight. He was leaning forward, took several hits. Whole host of Eagles around. Commerce Tigers will start the drive first and 10 from their own 38-yard line.
3: And this defense is still fired up down here, guys. They're talking to each other. They're yelling. They're screaming. They're still ready to go. They don't care what the score is right now.
2: No, they're not satisfied.
0: Got Luke Jackson and Bryson Brocks back in the middle. Trey Martin, Carson Noel, your bookends. Same linebacking crews, same cornerbacks. Carson Hawkins back deep at safety to keep us there. Got a single backfield, just Aiden Brown by himself at quarterback, four wide. Comes up, quick snap, throw to Donovan. Oh, we had a slip on
3: our
0: cornerback.
3: Good tackle.
2: That was a great come from behind tackle.
0: Jaden Lopez comes from behind on the tackle, but not before a Commerce Tiger first down and a gain of about 30 on the play.
3: Hughes just slipped.
2: He did slip again.
3: I mean, what is going on out here?
0: Quick pass. There's been a lot of slipping on that.
3: There has.
0: Just the humidity and a little wet on the turf. But nice play by Jaden Lopez to save a touchdown there. First down, quarterback by himself, snaps back. Looks like he's going to run. Noel on the
3: pick.
0: Pass. Interception.
3: Go that
0: number
3: way.
0: 14, Jaden Lopez intercepts the ball and brings it back to the 50-yard line.
2: Hey. That is proof that dynamite comes in small packages.
3: Yeah, it does.
0: Listen, guys, back-to-back plays by Jaden Lopez. How about that?
2: He is a football player.
0: But, you know, let's don't take away from Carson Noel coming off the end. Aiden Brown was wanting to keep it. Carson Noel got on him, stopped him, so he pulled up to try to throw it off to the, over the top quick, and Jaden picked off the route. Canton Eagle football on the 49, their own 49-yard line, first and 10.
2: Now we can really open up the playbook. We can work on some stuff that we need to right now.
0: Got Ethan Lewis down here at the bottom. Eli Boggs, Casey French up top. Eli Boggs in motion. Pitch to Eli Boggs.
2: That's a great cut.
0: He got the sideline. He's got the sideline.
3: Yes, sir. Yes, sir.
0: 15-yard gain, run out of bounds. First down, Eagles. Eli Boggs in motion. A little pitch to him. Ethan Lewis caught a good block out here on the end to kind of open it up for him on the cornerback. And that's a first down, Eagles. 36-yard line snap to Ray. Handoff to.
2: Positive yards.
3: Looks like Kewen.
0: Looks Kewen. Nope, that's Landon Hamilton.
3: Oh, Hamilton.
0: Handoff to Landon Hamilton. Gain of 3, second down and 7. 33-yard line. Ray and Hamilton in the backfield. Shotgun set. Tried a hard count. Defense held their water. Boggs and French up top. Lewis down low. Jake Robinson in the H. Snaps back to court. Rolls to his left.
2: Good
0: throws,
2: catch.
0: Finds a receiver. Eli Boggs has to go up for it.
3: Oh.
0: Doesn't get a chance to run. Short gain on the play.
2: They
0: gain
2: give him
0: a 4.
2: Yeah. They give him a good spot. Give him a really good spot on that.
3: Yeah, they got where he caught it. All right.
0: Third down and 3 for your Eagles. They're already back on the line. Guys, they're making me tired.
2: Ethan on the post.
0: Another hard count. Hats off to everybody. O-line. Chase, you were an old lineman. That hard count will get you sometimes, even on your own team.
2: Unless you're just better.
0: That's it.
3: True.
0: Snaps back to Ray. Two-step drop. He's dancing.
3: Oh, he's got him.
0: Of time.
3: He's got
0: him. Shoot. He had Ethan Lewis across the middle, off his hands. Beautiful throw.
2: They're going to have to bring.
0: I want to say, no, it was about a 45 yards in the air throw. Hits him in the hands, kind of a bobble at the end zone.
2: But, you know, he did slip again.
3: He did. He slipped at the very end of that route on that route.
0: Fourth and 3, guys. Fourth and 3. We're going to go for it. We got Landon Hamilton in the backfield.
2: Oh, we got it.
0: Takes the snap.
2: There it is.
0: Got a receiver.
3: What a catch, Eli!
0: Eli
3: yes, sir!
0: Goes up.
2: Hey, how about 15 more?
0: Helmet. Going to be a face mask. First down, Eagles.
2: They're
0: going to
2: step.
0: Flag on the play.
2: We're going to step this off, and we got into the red zone.
3: Absolutely. I think that's a face mask.
0: Eli Boggs was one-on-one. He just went up, brought the ball down, similar to what French did earlier, just muscled it to the ground at the 19-yard line. Kid jerked him down by his head.
1: That's going to be first and down from the 10.
3: And, guys, Eli Boggs is a sophomore. And he plays like he's been playing high school football for 4 years.
0: Had a good start last year and really coming on this single quarterback in the backfield, four wide, flushed out, sets his feet, throws it across the middle.
2: Oh!
0: Has a receiver. It's Jake Robinson to follow. Just incomplete. Jake goes up.
2: Just a little bit behind him. He floated it up there just a little bit too much.
0: He had a little pressure right off, so Court had to reset his feet, but he got moved, reset his feet, found his receiver. It was a jump ball for Jake Robinson. Defender knocked him loose.
2: Court showed some really good poise in the pocket on that play.
0: Guys, we're second and goal from the Commerce 9. Landon Hamilton in the backfield with Court Ray. Deep snap back to Ray. One step drop. Throws it across the middle.
2: Yes, hit. French.
0: French. Oh, the slant. Touchdown, Eagles.
2: You know, French has the ability to do that whenever he wants. He really does. Excellent slant route.
0: French just got his body inside the corner.
2: Absolutely.
0: And Court just threw a dart and hit him in there right at the goal line.
1: On the snap for the Eagles.
3: Wow.
1: Number 80, McMahon on the hold. Zero.
0: Got Cole McMahon snapping.
1: And the kick.
0: Carson Hawkins ready to hold. Josue Galan set the kick. Good snap. Good set. Oh, block again. I'm telling you, Brandon.
3: Oh, thank goodness.
0: If nothing else.
2: The turf did us a favor again.
3: Yep.
2: This time in our favor.
0: Came off the edge. Got two hands on it. Tried to pick it up. Slipped down on the ball. It was blocked. So after conversion, I mean, the extra point, no good.
2: Hey, but we did hang half a hundred.
0: Yep, with 8:21 left in the third quarter, guys. Canton Eagles 50, Commerce Tigers 7.
3: I think you could have given anyone in East Texas a chance to pick this game, and not a single person besides maybe us would have said 50-7.
2: Absolutely.
3: And I don't even think we would have said that, to be real with you.
0: Yeah, probably not. I don't think so. We got the guys here. We got KGRE here and KLTV. I don't think they'd have went with it.
3: No, they wouldn't have went with this game if it was 50-7. No.
2: I'm willing to bet a lot of the post-game interviews on the field by the TV station this evening, a lot of them are going to be wearing green.
3: Uh-huh.
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3: I like that.
0: That's a great stat.
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0: Thank you, Angie Day.
5: Always.
0: Getting us in the red zone. Josue Galan's kicks up. Looks like it's going to hit around the 25. Oh, bounce.
2: That was a perfect
0: kick.
2: Kicked
0: up, nice kick. Picked up by number 5, Askew, and just surrounded by Eagles. J.J. Hockman and Carson Hawkins.
2: Hawkins bringing the swagger yet again.
0: Lopez and Landon Hamilton. Just a good – Eagles are getting – you know, pooch kick, got a one hop off of that one, and just getting down there and getting after it. Commerce is going to start this drive. First and 10.
2: Looks like Jonas Lynn's going to get some reps on defense for the first time this evening.
0: Yep, from their own 26-yard line.
3: Chase, I do think we saw him a little bit in the first and second, right?
0: Yeah, Jonas coming maybe a couple times.
3: Yeah.
0: And then you also got
3: number 50.
0: Got Connor Robinson. Luke Jackson still in at D-tackle. We got Connor Robinson on this defensive end and Trey Martin on the other. So we got Luke Jackson.
2: And you got J.J. Hockman.
0: Jonas Lynn. We got J.J. Hockman out on the corner. French on the other. Keeping our same linebacker crew. Now we got Mikolas in. Snap to number 1. He's going to keep it. Aiden Brown, he throws it. He had a receiver, got behind us. That's number 15, Drew Ferguson. He got behind us, but he underthrew it. He was being pressured up the middle. Who was pressuring him there? Did you get an eye on that?
2: Both the interior tackles got some pressure on that one.
3: Yeah, Trey Martin was really the one that caused that play.
0: Gotcha.
3: He got right up in his face, and it caused the quarterback to kind of have to boot out wide.
5: Coming off that touchdown, I also want to highlight, I believe that is the first time all night that Kaysen French has been targeted on the defensive side of the ball.
3: Ooh.
5: They have avoided him like the plague.
3: Yep.
0: That's a good point. Yep.
2: It's a good decision.
0: Aiden Brown, five wide receivers. Aiden Brown by himself. He's back to pass. Throws it over the middle.
2: Great
0: backup. J.J. Hockman.
3: Come on.
2: That kid's been playing a lot of football his whole life.
0: Pass intended for number 11, Donovan Maria. It's a 6'2".
3: Guys, that's called.
0: J.J. Hockman went up and knocked that loose.
3: That's called depth. There.
2: It is depth.
3: He hasn't played that much all game, and he comes in and shuts down their best receiver.
2: Well, and you know, you got to factor in the fact that these DBs are going against some pretty good receivers absolutely all week long.
0: Quarterback by himself, five wide, snaps back to Aiden Brown. Three-step drop. He's gunning it deep.
3: Look out, Bridge!
2: Oh.
3: Oh, that's Lopez.
2: Maybe they'll learn their lesson. These DBs are nothing to be messed with.
0: That pass was intended for number 13, Corian Ricks. Jaden Lopez knocks that ball loose. And Aiden Brown let it rip. Guys, that's fourth down and 10. Looks like the punt team's coming out. We got Brandon Anderson. Got a little different look every time on the punt team. Number 10, Brandon Anderson, the punt. We got 14, Jaden Lopez, back deep for the Eagles.
2: They've already tried one fake, but I know it's desperation mode, but I'm ill-advised
0: Cash
2: decision.
0: Cash O'Neill on that far side where he tried to fake last time as a down line. He takes kind of takes a hop, wanting to fake. Nice punt.
3: Yeah, really
0: nice
3: good.
0: Nice punt. Ooh, and a go. Nice roll. They're going to down that ball, guys, right at our 21-yard line. I don't know where he kicked that ball from, but it was
3: deep.
2: Probably left his foot about the 15-yard line.
5: We're going to use this as a chance to bring an in-game sponsor.
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2: Well, we're starting.
0: First false start on the Eagles starting off, so it's going to be first and 15. 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
7: And Jake, the Snake Robinson, is getting his first touches at quarterback this season.
0: Good call. Got Jake Robinson.
2: Let's see what the
0: Kevin
2: hefty lefty
0: Sanchez
2: can do.
0: Sanchez in the back with him. Cash O'Neill took the H spot. Pitch to Carter Jackson. Oh, gets caught in the backfield.
2: Oh.
0: Number one. Number one, Aiden Brown. That's a quarterback. Made a nice tackle there on Carter Jackson. That was a tough physical play. Got a pretty good loss on that play, guys. I don't even want to say what it is, but it's second.
2: It's a lot.
0: 24. So we got a lot of new faces on the field.
2: You got number Carter, six in the backfield, Gavin Jackson, Sanchez
0: Gavin
2: again.
0: Sanchez. We got Carter Jackson and Ethan Lewis out wide. Cash O'Neill in the H. Offensive line looks pretty similar. We still got Rylan Broyles, Clive Bilberry. Snap to Jake Robinson. Hand off to Gavin Sanchez. Somebody jumped on him quick.
2: That was a good tough run, though.
0: He drug him, but number 12 got on his back in the backfield, Gage Irvin. Gavin drug him for about a yard.
2: Well, we got third and forever here.
0: Bring up third and long. Third and 19, probably. Yeah, that's going to be number 88.
2: Jacob Simmons.
0: Jacob Simmons, wide receiver, defensive back. He's also a senior on the team. We've got on the offensive line, got, I'm trying to see their far side, 53. Austin Scallion still playing the left tackle. Deep snap to Jake Robinson. He rolls
2: reverse.
0: Hands off on a reverse handoff to Sanchez. Sanchez slips again, guys. He on the cutback had a seam and slipped.
2: That was a good positive gain, though. Makes this punt a little bit more manageable.
0: Gain of about six brings up fourth and 14. We're going to be sitting at our own 18, 17-yard line. Court Ray coming in to punt. Number 10, Brandon Anderson, back deep for the Tigers. Need a good clean snap here and just get this punt off and get the defense back on the field. Cole Mack, snap's good. Low punt, good bounce. Oh, nice little roll past the 40.
2: Good decision.
0: Line.
2: Good decision to let that bounce.
0: Yep, Jaden Lopez lets that thing roll to the 34-yard line. Commerce Tigers will have first and 10 from their own 34. Good punt by Court Ray. Good snap by Cole Mack. Hey, put mix some things up, giving some other guys a shot, but I think they'll get settled in here. That's a good series to get those jitters out, and let's get it the next time.
2: Hundred percent.
0: That's absolutely right.
2: Next man up mentality.
0: All right, what do we got coming out on the defense? We've got
2: Javonte Rose.
0: Javonte Rose, and we've got him out there with 51 with Jonas Lynn. 40's Connor Robinson. Luke Jackson still on the field. See if we can get some rush up front. Snaps back to Aiden Brown. He's quick throw to Donovan Maria. Good catch right in front of J.J. Hockman out to the 50-yard line. It's going to be good for a Commerce Tiger first down.
2: Had a little hole in that zone on that play.
0: He's just one step drop, quick throw to J.J.'s giving him a little cushion. He's got size and speed.
2: Keep the ball in front of us.
0: Now, they are going back to Kamani Graham in the backfield with Aiden Brown. We got four wide. First time to have a running back in the backfield in the second half. And they're going to hand it off to him. He got a little seam on the right.
2: Ooh, tackled hard yet again.
0: Yeah, Chamblee got on top of Jaden Lopez, took his feet, put him in the air. Chamblee cleaned him up once he got in the air.
2: Anytime you see the player's bottom of his cleats, it's never a good day.
0: Yeah, gain of 3, second and 7. For the Tigers. He's got Kamani Graham in the game. He's going to put him out wide. Running back's going to go out wide. We're showing four wide. What do we got on the line there, Chase? We're heavy on this side.
3: We still got four down.
0: No, they're four wide. Snaps back to Aiden Brown.
2: Uh-oh.
0: He finds number 15.
2: Another hard tackle.
0: Nice pass right out in front of the cornerback. It's going to be good enough for a Commerce Tiger first down. Pass from Aiden Brown to number 15, Drew Ferguson, for a Commerce Tiger first down.
3: And it looks like we're letting them have 5 yards, guys.
2: We are.
3: It's 50-7. We're trying to just not let them hit a deep shot for 50 yards.
0: Absolutely.
2: D-line is due for some quarterback pressure.
3: Mm-hmm.
0: Yeah, they're on the Canton Eagle 38-yard line, first and 10. Aiden Brown in the backfield by himself. Shotgun position, deep snap, 5 wide. Finds Donald. Hits him in the hands.
2: He's going to want that one back.
0: Hits him in the hands on the quick pass, but he was seeing run before he got his hands on it. So drop the ball. That's going to be an incomplete pass. Second down and 10 for the Tigers. Cameron Mikolas playing the outside linebacker on the far side. He's had some good plays tonight, looking good out there. Javonte Rose, left defensive end. Snap back to the quarterback. He's going to keep it.
2: Oh.
8: Quarterback keeper by one.
0: Squeezed through a linebacker, squeezed through our D line, ran
3: move.
0: Over the
3: good
0: outside
3: move.
0: Linebacker. And all the way to the end zone for a touchdown. Number one, Aiden Brown. Couple quick moves up the middle, bowled over a couple guys, and just said, I'm going to go get me a touchdown tonight.
3: That's just a really good play.
2: It was a good play.
3: Really, really good athletic play by Brown there.
2: We've contained him for the most part.
3: Uh-huh. And really, we thought we were going to see a lot more of that tonight.
0: Yeah, with all the first half, they kept him contained.
3: Mm-hmm.
0: He got him a little running game. Snap was off a little, got it set.
3: That's good.
9: Still looks good.
3: Barely.
2: Heck, just barely.
0: Hats off to the holder. He had to reach behind him, grab that, got it down. And number 18, Gustavo De La Cruz Juarez, puts it through the uprights. And with 3:21 left in the third quarter, Canton Eagles 50, Commerce Tigers 14.
2: I'm being anxious to see how we answer that back. We got to get a drive going.
3: I think we will. I think our run game is still cooking right now. We got one bad play that kind of set us back on the last drive, but I think we're going to get it back on track here.

0: Brayden Lopez back deep for your Eagles.
1: Let's see if they get desperate and try something tricky here. Another little pooch kick.
0: It's going to be a bounce. Hope he can get it. Oh, Lopez caught it off the bounce. He's running up center back to the middle, kicking it out to the right. Got a little running room. Got a few blockers up front. Gets it out.
1: He had a little convoy in front of him. Line. That was a nice, patient run.
0: They're gonna call him out of bounds, guys. Yeah. He just took his time, was watching his blockers, taking a seam.
2: Mm-hmm.
0: Smart play by Jaden Lopez.
1: He had Ethan Lewis out in front of him.
2: Guys, you talk about depth. You're telling me Jaden Lopez couldn't play a lot of offense if we needed him?
0: Absolutely.
2: You know? But, yeah. We have so many talented guys. He plays straight defense.
0: Yeah, that's about about a 21 yards, 46-yard line. Canton Eagles are going to take over first and 10 at their own 46. Jake Robinson in the shotgun. Landon Hamilton running back beside him. Snap to Robinson, rolls to his left.
2: Good throw.
0: Throws a dart to Carter Jackson, just bounces off his hands. Carter Jackson had the inside position, just incomplete. It's going to be second down and 10 for your Eagles.
1: That was a good read, good throw. We're going to hit the next one.
2: Jake's got a good arm.
1: He does have a great arm. Hard worker.
2: Yeah, he's gritty.
0: Yeah, very proud of him last week. Great. We needed those scores. Are coming out of that H-back spot, catching that one over his head in the end zone. Snap back to Jake. Three-step drop. Throws it. Hits Ethan Lewis.
1: He hits
0: on the
1: his
0: side.
1: Buddy.
0: Ethan's got some room. He caught the outside.
2: Come on, Ethan. Yes, sir, boys. Yes, sir.
0: Ethan Lewis had him. Number 10, Brandon Anderson, runs him out of bounds. That's a big hit. Eagle first down.
1: Ethan Lewis is having a nice game.
0: Ethan Lewis got pushed out of bounds at the 9-yard line by Brandon Anderson. It was a foot race.
2: I wish I had Ethan Lewis in fantasy this week. Goodness gracious.
0: He's got the game this week. He's the one to have. They might give it back to him right here.
2: They might.
0: Taking a little time, not rushing this. Jake Robinson made a good throw there, caught Ethan on the slant.
1: Just a little pitch and catch.
0: We got Boggs and Jackson on the left side. Wide. We got Ethan Lewis on the right. Landon Hamilton, single back in the backfield with we got Carter Jackson in motion. Fake, hand off to Landon Jackson up the middle. He just pulls through for about 3 or 4 yards.
1: That was a good, smart play there. Keeping in the middle of the field. It's going to set up that outside the next time.
0: We got up on our offense.
2: Yeah, number 57.
0: 57, Jorge Delgado.
2: 53.
0: 53's been there also.
2: Yep. 66, I believe, is new.
0: Weston McLeod getting a little – he plays a little bit on offense and defense. It was a good push. It was a fight between offensive and defensive linemen. Neither side was given much, and then Landon Hamilton hit it, and it was a – 3 or 4 yard forward.
2: That's all you need.
0: Second and goal for your Eagles.
1: Let's see if
2: Eli Boggs and Ethan Lewis are one on one on the outside.
0: Snaps back, handoff to Hamilton.
1: Hit early.
2: Yeah.
0: Number seven.
1: On the blitz off
0: Jamie
1: the edge.
0: Brockway blitzed off the edge. Tigers, caught Landon Hamilton in the thigh. He fell forward. Got back to the line of scrimmage, but he was hit right at the snap. We're going to be third and goal. We got a man down. It's going to be Landon Hamilton.
2: Hey, guys, it really looks like a cramp, and I hope it is.
0: Yeah, he's kind of holding that hamstring.
2: Yeah.
0: He took a big hit. He took a hard lick.
1: He might
0: blitz right in the leg. Could just be a stinger.
1: Could be a stinger. Could be a little.
2: Robbie's going to put his Miyagi hands on him and get him fixed.
1: You see how he warmed him up on the way out there?
2: Yeah.
0: I saw Rob. That's funny you say that. I saw him catching flies.
2: Wax on, wax off.
0: Hey, they're picking him up. He got a little limp.
2: You're right. I think it's a stinger.
0: We're going to be all right. You know how that just that square shot, helmet shot.
2: Yep.
1: See if they give Jake Robinson a chance to run the ball. He's pretty dynamic in the open field.
2: He really is. What was that catch he had earlier? Maybe 50, 60 yards?
1: It was nice.
0: Yep, it was. Good one. It's the stadium. It's hard to tell. All right, we're back in the huddle, guys. Coming up to the line. Broyles going to get us set up.

0: Jake Robinson in the shotgun position. We've got Gavin Sanchez standing beside him. We've got Cash O'Neill in the H.
1: Snap. Another blitz.
0: Jake on the keeper.
2: Look at that read.
3: Get up there. It is.
2: Yes,
1: sir. He was due.
0: Jake Robinson gives a fake to Sanchez, pulls it, takes it around the right side inside the pylon.
1: Excellent.
0: Canton Eagle touchdown.
1: Excellent. Excellent read by Jake Robinson on that pull. And then he made something happen.
4: That's our backup quarterback. Are you kidding me?
1: I'm telling you.
4: Come on.
0: Cole McMahon.
1: And he's loved by his teammates, too, you
4: Absolutely.
1: Can tell.
4: Absolutely.
0: Hawkins to hold, gets it down. Galan gets it off. Nice kick. Extra point is good. Boy, number two, Brandon Anderson's coming off that game. Some people just got a knack for that old extra point block. He's getting in there quick from the far edge. They got the line's got him good, but he's getting outside. With 49 seconds left in the third quarter, Canton Eagles 57, Commerce Tigers 14.
1: It's a basketball score now.
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0: All right, back at it, guys. We've got Askew and Ferguson back deep for the Tigers. Hosaway Galan getting that ball set just like he likes it, getting ready for the kickoff. Kicking team spreading out.
4: I'm having fun, guys.
0: Absolutely.
4: Galan's having a good time.
0: His spot about 5 yards off the ball.
1: Here come the Eagles.
0: He got a little deeper kick
4: a little
0: that
4: deep
0: time,
4: there.
0: Guys. Kicked it back to Askew. Askew gets it inside the 20, breaks a couple tackles.
4: Oh, my goodness, 44. Ball's out.
0: Oh, Carson Noel comes in and lays a lick and knocks the ball loose. Commerce Tigers get on it. Askew caught that thing inside the 20, gets up to the 30. He breaks a couple tackles at the 25. Noel hits him from the side, knocks the ball loose, recovered by the Tigers. Let's see where they're going to spot this thing. It looks like we're going to spot it at the 32-yard line.
1: We're mixing it up on defense coming out.
4: Yeah. Let's see here. Let's see who we got on the D-line.
0: Coming in.
4: Still got Jonas Lind.
0: Yeah, we got, Javonte Rose, Luke Jackson, Jonas Lind, and Carson Noel.
4: Okay, pretty similar group to last time.
0: We still got Branson Shamley and Saul Lopez at inside linebackers, Judson Reed and Mikolas at your outside.
1: Looks like Cato is over Bullard 29-14. Okay. About 10:50 left in the fourth.
0: Hey, snap back to Aiden Brown. He's going to keep it around the right side. He gets through our line.
4: Great. Noel.
0: Carson Noel gets around that, gets loose. He gets around him, and he gets loose and goes and gets him. He gets a gain of about three on the play. We're going to be second down and seven.
1: I think Aiden's tired of losing. He finally woke up.
4: I think, he started playing defense on that last drive, too.
0: Yeah, good-looking kid. Just a strong, fast kid.
4: And he's been taking the hits and getting back up, you know. He's been playing hard.
0: A single, quarterback single. We got a slot and four wide. Snap back to Brown. Quick throw. Hits Donovan Maria.
4: It again.
0: Another drop right inside. Donovan Maria is throwing it to him right in front of J.J. Hogman, but he dropped the ball again.
1: Heard them footsteps.
0: That's the end of our third quarter, guys. Canton Eagles 57, Commerce Tigers 14.
4: Woo!
1: We got to keep the momentum going. These boys have been playing hard. We're starting to mix it up, getting some more kids involved. Everybody's raising the bar tonight.
0: Yeah, boy, staying intense all night. I mean, it's still a hot, humid night. You know, last week there was a lot of Jacksonville guys having a lot of cramps and a lot of issues with that humidity and that heat. But
4: we look like we are in better shape than them.
1: Absolutely.
4: That's the only way I can say it is we just look like we're in better shape.
1: It also looks like we're a lot more prepared.
4: Yes, that too. I think in 3A maybe, they have a few athletes that are better than a lot of guys on the field, and they can kind of get away with winning games like that. But you know, the Eagles have 20, 22, 25 players deep. You can't beat a whole squad like that.
5: That's a good point, Carter. I mean, we're just talking about depth. There's good athletes on the field for Commerce, but we talk about it. Our halfbacks, Kewin, Lopez.
4: Everybody, yep.
5: Robinson.
0: Aiden Brown, Kamani Graham in the backfield. Aiden Brown fakes the handoff or spins around, throws it deep.
5: Get up!
1: Nice deflection.
4: 13.
0: He's looking for Askew on that. 13, Judson Reed goes up on the defense, knocks it loose. That's going to bring up fourth down and 7 for the Tigers.
1: I'm surprised they're not going to try to go for it.
4: Yeah, I think.
0: They're on their own 35-yard line. They got Brandon Anderson coming in to punt. You know, Brandon Anderson catches that ball on that punt, takes a couple stutter steps to look. I think he's got a green light from the coach to go if you see what you need to see.
4: I think so, too.
0: But then he's kicking it.
1: Looks like there was a little confusion. They forgot they were punting the ball.
0: Yeah, got Brandon Anderson back. Jaden Lopez isn't back real deep. Maybe they're going to let this thing bounce. I guess they're playing up just to play the fake, but he's not. Okay, good punt.
4: Yeah, they're going to let it go.
0: Heck of a punt. Hits about the 22-yard line.
4: What a roll.
0: What a roll down to the 8-yard line.
4: Luckily, we got some wedge spin back on.
0: Yeah, we're just kind of keeping our head up, making sure we didn't give away a fake or something.
4: Mm-hmm.
1: Would have been nice if that thing would have taken off into the end zone. The
0: Eagles will start this drive from their own 8-yard line. Commerce Tigers taking the field. A lot of both way players too. You get a hot, humid night, and you're running that field. These guys, like these receivers playing defensive backs, it's a lot of running in tonight's game.
4: Mm-hmm. And a lot of getting hit.
0: Absolutely. So back out to our offensive line. Seeing if we added anybody. We got Weston
1: 52?
0: McLeod over there.
1: I think I saw 52 out there, Brian mm-hmm. Munoz.
5: And 57.
0: Brian Munoz, 57. Jorge Delgado in the game.
1: Good pull block.
0: Hand off up the middle.
4: Good
0: Gavin
4: there by
0: Sanchez.
4: 52.
1: Yeah, 52 got around on that pull, made a good block.
0: Mm-hmm. A 3-yard gain. It's going to be 2nd down and 7.
1: I think Carter's due.
0: You got Jake Robinson playing quarterback.
4: I think so, too.
0: Got Gavin Sanchez at running back. Carter Jackson and Kaysen French on one side of the ball.
1: I'm not positive we're not going to try to hit somebody
0: Eli
1: off of
0: Boggs
1: a double move here.
0: On the other side of the ball.
4: I mean, this I don't know that I'd leave French on the island like they're doing right now.
0: Got Weston McLeod playing center. He's moved over to the center spot.
4: Okay.
0: Oh, did a direct snap to running back, but didn't work out well. We dropped the ball in the backfield. It was a good snap.
4: I don't think Robinson was ready.
0: Yeah, so we fell on that in the backfield. We're going to have a loss, guys, of a few yards. It's going to be 3rd down and 13 from our own 5-yard line. That's a big 3rd down to kind of get out of a hole. We don't want to punt out of that.
1: No, we need some good positive yards here. Looks like French is thinking about burning 24 for a touchdown. I know he's thinking about it.
0: They're having a conversation. I hope it's pleasant.
5: 24's been backing off the last second every time. He does it again.
0: Snap, handoff to Sanchez. Met right past the line of scrimmage. It's going to be a short gain. He's tackled by number 8.
1: All right, Court, let's see how far your leg can take it.
0: Yeah, guys, we're going to be 4th down and 12 from our own 6. Going to be punting this thing out of the end zone. Fort Ray comes in. I don't know what Court was just telling Gavin Sanchez, but it looked like I'm going to throw it to you.
4: That'd be fun.
1: Let's keep everybody out of the backfield here.
4: Yeah.
0: Cole Mack on the snap.
1: We're without a play clock tonight.
0: Deep snap was good.
4: Kick it.
1: Great
0: nice
1: kick.
0: High
1: yeah.
0: kick.
1: Hit that ground and take. Oh, bad bounce.
0: 35, but it made a Tiger bounce. We grabbed it.
4: That's okay.
1: Right on the 40.
0: Number 80, Colmack. That's our deep snapper coming down and catching that thing at the 40. That's going to be in Canton territory. Commerce Tigers start this drive in our territory at the 40-yard line.
1: We got a few people leaving, trying to get an early exit since the game is in hand. We got to finish strong.
4: And I like watching the end of these games because I like some of these sophomores and even some of these freshmen to get some playing time. I like to see, you know, who else we got out here.
0: You got J.J. Hockman out here on the corner. He's had a good run since he got out. We still got French on the other corner. Looks like Lopez is coming back and playing some safety for Hawkins.
4: Yep.
0: It's going to leave Justin Reed and Nicholas outside. We still got Shambly and Saul Lopez. Snap to Brown. He steps back quick, guys. He's throwing it deep.
4: Good D.
0: Good defense
4: Good D.
0: by J.J. Hockman. He just cut off the route of Drew Ferguson.
1: Absolutely.
0: Down the sideline.
1: He almost looked like he was about to turn himself into a wide receiver, and then he realized that's probably not the best place to catch a pass. It's a long ways to go to your own end zone.
4: It's great coverage.
1: Yeah, absolutely.
0: Nice coverage by Hockman.
4: Back pedal, flipped his hips, got outside leverage. Perfect.
0: Second and 10, Aiden Brown. Jace Ray in the backfield. Hand off to Jace up the middle.
1: Oh, good.
0: Tackles. Comes up.
4: 32.
1: 32 on that tackle. Cameron Miklas came in hard downhill.
0: Yeah, Miklas has had a good game at that outside linebacker spot. It's going to be about a five-yard gain. Third down and five for the Tigers.
1: Regal's had this program several years now, and it's almost the point now we don't rebuild, we just reload.
4: Correct.
0: That's it. Aiden Brown sitting in the quarterback. Got Jace Ray behind him, single back. Two wide slot. Snap to Brown.
1: Oh, good hit in the backfield.
0: And Shamley shot the gap. Hit him 2 yards behind the line of scrimmage. Branson Shamley, we saw a lot of that last year too, guys.
1: Cordero is checking into the game.
5: Well, you're seeing a lot of rotation in the DBs, the defensive line. You know who's the mainstay? Branson Shambly right there in the middle.
0: Yep.
1: Javonte Rose checked in as well.
0: Connor Robinson
1: 21.
0: Playing at defensive end.
4: We got six.
0: Ivan Cordero and Javonte Rose in there.
4: Yep. We got fourth and about seven.
0: Yeah, it looks like about 7 yards. Fourth and seven. We got Aiden Brown in the backfield with Jace Ray. Hand off to Jace Ray. He's dancing a little
1: bit. I don't think it's going to happen, guys.
4: I don't know that that's the play call, friends.
0: And it is a whole convocation of Eagles.
4: Convocation. SAT word of the day.
0: They're helping up out of the bottom. Jaden Lopez. He's fiery, guys.
1: I know these boys are going to sleep good tonight. That's for
0: sure. Turnover on downs. It's going to be Canton Eagle football.
4: Clock
0: is running.
1: Let's see if we can finish the game with the ball in our hands. Close this on out.
4: I don't mind that.
0: So we're going to be first and 10 on our own 37-yard line. See what we got coming out offensive line.
4: We've got number 88 split out wide.
0: 88's Jacob Simmons getting back in the game.
4: Love it.
0: Brian Munoz, Clyde Bilberry on the right side. Jackson in motion. Hand off to Gavin Sanchez. Right
1: Great
0: side.
1: Cut.
0: Makes a good cut.
4: Yep.
0: Didn't slip with that. Good gain on the play. Gain of about seven. Maybe six.
4: Mm-hmm.
0: Well, they spotted it back a hair more. We're going to say five. So we're going to be second down and five. Good hard run by Gavin Sanchez.
1: Keep this clock a ticking.
0: Cash O'Neill playing the H. Austin Scallions still playing that left tackle spot. With Jorge Delgado playing the left guard. Lyman's looking good. Carter Jackson, Eli Boggs up top. Jacob Simmons out wide down low. Gavin Sanchez in the backfield with Jake Robinson. Pitch to
4: Jackson.
0: Carter Jackson on the
4: get
0: motion.
4: Get upfield.
1: That was a great
4: cut. Go Carter!
0: Upfield.
4: Go Carter!
0: He's open. He got
4: go Carter!
0: Carter Jackson's got a lot of field in front of him. He's got one down the line. And
1: he stayed on his feet.
4: Yes, sir!
0: Freshman.
4: Freshman.
1: How about that for the future?
4: I like that.
0: Carter Jackson, the freshman, comes in motion, gets the pitch. Doesn't try to take it out wide. Cuts inside
4: yes,
0: real patient.
4: Yes, sir.
0: Once he gets an open field, 19 hats off to him.
2: I think
0: Austin Searcy ran him down, jumped from behind, and he tough through and muscled it in.
1: I think Carter might have seen something the last time he ran that play that he took advantage of on this opportunity.
0: Cole McMahon snap. Hawkins hold. Hosaway Galan's kick is good.
5: I just want to give a quick congratulations to the freshman on his first touchdown as a high schooler. And that's going to lead us into a word from our sponsors.
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0: 64-14, 3:15 on a running clock left in this game.
4: Oof.
0: Josue Galan's kick up. It's going to be over here to Drew. Oh, it's going to bounce in front of Drew Ferguson.
1: A little illegal
0: procedure.
1: Out
0: of bounds.
4: Yep.
1: I wonder, with
0: a penalty on the Eagles.
1: After Carter scored that, how many different people have scored a touchdown this evening?
4: A lot. Well, Ethan scored three.
1: Yep.
4: Jake Robinson has one.
0: Mm-hmm.
4: French has one.
0: Yep.
4: Landon Hamilton has one.
0: Yep.
1: Court.
4: Did Court run one in? I don't think so.
5: I don't think Court don't think ran one in.
4: No, I think he's thrown all the ones that, you know.
1: Well, it's definitely north of five.
4: Oh, Carson Hawkins pick six.
1: That's right.
0: Well, that's right.
5: We're just used to Court running one in by now.
0: Yep, yep.
4: I like when I can't remember who all scored.
1: But you
4: that's
1: know what?
4: Fun.
1: You don't have to run it in when you throw it three times.
4: True.
0: This is true. He got some in there.
4: I'll say Coach Yud looked more excited about that touchdown than anyone all night. And I think it's because you get a freshman like that involved with a 60-yard touchdown, he's kind of ready for varsity football now.
1: Well, how does the team game plan?
4: Right.
1: You've got key players all over the roster.
4: I don't know.
0: All right. We got some new guys coming in for Commerce here. Number 12, Gage Irvin, coming in at quarterback.
4: Oh.
0: Quarterback keeper. Around the left side. Hey, good little run.
4: Good run, though.
1: That was a good run, but he's definitely not as fast.
0: Justin Hockman came up and met him. Nice tackle, guys.
4: I've been really impressed with say his last name one more time so I have to pronounce
0: Hockman?
4: It.
0: Hockman.
4: Hockman. I've been very impressed with him. He shut down about three or four big pass plays tonight.
0: Yeah, 7-yard gain, second down and three.
5: Jacob Simmons getting some play time on defense as well now.
0: Yeah, mm-hmm. Nice. We got looking at linebackers out there.
4: 32.
0: Nicholas is still in the game.
4: Oh, yeah, Nicholas is still
0: Hamilton's
4: in. Yeah.
0: Out getting some defensive instead of just running back. Got your big guys in the middle, Ivan Cordero.
5: Cash O'Neal's getting some defensive reps.
0: Yep.
5: False start.
0: Looks like we got a little movement up front.
1: Where do they have old Cash lined up? Outside linebacker?
4: Yeah.
0: Yeah, he's playing outside. Him and Nicholas are playing the outside linebackers, and Hamilton.
4: Hamilton's kind of playing that middle.
0: And Saul Lopez playing the middle.
4: Yep.
0: Snap back. Quarterback keeper.
1: Oh, it was a good rally up.
0: He tried to cut back. Everybody's there. Good little rally. He got a – oh, no, that was a penalty after that.
4: I think that might be it, guys.
0: Gain of a couple. 26 seconds on the clock.
5: As this game wraps up, I got to say, I do not envy being T.A. Hale having to choose a defensive player of the week, because you can just have your
4: goodness.
5: Pick.
4: Yeah.
5: Hawkins with the pick six. French targeted once all night. Shambly with how
4: and our D-line. Our D-line, you give it to the whole D-line. They're the one that controlled it.
1: From the first series, the D-line really
4: dictated they were awesome. They were awesome.
1: The attitude of the whole game.
0: D-line, linebackers, like Tom said, across the board. Great game, guys. That's your ball game. Canton Eagles 64, Commerce Tigers 14. And this hot, humid night in Canton, Texas, some great football.
4: And, guys, I'm going to try to get Coach Regal on a little interview.
1: I think he might be in the mood for one tonight.
4: I think so.
0: Great job by the coaching staff, getting the kids ready. You know, we saw a little jitters to start last week. Nothing you like to see better than coming out consistent with discipline in the second week.
1: I do know
0: just
1: that
0: build on it from here.
1: Caddo is going to have their hands full with this tape. They're going to have a lot to game plan for next week.
4: I don't know what you do, Chase. What are you game plan for?
1: Everything.
4: Well, I mean, Court Ray, I mean, okay. He's got seven receivers he can throw the ball to.
1: That's exactly right.
4: At least.
1: And three very talented running backs.
4: Right. So I don't really know what you do.
1: They're going to have some late nights as a coaching staff. I know that.
5: While they do their team meeting.
4: Oh, we got some backflips.
1: Ooh.
5: Oh, there's Prox with his backflip.
1: That's a 230-pound backflip, I'm pretty sure.
4: That is hard. Shouldn't be allowed.
5: That might be a conservative estimate. Prox is a beast of a human being.
4: Goodness.
0: Yeah, we got several of them. Lopez, Prox, all getting their backflips in.
5: While Canton celebrates with their school song, stay tuned for our post-game show brought to you by First Class Auto Glass. 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
2: 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As they always say, good work ain't cheap, and cheap work ain't good.
5: Yeah, after Ragle's done, see if you can also get Ethan Lewis, see how he's feeling after his big night.
4: Yep, I can do that.
0: For sure. Yeah, guys, I just, again, just to reiterate, just come out. We all were expecting a fast-paced, high-scoring game, and the defense, just the surprise of it all, our defense just come out with intensity and set a tone. You know, we've talked about, hey, we know we can score with anybody. Can we stop them? But I'm hoping we just set the strip for the rest of the season. We can stop them, too.
1: I was very impressed with, across the board, every position, everyone was prepared. They knew exactly what they were supposed to do, and they did it to the best of their abilities, and it was a lot better than those that were across the aisle from them this evening.
0: Conditioning, too. Guys weren't tired. Obviously, you're winning. That brings a little more energy. It's easier to stay motivated, but just not wore down. Kids still going strong at the end of the game.
4: Right.
5: You know, they talked about it last week off of Jake Robinson's two-touchdown night last week. This program is filled with, Tommy called it, program players.
4: All right, let me try. Okay.
5: They came in. Oh, yeah, I'll let you go, Carter. See if you can grab Ragle for us.
4: Yeah. All right, I got Coach Ragle here with me, guys. All right, Coach. 2-0, obviously you put up 64 points, but tell me about that defense's effort tonight. Tell me how, you know, you game plan, how that went all about.
3: We talk about toughness and discipline all week. They're going to be faster, more athletic. We saw the four poles that picked them to win. We said we're going to be the first guy there. It's going to be the second, third, fourth, fifth guy there. It's going to tag them and get big turnovers. The defense was absolutely relentless. I thought set the tempo early, and then the offense got rolling, and the upbeat NASCAR stuff just wore them out, man. Just a great overall team win.
4: Absolutely. Thanks, Coach. Appreciate it. Good job. Yep.
0: Yeah, hats off, Coach Ragle, Coach Heineman, getting these guys prepared. That was a defensive show, and that's not easy, guys. There's a lot goes on. These young guys got a lot on the plate going to school today. Coming out. Great job.
5: I think that's a subtle, you know, lesson for our upcoming opponents. Ragle said it. They saw the four or five poles picking Commerce to beat us. Don't give this team bulletin board material.
4: Yeah, absolutely. Again, I'm going to get Ethan.
0: I bet he used that in the locker room pregame.
5: Hey, 100%.
7: Come here, boy.
4: All right, guys. I got Ethan Lewis on here on the broadcast. Three touchdowns. I don't know how many yards, but Ethan, how are you feeling tonight?
7: I'm really happy. The whole team showed out tonight. We were supposed to lose this game. All four experts said we were supposed to lose by 7, and we beat them by 50. They got to put some respect on us.
8: Absolutely. Good job.
1: I got one question. Next kid that you pull aside, ask them how they feel about Cato after that effort.
4: Okay. Let's see who I can get here.
5: Let's get a defensive player. Branson or Shambly.
4: Yeah, let me get him.
0: Him or Lopez.
4: Hey, Branson, can I get you on the broadcast here in a second?
8: Oh, yes, sir.
4: All right, bet. I'll get Branson for us.
0: Hey, big time, I would throw you some stats down there. I mean, Chase Branson and I were rookies here on the radio tonight. We appreciate y'all having us out. Tommy Day and T.A. We're not skilled like T.A. and Tommy. I can't even tell you a stat trying to keep up with a play-by-play on a fast offense up-tempo.
1: I wonder how many words you said tonight, because it was a lot.
4: I got to catch him.
5: Oh, did Branson Bolt?
1: Mm-hmm. Oh, they got to get their pictures in.
0: The big linemen getting their pictures.
4: Yeah.
0: They look big when they're all together. I don't see others standing by them. Big old boys. Yeah, another and injuries. I didn't notice any injuries, any pull-ups. That's always a good sign in high school football. You just, as the season goes on,
4: right,
0: you always get beat up a little. I felt like, felt like we finished strong. Didn't see anybody coming out. We had a few little slow get-ups, but nothing bad.
5: We had that one concern with Carson Hawkins coming off the field a little slow. Came back on, talked about it, came back on with swagger.
4: God,
5: and
4: got a pick six
5: the next play.
4: Yep. Yeah. Yep. Hey, I'm trying to get Branson. Branson. What's up, dude?
9: What's up, man?
4: All right, got Branson Shambly here with us. All right, man, I know we put up 64 points, but tell us, what was the defense like? What was practice film session like this week? How did y'all prepare for this team?
9: So, So everyone had us down this week. All the experts had us down by four. So our coach just preached that, hey, they don't believe in us. Yep. And we came out and proved that we're better than them, and we struck them in the mouth, and we stopped them, and they had no answer for it.
4: I love it, Branson. Okay. I appreciate you, man. Hey, y'all go get Cato next week.
9: Yes, sir.
4: Yes,
9: we got him.
4: Got it.
0: That's it. They got the narrative. They got the narrative in the locker room.
4: They both said it. I like it.
1: They're bought in.
4: I like it.
0: Yeah. Sometimes that's all you need, is to know the world's stacked against you.
4: Right. All right, guys. Well, that's it for me on the sideline, I think.
0: We appreciate you, Carter Day.
4: Yes, sir.
0: Yeah, so, Chase, what do you think? Going into next week, what were
1: – I think that – I mean, Cato's got a lot of skill players that are going to, you know, bounce off the charts and everything. But I think if we learn anything from this evening is that our boys will not back down and they won't buy into the narrative that they're being preached to because they know how good they are. I think they're starting to believe that they are better and capable of the stuff that they haven't been able to achieve as of yet. They've had two 10-win seasons back-to-back, and that was great, right? But they're not intimidated. They're not playing intimidated, and they're not satisfied.
0: Yeah, and on the offensive side of the game, we hadn't had to push the Landon Hamilton, Gavin Sanchez, Kaysen Kuen, even Bryson Prox, just running backs forever. We hadn't really had to do that. You know, we may meet some teams where we can't. I don't know that we can meet some teams that we can't throw the ball with our receiving crew. So it's just really nice to know you got the receiving crew, you got the running backs, you can mix it up, or you could play either style in the event somebody forced you to.
1: Well, usually teams that are going to make a deep playoff run are ones that do not have to lean on one to two players. We saw what happens to a team like Commerce when you're very top heavy on your talent, and it doesn't lead to long-term success. And we're deep, and our depth is proven over the last two games. We're starting to see that these young guys coming up through the program that Heath has established at this point in time really starting to buy in, and they're playing to their potential.
5: 100%. Well, I just want to say from me, Carter, and I'm sure T.A. and Tommy as well, thank you all for filling in. Thank you. You guys did a fantastic job. You came in prepared. Fantastic. Well done. We'll see you back next week, and we're going to throw it back to 95.1 The Bee.

0: 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Now here is your Friday weather forecast.
1: Here's your updated forecast on the B. Lows dip down to about 73 tonight under clear skies. Winds out of the southeast around 5 miles per hour. Mainly clear skies tomorrow. High temperatures reach up to 97. I'm meteorologist Paul Trombley in the Butler 7 Media Newsroom. Currently 85.

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1: 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Now here is your Friday weather forecast.
0: Buzz, buzz, you're listening to The Bee. The good buzz in your day. The Bee. Through the big cities and the back roads, truck stops, small towns, and forgotten places where America still tells great stories. Welcome to the Detourist After Dark. I'm John Butler. Pull up a chair, pour another cup of coffee if you want to stay up a little later. 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
1: 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Welcome to the Detourist After Dark. 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
1: Here's your updated forecast on the B. Lows dip down to about 73 overnight under clear skies, north winds around 5 miles per hour. High temperatures reach up to 97 Saturday, mainly clear skies. I'm meteorologist Paul Trombley in the Butler 7 Media Newsroom. Currently, it's 84 degrees.

Life has a funny way of putting up a detour sign just when we think we've got life all figured out. You know, the detours in life that sometimes we choose to take and sometimes we don't have a choice. We're just automatically put on a detour off our main highway of life. Well, truth is, those detours usually lead somewhere worth remembering. Lessons worth learning. Stories worth telling. This is John Butler, the Detourist After Dark. Thanks for joining me tonight, all night long.

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0: Every town has a character. You know, every back road has a surprise. And that's why I never worry about running out of things to talk about or write about, which I did in my book, Heartland Highways in Search of America. It's on Amazon. It's by John W. Butler. That's me. And even have an audio book I narrated. 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
1: That's right, I'm sad and blue, 'cause I can't do the boogaloo. I'm lost, I'm lost.

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1: Here's your updated forecast on the B. Lows dip down to about 73 overnight under clear skies, north winds around 5 miles per hour. High temperatures reach up to 97 Saturday, mainly clear skies. I'm meteorologist Paul Trombley in the Butler 7 Media Newsroom. Right now, 83.

through the big cities into back roads, truck stops, small towns, and forgotten places where America still tells great stories. Welcome to the Detourist After Dark. I'm John Butler. Pull up a chair, pour another cup of coffee if you want to stay up a little later, and tonight, let's take the scenic route. 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

Here's your updated forecast on the Bee. Lows dip down to about 73 overnight under clear skies, north winds around 5 miles per hour. High temperatures reach up to 97 Saturday, mainly clear skies. I'm meteorologist Paul Trombley in the Butler 7 Media Newsroom. Right now, 83.

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Welcome aboard, wherever you found us tonight. I'm glad you took the exit off the main road onto the detour. Around here, we believe the best stories happen off the interstate on the detour.

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John Butler is here all night long. The D, Tourist After Dark. 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The B.

What is a detourist? Well, it's someone who takes the detour off the main road. You don't really see America on the main roads. And in your own life, taking the detour, that's where all the interesting stories start. This is John Butler, the detourist after dark on KWJB, the Beat.

Here's your updated forecast on the Bee. 75 overnight under clear skies, winds out of the south around 5 miles per hour. Highs level off around 99 Saturday, slight chance of thunderstorms. I'm meteorologist Paul Trombley in the Butler 7 Media Newsroom. Currently 83.

through the big cities into back roads, truck stops, small towns, and forgotten places where America still tells great stories. Welcome to the Detourist After Dark. I'm John Butler. Pull up a chair, pour another cup of coffee if you want to stay up a little later. And tonight, let's take the scenic route. 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

Some folks collect souvenirs. I collect stories. You can find some of them in my book, Heartland Highways, In Search of America, by John W. Butler, on Amazon or wherever you buy books from. It's a road trip across America. I'd love for you to take it with me through the pages of the book. It's also on audiobook if you want to just listen as you drive along or kill a little time on your sofa. This is John Butler, the Detourist After Dark on KWJB. 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

Here's your updated forecast on the B. 75 overnight under clear skies, winds out of the south, around 5 miles per hour. Highs level off around 99 Saturday, slight chance of thunderstorms. I'm meteorologist Paul Trombley in the Butler 7 Media Newsroom. Currently 83.

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I know there's a truck rolling west, a nurse finishing a long shift who's listening, somebody putting fresh coffee on, and somebody who just can't sleep. Well, you're all part of the same little roadside cafe tonight. Welcome to the Detourist After Dark.

Would you cry if you saw me crying? And would you save my soul tonight? Would you tremble if I touched your lips? Or would you laugh? Oh, please tell me this.

Life has a funny way of putting up a detour sign just when we think we've got life all figured out. Yeah, the detours in life that sometimes we choose to take and sometimes we don't have a choice. We're just automatically put on a detour off our main highway of life. Well, truth is, those detours usually lead somewhere worth remembering. Lessons worth learning. Stories worth telling. This is John Butler, the Detourist After Dark. Thanks for joining me tonight, all night long.

through the big cities into back roads, truck stops, small towns, and forgotten places where America still tells great stories. Welcome to the Detourist After Dark. I'm John Butler. Pull up a chair, pour another cup of coffee if you want to stay up a little later, and tonight, let's take the scenic route. 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

if you're driving tonight, keep your eyes on the road and keep an eye out for a new interesting story. Maybe it's something you see along the road or in the next diner you stop at or gas station. By sunrise, well, maybe we'll both discover something we didn't know when the night began. You're listening to the Detourist After Dark. John Butler with you all night long.

Here's your updated forecast on the B. Clear skies overnight with a low of 75. Winds out of the south around 5 miles per hour. Slight chance of thunderstorms again Saturday, 99. I'm meteorologist Paul Trombley in the Butler 7 Media Newsroom. Right now, 82.

Hey, thanks for making me part of your night. Whether you're crossing state lines, stocking grocery shelves, walking. Hey, thanks for joining me, making me part of your night. Whether you're crossing state lines or stocking grocery shelves, watching over patients, or simply watching the ceiling fan spin, you got a friend riding along with you tonight. This is the Detourist After Dark. 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

Every town has a character. You know, every back road has a surprise. And that's why I never worry about running out of things to talk about or write about, which I did in my book, Heartland Highways in Search of America. It's on Amazon. It's by John W. Butler. That's me. And even have an audio book I narrated. So if you're looking for a little diversion and a little reading to find out what still holds America together, take my road trip with me through the pages or on the audiobook on Amazon and wherever books are sold. John Butler with you, the detourist after dark on KWJB, the B.

through the big cities into back roads, truck stops, small towns, and forgotten places where America still tells great stories. Welcome to the Detourist After Dark. I'm John Butler. Pull up a chair, pour another cup of coffee if you want to stay up a little later, and tonight, let's take the scenic route. This is KWJB, 95.1 FM, 1510 AM, from Canton, Texas.

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Here's your updated forecast on the B. Clear skies overnight with a low of 75. Winds out of the south around 5 miles per hour. Slight chance of thunderstorms again Saturday, 99. I'm meteorologist Paul Frombly in the Butler 7 Media Newsroom. Currently 81.

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Welcome aboard, wherever you found us tonight. I'm glad you took the exit off the main road onto the detour. Around here, we believe the best stories happen off the interstate on the detour.

What is a detourist? Well, it's someone who takes the detour off the main road. You know, you don't really see America on the main roads. And in your own life, taking the detour, that's where all the interesting stories start. This is John Butler, the detourist after dark on KWJB. The B, thanks for joining me.

Here's your updated forecast on the Bee. Clear skies overnight with a low of 75. Winds out of the south around 5 miles per hour. Slight chance of thunderstorms again Saturday, 99. I'm meteorologist Paul Trombley in the Butler 7 Media Newsroom. Currently, it's 80 degrees.

Through the big cities and the back roads, truck stops, small towns, and forgotten places where America still tells great stories. Welcome to the Detourist After Dark. I'm John Butler. Pull up a chair, pour another cup of coffee if you want to stay up a little later. And tonight, let's take the scenic route. This is KWJB, 95.1 FM, 1510 AM, from Canton, Texas.

John Butler here with you, the Detourist, after dark. Thanks for joining me. I'm here all night long with you if you just can't sleep or if you're working a late night shift. You know, the headlines tell us that we're divided. We're a divided America today. But I've traveled all over the main roads and the back roads, big cities, small towns, and I wrote about it in my book, Heartland Highways, In Search of America by John W. Butler. It's on Amazon. You can find it. I've got an audio book that I narrated. If you don't want to read, you can just listen to it. Some interesting stories from my road trip across America. The stories will remind you of what still holds us together.

Here's your updated forecast on the Bee. Clear skies overnight with a low of 75. Winds out of the south around 5 miles per hour. Slight chance of thunderstorms again Saturday, 99. I'm meteorologist Paul Trombley in the Butler 7 Media Newsroom. Currently, it's 80 degrees.

Life has a funny way of putting up a detour sign just when we think we've got life all figured out. You know, the detours in life that sometimes we choose to take and sometimes we don't have a choice. We're just automatically put on a detour off our main highway of life. Well, truth is, those detours usually lead somewhere worth remembering. Lessons worth learning. Stories worth telling. This is John Butler, the Detourist After Dark. Thanks for joining me tonight, all night long.

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0: And I-

Hey, what is a detourist? Well, somebody who takes the detour off the main road looking for the interesting stories that you don't find on the main highways of life, on actual highways across America and the main highway of your own life. Sometimes we choose the detours and sometimes they're thrust upon us, but it's where we learn and it's where the most interesting stories come from. John Butler with you, the Detourist After Dark on KWJB, the B, 95.1 and 1510 AM.

Here's your updated forecast on the Bee. Clear skies overnight with a low of 75. Winds out of the south around 5 miles per hour. Slight chance of thunderstorms again Saturday, 99. I'm meteorologist Paul Frombly in the Butler 7 Media Newsroom. Right now, it's 77 degrees.

0: Here's your updated forecast on the B. Slight chance of thunderstorms today. Otherwise, mainly sunny skies. High temperatures reach up to 99. Winds out of the south, around 5 miles per hour. I'm meteorologist Paul Trombley in the Butler 7 Media Newsroom. Right now, it's 75 degrees.
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4: Here's your updated forecast on the B. Slight chance of thunderstorms today. Otherwise, mainly sunny skies. High temperatures reach up to 99. Winds out of the south, around 5 miles per hour. I'm meteorologist Paul Trombley in the Butler 7 Media Newsroom. Right now, it's 75 degrees.

Here's your updated forecast on the Bee. Slight chance of thunderstorms today. Otherwise, mainly sunny skies. High temperatures reach up to 99. Winds out of the south, around 5 miles per hour. I'm meteorologist Paul Trombley in the Butler 7 Media Newsroom. Currently, it's 76 degrees.

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1: TSN headlines, the Ross wildfire in Jack and Palo counties has burned 90,400 acres, 38% contained. It could take two more weeks to completely extinguish this thing. It's bone dry in central northeast Texas. In just a week, according to the U.S. Drought Monitor, dry conditions grew about 12%. Over 69% of the state is in a drought affecting nearly 16 million Texans. Governor Abbott has stopped using funding for flock cameras for state agencies, but Texas DPS has no plans to stop using its network of roadside surveillance cameras. A suspect in a gold scam targeting senior citizens across the nation, including in Tarrant County, has been arrested after causing about $250 million in losses. Dallas Zoo is taking care of dozens of turtles that somebody tried to ship using Federal Express. A FedEx employee in Denton called the city's animal shelter when they discovered a shipment containing 191 of them. With your Texas News headlines, I'm Barbara Schwartz.
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0: The Gathering Baptist Church invites you to a revival meeting Monday through Thursday, September 7th through the 10th at 7 p.m. each night. Evangelist is Brother Steve Parrish from Mississippi. Monday night music will be by The Gathering Singers, Tuesday night music by Cross County Line, Wednesday night music by Alan Frizzell of Nashville, and Thursday night singing by Sing For Him of Hainesville Baptist Church. The Gathering meets at 3523 FM 1254 in Mineola, just 2.2 miles from the Loop. Come and be blessed.
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7: Here's your updated forecast on the B. Slight chance of thunderstorms today. Otherwise, mainly sunny skies. High temperatures reach up to 99. Winds out of the south, around 5 miles per hour. I'm meteorologist Paul Trombley in the Butler 7 Media Newsroom. Currently, it's 76 degrees.

Here's your updated forecast on the B. Slight chance of thunderstorms today. Otherwise, mainly sunny skies. High temperatures reach up to 99. Winds out of the south, around 5 miles per hour. I'm meteorologist Paul Trombley in the Butler 7 Media Newsroom. Right now, it's 74 degrees.

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1: TSN headlines. The governor says crews may need weeks to get the biggest wildfires in Texas under control. Greg Abbott and the head of the Division of Emergency Management met with crews on the lines at the fire burning between Fort Worth and Abilene. That's the biggest fire in Texas right now, still about 90,000 acres. Republicans and Democrats both are questioning whether flock cameras are a good idea. A poll shows the majority of both parties oppose them. The poll shows 63% of adults opposed and 51% strongly opposed. Texas may look at making bachelor's degrees available in just 3 years. The governor has said he wants schools to set up a pathway to a three-year degree. Supporters say kids would leave college with less debt, but there's not enough data to see if that would be accepted in the business community. Dallas police have started construction on a police academy. They say the training center would replace outdated facilities and improve officer training, but they would need money from an upcoming bond election to fund the entire project. Texas is stepping up enforcement for Labor Day weekend. They say troopers and police have already started looking for speeders, drunk and distracted drivers. With your Texas News headlines, I'm Alan Skaya.
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4: Here's your updated forecast on the B. Mainly sunny today with a slight chance for storms. High of 99, south winds around 5 miles per hour. Slight chance for storms tonight, 74. I'm meteorologist Paul Trombley in the Butler 7 Media Newsroom. Currently 74.

Here's your updated forecast on the B. Mainly sunny today with a slight chance for storms. High of 99, south winds around 5 miles per hour. Slight chance for storms tonight, 74. I'm meteorologist Paul Trombley in the Butler 7 Media Newsroom. Currently 76.

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1: Tia's in headlines. The Texas State Board of Education approved anti-Islamic lessons for public high schools, phasing in by 2030. In crime news, a suspect in a $250 million gold scam targeting seniors has been arrested. The ring operated out of New Jersey with victims in Tarrant County. A Houston shooting spree suspect is dead after killing three people, and all victims are in stable condition. Meanwhile, Texas drought conditions have worsened, now affecting 69% of the state. On policy, Governor Abbott stopped funding for Flock cameras, but the Texas DPS will keep using its roadside surveillance network for public safety. Education funding is also in focus. Acting Comptroller Don Huffines wants $2.2 billion for Texas vouchers over the next couple of years. Critics are saying 70% of the recipients already had kids in private school. With your Texas News headlines, I'm Steve Randall.
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3: Own the road with Kelly and Bob, the USA 250 Tour, celebrating America. Coming up on this episode...
4: Coca-Cola was a local brand, even though it's a global and national company. It was a local brand. Every small town had its own bottling company. It didn't really matter how small or how big your town was.
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0: Hi, thanks for joining us for this episode of On the Road with Kelly and Bob, the USA 250 Tour. I'm Bob Phillips.
1: And I'm Kelly Phillips. During our journey through all 50 states this year, we have brought back one story of significance from each of them.
0: Sometimes those stories were what you might expect. For example, a visit to Lexington and Concord after our trip to the state of Massachusetts.
1: And during the celebration of America's 250th birthday, that was probably the appropriate story.
0: Yeah.
1: But in other states, we often seek and find stories that are not what you would expect.
0: I think that's the case this week when we visit Georgia, because our story in that state has to do with, well, he calls himself a collector.
2: I've always been a collector. I collected pocket knives. I collected rocks, all sorts of stuff. There's a book, and I have them for sale over here, and it's a collectibles guide, and it kind of lays out a rough roadmap of all the different types of things that are out there. And so that made it easy. I devoured that book. Starts small, and then year after year, it gets bigger and bigger. And,
3: okay, so what was your first piece that you said, okay, I've got to have this, and then it led to another?
4: You're asking him to remember that?
2: I remember, but it's never, as most collectors would tell you, it takes a while to get into being able to find the rare stuff, being able to afford the rare stuff. When I first started collecting, the show American Pickers had just come on TV, and started seeing things on their show like vending machines and picnic coolers and things like that, and it drew me in. And
0: now that we've described to you what this week's story subject does.
1: Yeah, and you said he was a collector, a historian. We get that.
0: Exactly. But it's what he collects that brought us here to Georgia in the first place. And I'm confident in promising you that his collectibles are something with which you are very familiar.
1: Oh, yeah, and we forgot to tell you his name.
2: My name is Dan Morris. I'm the director of the Cedartown Museum of Coca-Cola Memorabilia. So I grew up in Cedartown in the Rome area, back and forth pretty much my whole life. But Cedartown was always a special place because we still had the Cedartown Bottling Company building, which is where we are today. It was an early passion of mine when I was younger to collect this memorabilia from Coca-Cola, and also to save this property, which we were fortunate to be able to do about 10 years ago. And it's been, a lot of fun. I still do it and enjoy it today, and we're working on expanding and making it bigger. My family's in the printing business, and I work with them. I also work with an auction house called Morphy Auctions in Pennsylvania, and I write their descriptions for them when they have an auction with Coca-Cola and other advertising memorabilia in the sale. So a combination of those two, a lot of traveling in order to find all this stuff, one piece at a time. That's how it's happened.
0: Dan Morris is only 29 years old, but he vividly remembers growing up around a building there at 209 South Main Street in Cedartown, Georgia, where a familiar logo appeared over the front door.
2: It was partly being from Georgia, Coca-Cola is very prevalent here. And growing up with the family business here on Main Street, this property with the Coca-Cola logo above the door was always interesting to me. It was a leftover symbol of something gone by, and everybody could remember coming and seeing the Cokes come through the window on the bottling line, and I couldn't. I came along after all that, so it was important to me and my family to save this property and keep it from ultimately being condemned.
0: Tell us about this building. What's its history?
2: Cedartown Coca-Cola Bottling Company started in 1920. It was an offshoot of the Rome Coca-Cola Bottling Company. Back in the day, the roads weren't good enough to truck enough product from Rome to Cedartown every day to serve this market. So they opened up an offshoot bottler here in 1920, and as it grew, they took over one building after the other right here on this block. And then in 1977, they moved to the Cedartown Industrial Park and then ultimately moved out of town completely. And then after that, this building was a lumber company until sometime in the late 90s, and then it sat empty for 15, 20 years before we started rehabbing it.
1: Coca-Cola, a Georgia-based soft drink company that consistently holds on to the title best known brand in the world.
0: For collector and historian Dan Morris, Coca-Cola is one of the most important things about the state of Georgia because of how well known its native drink is around the globe.
1: And he says, keep in mind that it started out as a local brand.
2: World War II, it became a global brand, basically. And then today it's served in every country except North Korea and Cuba. And the collectibles, it's kind of in a league of its own. I mean, people collect other brands of soda pop stuff. There's Dr. Pepper collectors, there's Pepsi collectors, and even other Orange Crush brands that you wouldn't think of. But Coke kind of reigns supreme in terms of who's the most, you know, most amount of interest in these items.
0: Is Coke the real thing?
2: I think so. It is. In the soda world, it's still supreme. I mean, Coca-Cola outsells every other brand by multiples, so it's an institution for sure, a Georgia institution.
3: Is Coca-Cola the best known brand in the world?
2: I think so. You know, for decades, Coca-Cola was the most valuable brand on the planet. And then as Apple and some of these tech companies came over, technically their brand is worth more. But in terms of global recognition, Coca-Cola, I believe, still holds the title. It's the second most understood word globally behind the word hello. And it's because that logo is all over the planet. You could go anywhere and they know what a Coke or a Coca-Cola is. So yeah, I think they still hold that title. And that's a big deal for Georgia, in, you know, period. It's crazy that they're headquartered here, and you know, we're very fortunate for that. And it's a big part of Georgia history. And yeah, it's been a fun ride. I love it. It's definitely my passion, and I'm very fortunate to be able to do it.
1: From its humble small-town Georgia roots to becoming an undeniable global phenomenon, Coca-Cola didn't just grow alongside America. It actively helped define it. I mean, it transformed modern advertising. It pioneered international supply chains. And it gave millions of everyday people a shared touchstone. Whether it was a World War II soldier overseas opening a bottle that tasted like home, or neighbors gathering at the local soda fountain after work, Coke became the ultimate symbol of optimism and connection. Now, if you want more to this story, well, we've got you covered. Just check out the latest episode of On the Road with Kelly and Bob, wherever you get your podcast. We go into more of the incredible legacy of Cedartown's Coca-Cola history and the museum. 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

0: Hi, and thanks for joining us for this episode of On the Road with Kelly and Bob, the USA 250 Tour. I'm Kelly Phillips.
1: And I'm Bob Phillips. From totem pole carvers in Alaska to a tropical paradise in Florida, and from people building giant ships in Maine to the city of cemeteries in California, our tour of all 50 states this year has taken us to some incredible places where we have met some wonderful people.
0: Yeah, and this week we'll travel to a place in the southwestern part of our country where we find some incredible examples of art, culture, and engineering that will blow your mind.
1: And a longtime journalist who has made it her life's work to tell those people's story. Next stop, Santa Fe, New Mexico.
2: I am a homegrown Santa Fe girl. I'm a multi-generational New Mexican. After high school, I went to school at the University of New Mexico, earned a journalism degree.
0: Her name is Carmela Padilla, and she spent most of her life learning about and telling the stories of other people's lives, documenting things like their art, history, and culture in a beautiful way. She started out here in New Mexico, but...
2: And then went to D.C. for a while, and then went to Dallas for a while to begin newspapering. Decided to come back to New Mexico to work on a higher level degree, which I never completed because I ended up getting a call asking me to come and work at a weekly newspaper here that called the Santa Fe Reporter. And I really did kind of resist because I thought, I don't know that I want to go back to Santa Fe. I mean, I appreciated my family. I appreciated what I grew up with, but it wasn't going to be my big city journalism career. I got back here and I thought, okay, well, what the heck? I'll take that job. And I said to her, I'll take that job if you let me do what I want. I wanted to cover northern New Mexico, just dig into parts of northern New Mexico that I thought where I could find some really great stories. So I started just exploring and realizing that everything here culturally and artistically, you know, was so rich, and there was so much I didn't know. And I started sort of learning my own history through my work. I started becoming more aware of some of the cultural contradictions about the place I was raised in, some of the mythologies, some of the real aspects of where I lived made it more complex and layered and interesting. And all of a sudden, it was like, oh my gosh, wow.
3: Why did I ever want to leave?
2: This is such a great place. Everybody wants to come here and everybody wants to, you know, dive into these topics.
1: Carmela Padilla grew up in Santa Fe, New Mexico, but it took leaving here to make her appreciate her roots. And when she sunk her journalistic teeth into this place, well, she found a treasure trove of stories so rich and full of wonder that she didn't think she would ever run out of subjects for her newspaper and magazine articles.
0: Then this curious New Mexico writer ran into an equally curious New Mexico photographer. That resulted in a partnership on a story Carmela never saw herself telling.
2: I owe that to a collaboration with Jack Parsons. So we did our first book, The Chili Chronicles, Chili's Tales of a New Mexico Harvest, that came out in 1996. And in the midst of that, he had been going to some car shows around the state and shooting lowriders. He said, hey, you know, why don't you come with me to some of these shows and let's talk to these people that have the... are doing these cars, and let's pitch a magazine article. So that was our original idea, and I think we did publish something in the magazine, but it very quickly and enthusiastically turned into a much deeper project. The hook there for me culturally involved art. The cars that we were looking at and the tradition that we were looking at, it had to do with its intersection with religious art, ideas of Spanish colonial art and murals, because many of these cars had imagery that came out of the church or that were more sort of contemporary interpretations of church figures. And so that to me was a very interesting intersection between this deep tradition of devotional art in New Mexico that was mostly painted wood mm-hmm. you know, sculptures and paintings that were made for churches or personal home altars, and then suddenly evolving into this imagery on the side of a modern canvas, if you will, and a mobile canvas, which is the lowrider. Lowrider traditions in different areas emphasize different things. That was what really caught our eye and what we sort of really focused on for this project.
1: The story of lowriders in New Mexico. Was it art? Was it culture? Or was it about deeply religious people living somewhat different lives from what might be considered the norm?
0: The answer, Carmela discovered, was yes, all of that and so much more. But first, for the uninitiated, just what is a lowrider?
2: A lowrider can be an individual, and a lowrider can be a car itself. And in the case of the automobile, it has been engineered, re-engineered in a way to lower the suspension so that it is not very high from the ground. If you have a true lowrider, things began to evolve. Statements started being made, and the lowrider was really a real statement of engineering in our case in northern New Mexico of Latino culture and the values and the things that were important to these in this culture. One of which is family, collaboration. You know, a lot of these cars, multi-generational, father to son to daughter, or they become a family project. So they're a reflection of the place that we live. And when we did this project in particular, if you look at the photographs, which are just stunning, Jack's approach to that was to create little environmental portraits. So you sort of, wherever these cars are, you can kind of identify them with the landscape, and the landscapes are different, right? And throughout Santa Fe or throughout northern New Mexico.
1: Well, if you've never seen a lowrider, it's something that's, well, difficult to explain. Not what they look like, but the reason behind them. And truth be told, if you don't know anything about the culture that created this movement, you might even fear them because they are so different from typical American ideals.
0: And that's the idea. Yes, lowriders are about art. They are about culture and history. They're about families and religion.
1: But for journalist Carmela Padilla, these marvels of re-engineered symbols are about a people she knows and loves, a people that just want to be seen and heard.
2: I'm Hispana. I am native New Mexican. It was not a stretch for me to go into those communities, but I also didn't know the car culture. And so there was a generosity of spirit in welcoming me into those communities to ask them questions and to teach me about it and to take it seriously. And so there's that generosity of spirit, that hospitality that New Mexico is known for. And that was really much on display in every way. But also just, I think it's true of everybody, whether it's that culture or whatever, if you have an opportunity to express who you are and let the world see you, whether it be through your car, through your writing, through your podcast, it's a really important thing, and that's a point of connection that we can all really participate in and embrace, I think. If we sit down and have a conversation and ask questions and are respectful, it makes for a good relationship.
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0: Hi, and thanks for joining us for this edition of On the Road with Kelly and Bob, the USA 250 Tour. I'm Kelly Phillips.
1: And I'm Bob Phillips. One of the fun things we've been running into during our travels around every state this year is a look back at how we got to where we are, from the stories of the original colonies to the Declaration of Independence to the Industrial Revolution to our modern times and everything in between. It's been interesting, to say the least, to see how we as a people and a nation have arrived here today.
0: I especially liked revisiting the stories of how things have changed over the years. And we'll be talking today about one of the biggest changes in our lives, well, since the beginning of time, the ability to take to the skies and travel the world.
1: Our story this week is about a place in the Seattle, Washington area, and a guy who is absolutely living his most fantastic dream.
2: I never would have predicted that I would be here, let alone some of the other places that I've been. But I'm originally from Spokane, Washington, born and raised there. And I'm one of those kids that grew up looking at airplanes. You know, as far back as I can remember, plane flies overhead, I'm looking around. And that probably came from my dad. He was a pilot before he got married, and so he's, you know, World War II era. You know, he worked on B-17s during World War II, and so of course I grew up thinking the B-17's the greatest plane ever made. So the interest goes way back there.
0: From the time he could safely walk on the ground beneath him, Ted Hutter had his eyes on the clouds. He's one of those people who has never ceased to marvel that after eons of dreaming about it, mankind finally figured out how to fly.
1: Okay, so we can't exactly imitate the birds, but in some ways, it might be even better because thanks to advancements in airplanes over the years, we can now explore our planet and be almost anywhere on it in less than a day.
3: Do you remember your first time that you even rode on an airplane?
2: Oh, yeah. So my dad worked for a lumber company, and the company had a couple small planes. So my first airplane ride was in one of those. It was the Cessna 180, and we flew to Idaho. Dad took me out of school that day. He said, "This is important."
0: Ted Hutter always knew what the future held for him. Somehow, he would live his life among the clouds, flying high above the earth and dreaming of distant lands and faraway places.
1: And even though the road that finally got him to where he wanted to go was slightly circuitous, today he is living the life amongst the greatest collection of flying machines anywhere on our planet.
2: We are at Museum of Flight. It's not quite an original name. There's probably half a dozen other museums of flight around the world. But this one, we're in Seattle, Washington at Boeing Field. We're not a Boeing museum. Say that right away because we're often confused as the Boeing Museum of Flight. We probably have the largest collection of Boeing anywhere in the world. We're at Boeing Field. There was a lot of aviation in the early part of the 20th century in the Northeast, New England and New York, but probably the main base for aviation was in Southern California. I mean, you had the top people move there if they weren't already there, you know, like the Lockheed brothers, Jack Northrop, Stearman was there, Donald Douglas. The difference is that Bill Boeing, his family was from Michigan, I believe, so he, as a young man, he came to the Northwest. He decides, let's start a of his friends. There was a shipyard just a couple miles from here on the Duwamish River, which is probably a quarter of a mile from where we sit. There's a shipyard that made his yacht. And, you know, in World War One, well, there wasn't much business for the shipyard at that time before concentrating on other things. So the shipyard was barely struggling along, and he offers to, I'll buy the shipyard. Let's start reading here.
0: Ted Hutter manages public relations here at the Museum of Flight. He spent years working in various jobs, all related somehow to his love of airplanes, even working at NASA for a while.
1: Now he's in his dream job, telling the stories of how we have gone from the first Wright Brothers flight to landing on the moon and beyond. And nothing pleases him more than to show off his Museum of Flight.
2: One person came in here one day about a year ago, and she had no interest in aviation. She was part of a group that was just touring the place. And she got done looking at our largest gallery, and she's going, I've never seen such a representation of how to think creatively in different ways to get the same thing done. In our World War I gallery, there's a JN-4 nicknamed Jenny. It was the American entry into World War I aircraft. By that time, by the end of World War I, the U.S. still really didn't have a modern airplane. Modern aviation started in Europe. You know, it's like we invented the idea, but the Europeans really took it and developed it in all kinds of ways very quickly. But we had this one training aircraft, the Jenny, and thousands of them were made. We've got an example of a DC-2 and a DC-3, and those are planes that really advanced air travel, because up until then, so we're talking about 1935, most people that traveled by airplane, you could call them more of an adventurer than anything else. With the DC-3, now you've got something that is comfortable. You know, it's an all-metal airplane. It's fast, it's cruising at speeds that were much faster than the previous planes. It's really reliable technology of that time, the engines, the airframe, everything about it made it kind of the first of the really reliable sort of airliner. When you look at what Boeing was producing in the 1950s and 60s, it's pretty astonishing the impact that their planes had around the world, beginning with the 707. That's the first really successful jet airliner, and that changed everything. Now you've got an airplane that can cruise at 500 plus miles an hour versus 300 plus, and it's smooth and it's comfortable. So that changed everything in air travel. And then in the early 60s, you have the 727. Not a radical change, but it made a pretty significant change, is that now you've got a smaller jetliner, and it is designed in a way that can take off and land in smaller airports. So it brought the jet age to small towns all over the world.
0: Come to the Museum of Flight in Washington State, and you will witness one of the greatest stories of mankind's achievements over our years on this planet.
1: From early humans staring at the birds and wondering how they do what they do, to our most recent explorations of our universe, a tour of this place will leave you with a sense of wonder.
0: It's that sense of wonder that brought Ted Hutter all the way from that little boy skipping school with his dad so he could take his first ride on an airplane to the guy who gets to tell the amazing story of flight over and over again. For Ted, it's a story of hope and wonder.
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16: In Mississippi, I think it has to do with a storytelling tradition among common folk, if you will, and a history, particular history, and one colored by defeat in the Civil War.
17: We, the people of the United States of America,

0: Hi, and thanks for joining us for this episode of On the Road with Kelly and Bob. I'm Bob Phillips.
1: And I'm Kelly Phillips. Pretty much for the entire time that has elapsed since our forefathers signed the Declaration of Independence until today, people in our country have been attempting to write the great American novel.
0: And the guy you're about to meet says maybe, just maybe, it's already been written. Only time will tell.
1: One thing for sure, though, many of those authors who would be on the list of those that presumably might write such a book have passed through a particular place in Oxford, Mississippi.
2: I was born in Marks, Mississippi, which is about 50 miles from here, and which some people will know and a few recall that it was where the Poor People's March started. In 1968, King and the organizers wanted to start it there because Quitman County, where Marks is, was then and probably still is to some extent the poorest per capita county in the nation. That's why they started Poor People's March there. My father went there as a doctor when he got out of the Navy, and it was close to here, for one thing, which is where my mother was born. My mother was born in Oxford. Her parents lived here. All of her aunts, uncles lived here.
0: That's Richard Holworth. He wasn't born here, but he's from just down the road. And you'd be hard-pressed to find anyone who reflects what Oxford is all about more than Richard.
1: Well, hard-pressed to find anyone still living, that is. There is one person who has for decades been identified with this place, and Richard grew up just across the street from that person's home. It's a person whose name you might have heard.
2: So he moved to Oxford in 1963 and lived in a house that was directly across the street from Faulkner's home. I never knew Faulkner. A lot of people in my family did. One of my uncles, great uncles, was his doctor. And my great aunt was very close to his wife and close to him. She had a dinner party at one point, so that she was also friends with Eudora Welty. So she had Eudora Welty come and had Faulkner come. That was where they first met. And my mother's father was a literature professor here at the university, taught for almost 60 years. And so those are kind of some of my book bones, I guess.
0: And that would be William Cuthbert Faulkner, the American writer from Mississippi that won the Nobel Prize for Literature in 1949. He later lived in Oxford, and Richard Holworth grew up just across the street from Faulkner's home.
1: And that had a profound effect on Richard Holworth. Even as a little boy, he noticed how many people flocked to that house across the street. People from all over the world.
2: When I was a teenager, when I was a young teenager, this oldest brother of mine said, we ought to open a bookstore here one day. The idea was been planted long ago.
3: Did that have anything to do with growing up across Faulkner's
2: nose? Well, certainly the notion that one of the most famous writers of the world.
3: Did you see people coming and going
2: yes,
3: to this house?
2: Yes, we could see people pulling up in the driveway at Roanoke to try to visit the house. Now, soon after he died, the house was not open to visitors, but before long it opened, and I believe the university, I'm not sure exactly when, but the university bought the home from the family so that they could establish it as a house museum, which was a good thing to do.
3: Tell us about Faulkner, who he was.
4: Why he was so important.
3: Yes, the importance of this guy.
2: He had to be genius, I think, because he started very young, started writing very young, very earnestly, almost as if possessed. He had a brilliant imagination that he combined with actuality in terms of history and places and events, and created an immensely broad palette of stories with all kinds of little characters. He created a saga, if you will, of the South in this particular place over a broad period of time, predating the Civil War and up to relatively, for him, contemporary times. Had the respect of critics and scholars alike. about 30 books, novels, stories, that if you read them, you see that, you know, genius kind of come out. The phrasing, the storytelling aspects, all just, you know, brilliant.
0: And William Faulkner is by no means the only famous writer from Mississippi.
4: What is it about Oxford?
3: What is it?
2: Well, I don't know about Oxford per se, at least, you know, certently in his time. But in Mississippi, I think there's scholars and critics have written about this all over the place. But it has to do with a storytelling tradition among common folk, if you will, and a history, particular history, and one colored by defeat in the Civil War. An attachment to family maybe has a lot to do with it. There are a lot of family sagas that have come out of Mississippi writers. I said a storytelling tradition.
1: Remember what Richard said about his brother suggesting they someday open a bookstore here in Oxford? Well, Richard did just that, not with his brother, but with the love of his life, Lisa.
0: And since 1979, Square Books, right here in Little Oxford, Mississippi, has been on every publisher's and avid reader's list of important American bookstores.
1: In fact, Square Books is to authors what Texas is to country music. If you're going to make it in the business, you have to come through Oxford. Even the really famous, like John Grisham, who doesn't need the publicity, still makes time to come to Square Books.
2: We'd have people lined up down the street for signing who's going to begin at 10 o'clock in the morning. They'd get here at 4 a.m. or 2 a.m. the night before, bring a blanket and sleep out on the sidewalk in order to be in line.
3: To get 30 seconds with John Grisham. Has the great American novel, is it yet to be written, or has it been that we just haven't labeled it? Is there such a thing?
2: Oh, absolutely. A great American novel appears several times a year. Now you're going to ask me to name them, but now I'm not sure that I can. I think it takes a while for a book to be deemed a great American novel. Even one that's very popular immediately upon publication. You know, there's a great American novel there's a certain canon that exists today, and it may change over time. And so, I don't know. Don't ask me complicated questions.
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7: Here's your updated forecast on the B. Slight chance of thunderstorms today. Otherwise, sunshine mixed with clouds at times. High temperatures reach up to 99. Winds out of the south, around 5 miles per hour. I'm meteorologist Paul Trombley in the Butler 7 Media Newsroom. Currently 80.

0: This is KWJB, the B from Canton, Texas.
1: TSN headlines. The governor says crews may need weeks to get the biggest wildfires in Texas under control. Greg Abbott and the head of the Division of Emergency Management met with crews on the lines at the fire burning between Fort Worth and Abilene. That's the biggest fire in Texas right now, still about 90,000 acres. Republicans and Democrats both are questioning whether flock cameras are a good idea. A poll shows the majority of both parties oppose them. The poll shows 63% of adults opposed and 51% strongly opposed. Texas may look at making bachelor's degrees available in just 3 years. The governor has said he wants schools to set up a pathway to a three-year degree. Supporters say kids would leave college with less debt, but there's not enough data to see if that would be accepted in the business community. Dallas police have started construction on a police academy. They say the training center would replace outdated facilities and improve officer training, but they would need money from an upcoming bond election to fund the entire project. Texas is stepping up enforcement for Labor Day weekend. They say troopers and police have already started looking for speeders, drunk and distracted drivers. With your Texas News headlines, I'm Alan Skaya.
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6: 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We'll do Who Did It Better. Same song, two artists, we play You Decide. 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
0: 1966.
1: It was a year that Pampers were created, the first disposable diapers. Ex-U.S. Marine Charles Whitman kills 14, injures 31 on a killing spree in Austin at the University of Texas. In Chicago, Richard Speck murders 8 nurses. And in the summer of 1966, Ronald Reagan enters politics and becomes the governor of California. On your radio this week in 1966, the top 10 included this song.
0: Number 10.
1: 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It's Billy Stewart on Solid Gold Saturday.

0: Caravels on Solid Gold Saturday here on this Labor Day weekend. Thank you again for making us a part of yours. Hope you're having a good one. Stick around. Feature artist Kenny Rogers in the first edition on the way.
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0: Future Artist.
1: This week it's Kenny Rogers in the first edition. Before he had all of his country fame, he was famous for being in first the New Christie Minstrels, then the first edition, which then morphed into Kenny Rogers and the first edition. Seven top 40 hits between 67 and 76, the first of which, the very psychedelic, just dropped in to see what condition my condition was in.
0: Yeah.

0: Solid Gold Saturday, and our feature artist Kenny Rogers in the first edition, long before his international superstar success as a country pop crossover star, his music was rock, pop, country crossover, just a little bit of everything. He died last year, but in an interview years ago, he was asked when he knew he made it.
1: I think when the first edition did the Ed Sullivan Show, because when I was young and living in Houston years ago, the biggest TVs were 9-inch television. And I used to go across the street from our house and watch a 9-inch TV, and we watched Ed Sullivan. And everybody there watching it said, wow, those are the big stars. So when we did that, while I was on the air, I remember thinking, wow, this was pretty cool. I must have really done something.
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D.D. Sharp mixing it up with Mesh Potato Time here on Solid Gold Saturday. It's the greatest hits of the 60s and 70s on the weekend. Having a good time, and I hope you are too. Hang in there. We're coming right back with a feature year top 10 countdown from this week in 1966. Plus, another one-hit wonder in minutes right here. Solid.

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3: Here's your updated forecast on the B. Slight chance of thunderstorms today. Otherwise, sunshine mixed with clouds at times. High temperatures reach up to 99. Winds out of the south, around 5 miles per hour. I'm meteorologist Paul Trombley in the Butler 7 Media Newsroom. Right now, 88.
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0: Blowing in the Wind. Bob Dylan wrote it, Stevie Wonder performed it, and it's on Solid Gold Saturday.
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0: From the latter part of 1967, Rose Garden, a Virginia quartet. Diana DeRose, the lead vocalist on that. Next Plane to London, a one-hit wonder on Solid Gold Saturday. Hang on, we come right back with more of our Feature Year Top 10 Countdown from 1966. And the number 8 song.
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0: Sonic Gold Saturday feature year countdown of 1966, and this week that song was number 8, Working in the Coal Mine, Lee Dorsey. We come right back with more of that feature year countdown, plus our feature artist Kenny Rogers in the first edition. We'll have Forgotten 45s, One Hit Wonders, and Who Did It Better? Same song, two artists. We play You Decide. That and more next hour right here. Sonic Gold
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3: 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Evangelist is Brother Steve Parrish from Mississippi. 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
4: Here's your updated forecast on the B. Slight chance of thunderstorms today. Otherwise, sunshine mixed with clouds at times. High temperatures reach up to 99. Winds out of the south, around 5 miles per hour. I'm meteorologist Paul Trombley in the Butler 7 Media Newsroom. Right now, 88.

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1: TSN headlines. Texas game wardens are urging boaters to put safety first this Labor Day weekend. Officials say the hot weather is expected to bring plenty of people to Texas lakes, rivers, and coastal waters. Tropical storm Edward has moved inland, but some of us may need some time to recover. The Texas Agriculture Commissioner says the state's first priority is the safety of everyone in East Texas. State Controller Don Huffines wants the state legislature to fund the state education voucher program to the tune of $2,226,000,000 over the next 2 years. Fort Worth turning to community leaders and university researchers as it considers new standards for data center development. The new Data Center and Infrastructure Commission includes 5 community representatives, along with experts from TCU, UT Arlington, UNT, and Cornell University. And a new survey out this week shows the vast majority of Texans don't trust those roadside flock cameras that track drivers without their knowledge. Activists are using the results to push for an all-out ban. With your Texas News headlines, I'm Eric Bushman.
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4: 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Our feature year spotlight countdown is from this week in 1966. Feature artist Kenny Rogers in the first edition. Who did it better coming up just a few minutes down the road? One song, two artists, we play, you decide. That and more, all on the way right here.
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0: 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Steve Eberhardt on the weekend with you. And a Labor Day holiday weekend at that.
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0: latter part of 1968, it was the top 15 song in the United States. Number two in the UK, Leapy Lee and Little Arrows. It's Solid Gold Saturday with Steve Eberhardt coming right back with more of our feature artist, Kenny Rogers, in the first edition. 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
1: Kenny Rogers in the first edition, the early years of Kenny Rogers' career. Before he went country and superstar fame, he was in the first edition. By 1969, the first edition scored a few hits. Rogers, with his long brown hair, an earring, pink sunglasses, and a reputation as Hippie Kenny, emerged front and center of the group. In the summer of 1969, they scored a number 10 song nationwide with a song written by country singer Mel Tillis, "Ruby, Don't Take Your Love to Town." The song was a global hit, telling the graphic story of a crippled veteran. This occurred during the height of the Vietnam War. The song lyrics originally were meant to address the Korean War.
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0: for God's sakes, turn around.
1: Solid Gold Saturday, and our feature artist Kenny Rogers in the first edition. Ruby Don't Take Your Love to Town made the group stars. And during the next 2 years, Kenny Rogers in the first edition had five big hits, one of which was Reuben James, a song that came about after a man Rogers at first took to be a rude fan at a golf tournament pitched the song to Rogers. Written by American songwriter Alex Harvey, the song is a look at a black man raising a white boy in the Deep South in the 60s. Reuben James was a daring hit in the latter part of 1969. Reuben James.

the mantra for our show here. Playing old-time rock and roll, Solid Gold Saturday, and the greatest hits of the 60s and 70s. And we're coming right back with Who Did It Better, same song, two artists we play. You decide.

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4: Here's your updated forecast on the B. Slight chance of thunderstorms today. Otherwise, sunshine mixed with clouds at times. High temperatures reach up to 99. Winds out of the south, around 5 miles per hour. I'm meteorologist Paul Trombley in the Butler 7 Media Newsroom. Currently 89.
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Sonic Gold Saturday, who did it better? Same song, two artists, we play, you decide. Song one from the Ronettes there from the early 60s on Baby, I Love You. Now from the late 60s, Andy Kim's version of the song on Solid Gold Saturday.

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0: 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The Ronettes original version of Baby I Love You or Andy Kim from the late 60s?
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0: Bobby Hebb.
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0: Solid Gold Saturday, Song 5 on the Top 10 Countdown from this week in 1966. Rare appearance of Ringo on the lead vocals. Yellow Submarine, Steve Eberhardt playing it for you here on Solid Gold Saturday. We'll come right back with more of that countdown, plus more of our feature artist Kenny Rogers in the first edition in the next hour.
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4: Here's your updated forecast on the B. Slight chance for storms this afternoon. Otherwise, sunshine mixed with clouds at times. Highs level off around 99. Winds out of the southeast around 5 miles per hour. I'm meteorologist Paul Trombley in the Butler 7 Media Newsroom. Currently, it's 91 degrees.

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1: TSN headlines. The Texas State Board of Education approved anti-Islamic lessons for public high schools, phasing in by 2030. In crime news, a suspect in a $250 million gold scam targeting seniors has been arrested. The ring operated out of New Jersey with victims in Tarrant County. A Houston shooting spree suspect is dead after killing three people, and all victims are in stable condition. Meanwhile, Texas drought conditions have worsened, now affecting 69% of the state. On policy, Governor Abbott stopped funding for flock cameras, but the Texas DPS will keep using its roadside surveillance network for public safety. Education funding is also in focus. Acting Comptroller Don Huffines wants $2.2 billion for Texas vouchers over the next couple of years. Critics are saying 70% of the recipients already had kids in private school. With your Texas News headlines, I'm Steve Randall.
2: Hi, I'm Dallas tax attorney Jamie Flores from the law offices of Namath and Flores. We've successfully resolved IRS cases for thousands of clients like Michael. 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
3: Hi, I'm Michael. 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I was worried that the IRS would freeze my bank accounts. Jamie's team did not stop until everything was filed and I was in good standing with the IRS.
2: Like Michael did, call the law offices of Namath and Flores, Texas tax attorneys at 972-484-0TAX or go to myirsteam.com.
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6: 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You try to figure it out. 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

0: 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Superstar, The Carpenters.
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0: Back in time to
1: 1966.
0: It was a year that Who's Afraid of Virginia Woolf was in the theaters. A Man for All Seasons won an Academy Award that year for Best Picture. While working on The Jungle Book, we lost Walt Disney that year. On television, The Lucy Show, Andy Griffith, Doc Tari, Red Skelton, The Beverly Hillbillies, and Green Acres.
2: Green Acres is the place to be. Farm living is the life for me. Land spreading out so far and wide. Keep Manhattan, just give me that countryside.
3: New York is where I'd rather stay. I get allergic smelling hay. I just adore a penthouse view. I love you, but give me Park Avenue.
0: And this week in 1966, the top 10 on the radio included

0: One of the biggest hits of the bicentennial year of 76. 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The Andrea True Connection on Solid Gold Saturday, where we come right back with another Forgotten 45. Feature artist Kenny Rogers in the first edition. And a little bit later this hour, Connect the Hits. 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
1: This week it's Kenny Rogers in the first edition. Kenny was interviewed before his death and asked, was it pure luck, calculated career planning, or just timing that led to his success?
2: Timing. I think that had I not left Houston when I left Houston to go join the new Christy Minstrels, I would not have met the people with the first edition. Had I not met the people with the first edition, I wouldn't have been in a position to leave there to start my own thing.

Solid Gold Saturday and feature artist Kenny Rogers in the first edition. In the early 70s, with the tensions of every imaginable kind in America and the world, songs with heavy lyrical messages made quite an impression on the music scene. In the summer of 1970, this Kenny Rogers in the first edition song spoke to millions.

Did you plant your feet on higher ground to avoid life's mud and stone? Did you ever kick a good man when he was down?

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And what made you think one feeble hymn to God

The Four Seasons on Solid Gold Saturday. Steve Eberhardt playing the greatest hits of the 60s and 70s. Connect the Hits on the way next. Two songs with a connection between the two. We'll play them and see if you can figure it out.

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1: 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Evangelist is Brother Steve Parrish from Mississippi. 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
4: Here's your updated forecast on the B. A heat advisory begins at noon tomorrow. Partly cloudy this afternoon with a slight chance of thunderstorms. High of 99. Southeasterly winds 5 to 10 miles per hour. I'm meteorologist Paul Trombley in the Butler 7 Media Newsroom. Right now, 91.
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0: All right, here's how it works. Two songs with a connection between the two. We'll play them and see if you can figure it out. First up, Commander Cody and his Lost Planet Airmen.
1: My pappy said, son, you're going to drive me to drinking if you don't stop driving that hot rod Lincoln. Have you heard the story of the hot rod race with the Fords and Lincolns was setting the pace? That story is true. I'm here to say I was driving that Model A. It's got a Lincoln motor and it's really souped up. That Model A body makes it look like a pup's. Got 8 cylinders and uses them all. Got overdrive, just won't stall. With a 4-barrel carb and a dual exhaust, with 411 gears you can really get lost. Got safety tubes, but I ain't scared. The brakes are good, tires fair. Pulled out of San Pedro late one night. The moon and the stars was shining bright. We was driving up Grapevine Hill, passing cars like they was standing still. Sudden, in a wink of an eye, a Cadillac sedan passed us by. I said, boys, it's a mark for me. By then, the taillight was all you could see. Now, the fellas ribbed me for being behind, so I thought I'd make the Lincoln unwind. Took my foot off the gas, and man alive, I shoved it on down into overdrive. Wound it up to 110. My speedometer said that I hit top end. My foot was glued like lead to the floor. That's all there is, and there ain't no more. Now the boys all thought lost my sense, and telephone poles looked like a picket fence. They said, slow down, I see spots. The lines on the road just looked like dots. Took a corner, sideswiped the truck, crossed my fingers just for luck. My fenders was clicking the guardrail post. The guy beside me was white as a ghost. Smoke was coming from out of the back when I started to gain on that Cadillac. Knew it could catch him, I thought it could pass. Don't you know, by then we'd be low on gas. We had flames coming from out of the side. Feel the tension, man, what a ride. I said, look out, boys, I got a license to fly. And that caddy pulled over and let us by. Now all of a sudden she started knocking him down in the gym. She started to rock, and I looked in the mirror. Red light was blinking, the cops was after my hot rod Lincoln. They arrested me and they put me in jail and called my pappy to throw my bail. And he said, son, you're gonna drive me to drinking if you don't stop driving that hot rod Lincoln.
0: 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We play two songs back to back. You try to figure out the connection. Here's song

Solid Gold Saturday. Were you able to figure it out? Connect the hits. Two songs with a connection between the two. We played Commander Cody and the Lost Planet Airmen with Hot Rod Lincoln and Beach Boys' Little Deuce Coupe. The connection? Hot Rod.

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0: Song number 3 on our top 10 countdown from this week in 1966. That's The Happening. See you in September. And well, September's here, and happy Labor Day weekend too. Solid
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4: Here's your updated forecast on the B. A heat advisory begins at noon tomorrow. Partly cloudy this afternoon with a slight chance of thunderstorms. High of 99. Southeasterly winds 5 to 10 miles per hour. I'm meteorologist Paul Trombley in the Butler 7 Media Newsroom. Currently 92.

0: This is KWJB, the B from Canton, Texas.
1: TSN headlines, the Ross wildfire in Jack and Pella, Pinot counties has burned 90,400 acres, 38% contained. State officials say it may take two more weeks to put it out. The Texas State Board of Education will have to decide whether or not to approve an anti-Islamic curriculum for public high schools. The update for public school social studies depicts early Islam through Muhammad's military campaigns against Jewish and Christian tribes. The curriculum also connects 9/11 to Islam, not Al-Qaeda. A Mexican national pleads guilty to smuggling people into the United States through a tunnel connecting Juarez, Mexico to El Paso. The Justice Department says Luis Carlos Davalos Lopez pleaded guilty to conspiracy to bring an alien to the United States. Prosecutors say he charged up to $30,000 for people to use the tunnel to cross into Texas. In the majors tonight, Tampa Bay is at the Texas Rangers, college football, UT El Paso at Oklahoma. With your Texas News headlines, I'm Barbara Schwartz.
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1: In fashions, miniskirts were at the peak of their popularity, so were enormous earrings. The mod look was in, along with false eyelashes, culottes for ladies, tent dresses, and lots of velvet and lace. Everyone wanted to look like Twiggy. 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
0: number two.
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0: Solid Call Saturday, Delaney and Bonnie and Friends in a Forgotten 45 out of the summer of 71. That's Never Ending Song of Love. Delaney Bramlett and wife Bonnie. The background vocals on that song, a who's who of rock and roll at the time. Leon Russell, Rita Coolidge, Dave Mason, Eric Clapton, Duane Allman, and several others. Hey, it's Solid Gold Saturday. Stick around. We come right back with more of our feature artist, Kenny Rogers, in the first edition.
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1: Kenny Rogers in the first edition this week as the group evolved from their work as an almost psychedelic rock sound in their tune Just Dropped In to See What Condition My Condition Was In to a country crossover flavor with songs like Ruby Don't Take Your Love to Town and Reuben James. They then evolved into more heavy lyrical content with Something's Burnin' and Tell It All Brother. By 1970, some of Kenny Rogers' early influence with the new Christy Minstrels emerged with the hit song Heed the

Solid Gold Saturday and our feature artist Kenny Rogers in the first edition. The last hit-making days of the group came in 1972, shortly before Kenny left the group to go to fame and fortune as a solo act. The group's last charting song came from the album The Ballad of Calico. The song chosen as the first single of the album was another departure from the country and folk influences. More R&B and pop flavored, despite initial airplay on radio across America, the song failed to make the top 40 on the charts. Incidentally, the song did not feature Kenny Rogers on the lead vocal. Group member Ken Vassie sang the lead on the song School Teacher. Open.

The Fifth Dimension on Solid Gold Saturday. Steve Eberhardt. Stick around. We come right back with rock and roll trivia. And still to come this hour, the number one song from this week in 1966.

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2: Here's your updated forecast on the B. A heat advisory begins at noon tomorrow. Partly cloudy this afternoon with a slight chance of thunderstorms. High of 99. Southeasterly winds 5 to 10 miles per hour. I'm meteorologist Paul Trombley in the Butler 7 Media Newsroom. Currently, it's 97 degrees.
3: 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The

It's Solid Gold Saturday on the Labor Day weekend. Steve Eberhardt here playing the greatest hits of the 60s and 70s. One hit wonder. It's from the movie Wild Angels, The Visitors featuring Barbara Pittman. Wow.

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0: All right, here is our question. In early 1964, the year of Beatlemania, the Beatles held the number one spot on the Billboard Hot 100 chart with various songs from February the 1st of 1964 to May 2nd. What artist and song finally replaced the Beatles at the number one spot the second week of May 1964? That's our question. We'll be back with the answer coming.

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0: Here's the question again. In early 1964, the year of Beatlemania, the Beatles held the number one spot on the Billboard Hot 100 chart with various songs from February the 1st all the way to May 2nd, 1964. What artist and song finally replaced the Beatles at number one the second week of May 1964? The answer? Hello, Dolly by Louis Armstrong.

0: last song I'll ever write for you, and I guess it was, because that was a one-hit wonder. Edward Bear on Solid Gold Saturday with Steve Eberhardt, coming right back with the number one song from this week in 1966.
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0: Solid Gold Saturday feature artist top 10 countdown from this week in 1966. That's the number one song from Donovan, Sunshine Superman. Solid Gold Saturday with Steve Eberhardt saying thanks to the stations that are carrying Solid Gold Saturday all across the great state of Texas. KGAF in Gainesville, KHGV Houston, KORG Cleveland, KBRN Bernie, KMVL Madisonville, KIVY Crockett, KLSR Rockwall, and KWJB in Kenton, along with K-Air in Humboldt. Thank you so much for listening.
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3: Here's your updated forecast on the B. A heat advisory begins at noon tomorrow. Partly cloudy skies this afternoon with a slight chance for storms. Highs around 99. Winds out of the southeast, 5 to 10 miles per hour. I'm meteorologist Paul Trombley in the Butler 7 Media Newsroom. Right now, it's 97 degrees.
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6: TSN headlines, anti-Islamic lessons to the public high school curriculum expected to receive approval from the Texas State Board of Education today. Tropical Storm Edward is now dropping some rain on parts of Texas. Texas Ag Commissioner Sid Miller says his department will provide grants to farmers who need to replace equipment. Miller says the storm may have passed, but communities in East Texas have work to do. Tesla's new self-driving taxi operating in some parts of Austin. What sets this one apart is the two-seater CyberCab operates without a steering wheel or pedals. It has butterfly doors, all the vehicles painted gold. Federal safety norms typically require human controls, the National Highway Traffic Safety Administration signaling they may want to take a hard look at this. A Mexican national accused of smuggling people in the U.S. through a tunnel pleads guilty to conspiracy to bring people in the U.S. The tunnel connected Juarez to El Paso. Prosecutors say 29-year-old Luis Carlos Davalos Lopez charged up to $30,000 for people to cross the tunnel. With your Texas News headlines, I'm Barbara Schwartz.
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0: Thank you, Charlie Van Dyke. And here we are on the weekend again with the greatest hits from the golden age of Top 40 radio. Feature artist this week, Kenny Rogers, The Early Years with the First Edition. Feature year spotlight countdown is from 1966. We'll do Who Did It Better. Same song, two artists. We play You Decide. Connect the hits, two songs with a connection between the two. You try to figure it out. Goofy greats, twin spins, rock and roll trivia, and a lot more.
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0: 1966.
1: It was the year that Pampers were created, the first disposable diapers. Ex-U.S. Marine Charles Whitman kills 14, injures 31 on a killing spree in Austin at the University of Texas. In Chicago, Richard Speck murders 8 nurses. And in the summer of 1966, Ronald Reagan enters politics and becomes the governor of California. On your radio this week in 1966, the top 10 included this song.
0: Number 10.
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0: Caravels on Solid Gold Saturday here on this Labor Day weekend. Thank you again for making us a part of yours. Hope you're having a good one. Stick around. Feature artist Kenny Rogers in the first edition on the way.
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0: feature artist.
1: This week it's Kenny Rogers in the first edition. Before he had all of his country fame, he was famous for being in first the New Christie Minstrels, then the first edition, which then morphed into Kenny Rogers and the first edition. Seven top 40 hits between 67 and 76, the first of which, the very psychedelic Just Dropped In to See What Condition My Condition Was In. Yeah.

0: Solid Gold Saturday, and our feature artist Kenny Rogers in the first edition, long before his international superstar success as a country pop crossover star. His music was rock, pop, country crossover, just a little bit of everything. He died last year, but in an interview years ago, he was asked when he knew he made it.
1: I think when the first edition did the Ed Sullivan Show, because when I was young and living in Houston years ago, the biggest TVs were 9-inch television. And I used to go across the street from our house and watch a 9-inch TV, and we watched Ed Sullivan. And everybody there watching it said, wow, those are the big stars. So when we did that, while I was on the air, I remember thinking, wow, this was pretty cool. I must have really done something.
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D.D. Sharp mixing it up with Mesh Potato Time here on Solid Gold Saturday. It's the greatest hits of the 60s and 70s on the weekend. Having a good time, and I hope you are too. Hang in there. We're coming right back with a feature year top 10 countdown from this week in 1966. Plus, another one-hit wonder in minutes right here. Solid.

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2: 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Evangelist is Brother Steve Parrish from Mississippi. 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
3: Here's your updated forecast on the B. A heat advisory begins at noon tomorrow. Partly cloudy skies this afternoon with a slight chance for storms. Highs around 99. Winds out of the southeast, 5 to 10 miles per hour. I'm meteorologist Paul Trombley in the Butler 7 Media Newsroom. Currently, it's 96 degrees.
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0: And this song was
1: number 9.
0: Blowing in the Wind. Bob Dylan wrote it. Stevie Wonder performed it. And it's on Solid Gold Saturday.
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0: From the latter part of 1967, Rose Garden, a Virginia quartet. Diana DeRose, the lead vocalist on that. Next Plane to London, a one-hit wonder on Solid Gold Saturday. Hang on, we come right back with more of our Feature Your Top 10 Countdown from 1966. And the number 8 song.
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0: down. Sonic Gold Saturday feature year countdown of 1966, and this week that song was number 8, Working in the Coal Mine, Lee Dorsey. We come right back with more of that feature year countdown, plus our feature artist Kenny Rogers in the first edition. We'll have Forgotten 45s, One Hit Wonders, and Who Did It Better? Same song, two artists. We play You Decide. That and more next hour right here. Sonic Gold
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4: Here's your updated forecast on the B. A heat advisory begins at noon tomorrow. Partly cloudy skies this afternoon with a slight chance for storms. Highs around 99. Winds out of the southeast, 5 to 10 miles per hour. I'm meteorologist Paul Trombley in the Butler 7 Media Newsroom. Currently, it's 96 degrees.

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1: TSN headlines. By a vote of 7-4, the Texas State Board of Education has approved an anti-Islamic curriculum for public high schools. The lessons portray Islam in a negative light. They will be added to the high school state social studies curriculum in 2030. They focus on Muhammad's campaigns against Jewish and Christian people. Islam also blamed for 9/11, not Al-Qaeda. Tropical storm Edward has weakened to just some rain over part of Texas, but the state's ag commissioner, Sid Miller, says farmers and ranchers will need time to clean up. A Mexican national pleads guilty to smuggling people into the United States through a tunnel connecting Juarez to El Paso. The Justice Department says Luis Carlos Davalos Lopez pleaded guilty to conspiracy to bring aliens into the United States. Prosecutors say he charged up to $30,000 for people to use the tunnel. In the majors tonight, Tampa Bay at the Texas Rangers, college football, UT El Paso at Oklahoma. With your Texas News headlines, I'm Barbara Schwartz.
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4: It's the golden age of Top 40 Radio. We're playing the hits of the 60s and 70s, and stick around. Our feature year spotlight countdown is from this week in 1966. Feature artist Kenny Rogers in the first edition. Who did it better coming up just a few minutes down the road? One song, two artists, we play, you decide. That and more, all on the way right here.
5: 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Uno, dos, one, two, tres, cuatro.

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0: 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Steve Eberhardt on the weekend with you. And a Labor Day holiday weekend at that.
1: Forgotten 45.
0: Leapy Lee. Here's Little Arrows.

0: latter part of 1968, it was the top 15 song in the United States. Number two in the UK, Leapy Lee and Little Arrows. It's Solid Gold Saturday with Steve Eberhardt. Coming right back with more of our feature artist, Kenny Rogers, in the first edition.
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1: Kenny Rogers in the first edition, the early years of Kenny Rogers' career. Before he went country and superstar fame, he was in the first edition. By 1969, the first edition scored a few hits. Rogers, with his long brown hair, an earring, pink sunglasses, and a reputation as Hippie Kenny, emerged front and center of the group. In the summer of 1969, they scored a number 10 song nationwide with a song written by country singer Mel Tillis, Ruby Don't Take Your Love to Town. The song was a global hit, telling the graphic story of a crippled veteran. This occurred during the height of the Vietnam War. The song lyrics originally were meant to address the Korean War.
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1: Solid Gold Saturday, and our feature artist Kenny Rogers in the first edition. Ruby Don't Take Your Love to Town made the group stars. And during the next 2 years, Kenny Rogers in the first edition had five big hits, one of which was Reuben James, a song that came about after a man Rogers at first took to be a rude fan at a golf tournament pitched the song to Rogers. Written by American songwriter Alex Harvey, the song is a look at a black man raising a white boy in the Deep South in the 60s. Reuben James was a daring hit in the latter part of 1969. Reuben James.

the mantra for our show here. Playing old-time rock and roll, Solid Gold Saturday, and the greatest hits of the 60s and 70s. And we're coming right back with Who Did It Better? Same song, two artists we play. You decide.

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1: 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Gentlemen, prefer Hanes.
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7: Here's your updated forecast on the B. A heat advisory begins at noon tomorrow. Partly cloudy skies this afternoon with a slight chance for storms. Highs around 99. Winds out of the southeast, 5 to 10 miles per hour. I'm meteorologist Paul Trombley in the Butler 7 Media Newsroom. Currently 97.
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It's Holly Gold Saturday. Who did it better? Same song, two artists. We play You Decide. Song one from the Ronettes there from the early 60s on Baby, I Love You. Now from the late 60s, Andy Kim's version of the song on Solid Gold Saturday. Bye-bye.

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0: 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The Ronettes original version of Baby I Love You or Andy Kim from the late 60s?

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0: I love you. You're listening to Solid Gold Saturday. I'm Steve Eberhardt, playing the greatest hits of the 60s and 70s. Whether you got a party going on or just driving around listening to us, hey, we appreciate you being there. One Hit Wonder coming up, plus the feature your top 10 countdown continues with song number 5 on the way. 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

0: Solid Gold Saturday, song 5 on the top 10 countdown from this week in 1966. Rare appearance of Ringo on the lead vocals. Yellow Submarine, Steve Eberhardt playing it for you here on Solid Gold Saturday. We'll come right back with more of that countdown, plus more of our feature artist Kenny Rogers in the first edition in the next hour.
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5: Here's your updated forecast on the B. A heat advisory begins at noon tomorrow. Partly cloudy skies this afternoon with a slight chance for storms. Highs around 99. Winds out of the southeast, 5 to 10 miles per hour. I'm meteorologist Paul Trombley in the Butler 7 Media Newsroom. Right now, it's 89 degrees.

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1: TSN headlines. By a vote of 7-4, the Texas State Board of Education approves an anti-Islamic curriculum for public high schools. Lessons portray Islam in a negative way will be added to high school social studies curriculum in 2030. They focus on Muhammad's military campaigns against Jewish and Christian tribes. Islam is blamed for 9/11 instead of Al-Qaeda. A man who shot and wounded three people today in the Houston area is dead. The victims include his wife, possibly his girlfriend, and a person at a Burger King parking lot the suspect found dead in a vehicle after a police standoff. Tesla's new self-driving taxi operating in some parts of Austin. What sets this one apart is it a two-seater cyber cab without a steering wheel or brake or gas pedals. It has butterfly doors. They're all painted gold, the vehicles, and federal safety norms typically require human controls, so the National Highway Traffic Safety Administration may want to take a hard look. With your Texas News headlines, I'm Barbara Schwartz.
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4: Right here with another hour of the greatest hits from the golden age of Top 40 Radio. Stick around for Connect the Hits, two songs with a connection between the two. You try to figure it out. Forgotten 45s, one-hit wonders, and a whole lot more on the way right here.
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0: Back in time to
1: 1966.
0: It was a year that Who's Afraid of Virginia Woolf was in the theaters. A Man for All Seasons won an Academy Award that year for Best Picture. While working on The Jungle Book, we lost Walt Disney that year. On television, The Lucy Show, Andy Griffith, Doc Tari, Red Skelton, The Beverly Hillbillies, and Green Acres.
2: Green Acres is the place to be. Farm living is the life for me. Land spreading out so far and wide. Keep Manhattan, just give me that countryside.
3: New York is where I'd rather stay. I get allergic smelling hay. I just adore a penthouse view. I love you, but give me Park Avenue.
0: And this week in 1966, the top 10 on the radio included this song.
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0: One of the biggest hits of the bicentennial year of 76. More, more, more. The Andrea True Connection on Solid Gold Saturday, where we come right back with another Forgotten 45. Feature artist Kenny Rogers in the first edition. And a little bit later this hour, Connect the Hits. 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

0: today. 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
1: This week it's Kenny Rogers in the first edition. Kenny was interviewed before his death and asked, was it pure luck, calculated career planning, or just timing that led to his success?
2: Timing. I think that had I not left Houston when I left Houston to go join the new Christy Minstrels, I would not have met the people with the first edition. Had I not met the people with the first edition, I wouldn't have been in a position to leave there to start my own thing.

Solid Gold Saturday and feature artist Kenny Rogers in the first edition. In the early 70s, with the tensions of every imaginable kind in America and the world, songs with heavy lyrical messages made quite an impression on the music scene. In the summer of 1970, this Kenny Rogers in the first edition song spoke to millions.

Did you plant your feet on higher ground to avoid life's mud and stone? Did you ever kick a good man when he was down?

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And what made you think one feeble hymn to God

Four seasons on Solid Gold Saturday. Steve Eberhardt playing the greatest hits of the 60s and 70s. Connect the Hits on the way next. Two songs with a connection between the two. 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
2: 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Evangelist is Brother Steve Parrish from Mississippi. 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
3: Here's your updated forecast on the B. A heat advisory begins at noon tomorrow. Partly cloudy skies this afternoon with a slight chance for storms. Highs around 99. Winds out of the southeast, 5 to 10 miles per hour. I'm meteorologist Paul Trombley in the Butler 7 Media Newsroom. Currently, it's 83 degrees.
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0: All right, here's how it works. Two songs with a connection between the two. We'll play them and see if you can figure it out. First up, Commander Cody and his Lost Planet Airmen.
1: My pappy said, son, you're going to drive me to drinking if you don't stop driving that hot rod Lincoln. Have you heard the story of the hot rod race with the Fords and Lincolns was setting the pace? That story is true, I'm here to say I was driving that Model A. It's got a Lincoln motor and it's really souped up. That Model A body makes it look like a pup's. Got 8 cylinders and uses them all. Got overdrive, just won't stall. With a 4-barrel carb and a dual exhaust, with 4 living gears you can really get lost. Got safety tubes, but I ain't scared. The brakes are good, tires fair. Pulled out of San Pedro late one night. The moon and the stars was shining bright. We was driving up Grapevine Hill, passing cars like they was standing still. All of a sudden, in a wink of an eye, a Cadillac sedan passed us by and said, boys, it's a mark for me. By then, the taillight was all you could see. Now, the fellas ribbed me for being behind, so I thought I'd make the Lincoln unwind. Took my foot off the gas, and man alive, I shoved it on down into overdrive. Wound it up to 110, my speedometer said that I hit top end. My foot was glued like lead to the floor. That's all there is, and there ain't no more. Now the boys all thought, lost my sense, and telephone poles looked like a picket fence. They said, slow down, I see spots, the lines on the road just look like dots. Took a corner, sideswiped the truck, crossed my fingers just for luck. My fenders was clicking the guardrail post, the guy beside me was white as a ghost. Smoke was coming from out of the back when I started to gain on that Cadillac. Knew I could catch him, I thought I could pass. Don't you know by then we'd be low on gas. We had flames coming from out of the side. Feel the tension, man, what a ride. I said, look out, boys, I got a license to fly. And that caddy pulled over and let us by. Now all of a sudden she started knocking him down in the dip. She started to rock and I looked in the mirror. Red light was blinking, the cops was after my hot rod Lincoln. They arrested me and they put me in jail and they called my pappy to throw my bail. And he said, son, you're gonna drive me to drinking if you don't stop driving that hot rod Lincoln.
0: Sonic Gold Saturday in the middle of Connect the Hits. We play two songs back to back. You try to figure out the connection. Here's song two, Beat

Solid Gold Saturday. Were you able to figure it out? Connect the hits. Two songs with a connection between the two. We played Commander Cody and the Lost Planet Airmen with Hot Rod Lincoln and Beach Boys' Little Deuce Coupe. The connection? Hot Rod.

0: Okay, put your hands down. You look silly. Solid Gold Saturday. It's Steve Eberhardt playing the greatest hits of the 60s and 70s, a one-hit wonder straight ahead. 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

0: Song number three on our top 10 countdown from this week in 1966. That's The Happening. See you in September. And well, September's here, and happy Labor Day weekend, too.
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2: 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Any high is a DWI. 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
5: Here's your updated forecast on the B. A heat advisory begins at noon tomorrow. Slight chance for storms tonight, otherwise mainly clear. Lows around 73. Northeast winds around 5 miles per hour. I'm meteorologist Paul Trombley in the Butler 7 Media Newsroom. Currently, it's 83 degrees.

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1: TSN headlines. A drug dealer going to prison for 15 years for selling pills that nearly killed someone in Denton County. Companies that do not use artificial intelligence, or AI, face higher costs, slower work, and a high risk of losing customers to faster competitors. That's the takeaway from a recent conference in Las Colinas doing a deep dive analysis on AI. A disruptive passenger on American Airlines flight out of DFW was restrained with duct tape after an outburst that forced a mid-flight diversion. An employee at the Golden Chick restaurant was indicted last week for planning to rob that restaurant's safe. She unknowingly shared details with an undercover ATF agent. She's facing up to 20 years in prison. Texas game wardens are warning boaters not to let a bad decision ruin their Labor Day weekend. Officials say just last year, Texas recorded 178 boating incidents that led to 50 deaths and 77 serious injuries. Game wardens say 84% of those who died were not wearing life jackets. With your Texas News headlines, I'm Campbell Reed.
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1: In fashions, miniskirts were at the peak of their popularity, so were enormous earrings. The mod look was in, along with false eyelashes, culottes for ladies, tent dresses, and lots of velvet and lace. Everyone wanted to look like Twiggy. 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
0: number 2.
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0: Solid Call Saturday, Delaney and Bonnie and Friends in a forgotten 45 out of the summer of 71. That's Never Ending Song of Love. Delaney Bramlett and wife Bonnie. The background vocals on that song, a who's who of rock and roll at the time. Leon Russell, Rita Coolidge, Dave Mason, Eric Clapton, Duane Allman, and several others. Hey, it's Solid Gold Saturday. Stick around. We come right back with more of our feature artist, Kenny Rogers, in the first edition.
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1: Kenny Rogers in the first edition this week as the group evolved from their work as an almost psychedelic rock sound in their tune Just Dropped In to See What Condition My Condition Was In to a country crossover flavor with songs like Ruby Don't Take Your Love to Town and Reuben James. They then evolved into more heavy lyrical content with Something's Burning and Tell It All Brother. By 1970, some of Kenny Rogers' early influence with the new Christy Minstrels emerged with the hit song Heed the

Solid Gold Saturday and our feature artist Kenny Rogers in the first edition. The last hit-making days of the group came in 1972, shortly before Kenny left the group to go to fame and fortune as a solo act. The group's last charting song came from the album The Ballad of Calico. The song chosen as the first single of the album was another departure from the country and folk influences. More R&B and pop flavored, despite initial airplay on radio across America, the song failed to make the top 40 on the charts. Incidentally, the song did not feature Kenny Rogers on the lead vocal. Group member Ken Vassie sang the lead on the song School Teacher. Open the

The Fifth Dimension on Solid Gold Saturday. Steve Eberhardt. Stick around. We come right back with rock and roll trivia. And still to come this hour, the number one song from this week in 1966.

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2: Here's your update. Forecast on the B. A heat advisory begins at noon tomorrow. Slight chance for storms tonight, otherwise mainly clear. Lows around 73. Northeast winds around 5 miles per hour. I'm meteorologist Paul Trombley in the Butler 7 Media Newsroom. Currently, it's 83 degrees.
3: 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The

It's Solid Gold Saturday on the Labor Day weekend. Steve Eberhardt here playing the greatest hits of the 60s and 70s. One hit wonder. It's from the movie Wild Angels, The Visitors featuring Barbara Pittman. Wild Angels.

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0: All right, here is our question. In early 1964, the year of Beatlemania, the Beatles held the number one spot on the Billboard Hot 100 chart with various songs from February the 1st of 1964 to May 2nd. What artist and song finally replaced the Beatles at the number one spot the second week of May 1964? That's our question. We'll be back with the answer coming right up.

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0: Here's the question again. In early 1964, the year of Beatlemania, the Beatles held the number one spot on the Billboard Hot 100 chart with various songs from February the 1st all the way to May 2nd, 1964. What artist and song finally replaced the Beatles at number one the second week of May 1964? The answer? Hello, Dolly by Louis Armstrong.

0: last song I'll ever write for you. And I guess it was, because that was a one-hit wonder. Edward Bear on Solid Gold Saturday with Steve Eberhardt. Coming right back with the number one song from this week in 1966.
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0: Solid Gold Saturday feature artist top 10 countdown from this week in 1966. That's the number one song from Donovan, Sunshine Superman. Solid Gold Saturday with Steve Eberhardt saying thanks to the stations that are carrying Solid Gold Saturday all across the great state of Texas. KGAF in Gainesville, KHGV Houston, KORG Cleveland, KBRN Bernie, KMVL Madisonville, KIVY Crockett, KLSR Rockwall, and KWJB in Canton, along with K-Air in Humboldt. Thank you so much for listening.
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6: TSN headlines. By a vote of 7-4, the Texas State Board of Education approves an anti-Islamic curriculum for public high schools. Lessons portray Islam in a negative way will be added to high school social studies curriculum in 2030. They focus on Muhammad's military campaigns against Jewish and Christian tribes. Islam is blamed for 9/11 instead of Al-Qaeda. A man who shot and wounded three people today in the Houston area is dead. The victims include his wife, possibly his girlfriend, and a person at a Burger King parking lot the suspect found dead in a vehicle after a police standoff. Tesla's new self-driving taxi operating in some parts of Austin. What sets this one apart is it a two-seater cyber cab without a steering wheel or brake or gas pedals. It has butterfly doors. They're all painted gold, the vehicles, and federal safety norms typically require human controls, so the National Highway Traffic Safety Administration may want to take a hard look. With your Texas News headlines, I'm Barbara Schwartz.
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0: The Gathering Baptist Church invites you to a revival meeting Monday through Thursday, September 7th through the 10th at 7 p.m. each night. Evangelist is Brother Steve Parrish from Mississippi. 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
1: 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Open 8 to 5 Monday through Friday. They're located 24050 Highway 120 Frontage Road in Wills Point. As they always say, good work ain't cheap, and cheap work ain't good.
3: Here's your updated forecast on the B. A heat advisory begins at noon tomorrow. Slight chance for storms tonight, otherwise mainly clear. Lows around 73. Northeast winds around 5 miles per hour. I'm meteorologist Paul Trombley in the Butler 7 Media Newsroom. Currently, it's 81 degrees. Hey.

Here's your updated forecast on the Bee. A heat advisory begins at noon tomorrow and continues until 8 p.m. tomorrow night. 73 tonight under mainly clear skies, northeasterly winds around 5 miles per hour. I'm meteorologist Paul Trombley in the Butler 7 Media Newsroom. Currently 81.